0: holiday. We've got a Rottnest Island experience for two with same-day return ferry tickets, yep. One-day bike hire, and the Discover Rottnest bus tour to give away. So that's a little mini holiday.
1: And no health warning needed for that.
0: Not really.
1: No.
0: So call 1355 22, or you can text 0476 96 96 96. We've had lots of texts already. Mark in Jandakot says, not an illness per se, but a torn Achilles.
1: Oh, gosh,
0: that'd do it. Yeah, an injury will do it for
1: sure. There goes the walking tour.
0: Rosalind in Butler says, my husband took me to Sydney for a romantic treat for my birthday.
1: Oh, really?
0: About day two, I got sick, had laryngitis and lost my voice, could not talk the whole time we were away.
1: Oh, did that make the holiday?
0: No, you didn't.
1: Even better
0: How
1: for your
0: very
1: husband?
0: Dare you. Oh. Sorry, Rosalind.
1: Did whatever he wanted. that's terrible. That's terrible.
0: Because I can't talk.
1: That's right, exactly.
0: All right.
1: 1355 22 is the number to call, or you can text us 0476 96 96 96.
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0: Gold 96 FM. Good morning, Lisa and Russell. UB40, 7 past 8. Little bit of red, red wine. That'll fight. That'll fight off anything that ails you while you're on holiday, won't they?
1: You do have to watch the histamines.
0: Oh, that's true.
1: Yeah.
0: Don't mix your... You were willing to try it.
1: Yes, always.
0: when did illness absolutely ruin your holiday? I mean, it's happened to all of us, hasn't it?
1: Yes, it has.
0: Whether it's a tummy bug or a cold or some form of injury.
1: Orlando and Hilbert, good morning.
0: Morning, Orlando.
2: Good morning. How are you?
1: Good. How did illness ruin your holiday?
2: I wouldn't necessarily say it ruined it because it was right towards the end, but back when I was 13, I'd gone on a skiing trip in Japan and I got a stomach bug before we left. It was a 6-hour bus ride down the hill.
1: Yeah.
2: I felt all right before I got on the bus, but about an hour into it of the winding hill, I decided I needed to vomit.
1: Oh.
2: I asked my grandmother at the time who was with me that I needed a bag. She's like, no, you'll be fine, you'll be fine. And probably 5-10 seconds later, I was going to vomit. I went to get up to go to the bathroom on the bus, couldn't make it. I covered my mouth with my hands and it just sprayed through every finger. I coated myself. I coated about 3 or 4 chairs.
1: Oh, my God.
0: And there was nothing, but I'm picturing it.
1: Nothing
2: that really could be done at the time. The bus driver was just like, yep, move seats, I guess. He organized another bus to pick us up when we made it to the bottom of the hill.
1: Oh, that's good. Because you just
2: but
1: can't.
2: But still had to sit there for about an hour and a half, just covered in my own vomit.
0: Oh.
1: I reckon when someone tells you they need to vomit, believe them.
0: Yeah.
1: Don't tell them they're going to be all right.
0: It's not something that you just... they have to hose down you and the bus, I guess, after that.
2: Yeah. Mm. So I'd gotten off the bus and there was a bathroom and the rest of that we'd stopped off and got changed and cleaned up the best I could. And I remember walking out of the restroom and the bus driver was walking onto the bus with a hose and a bucket.
1: Oh,
0: it makes you feel so good, doesn't it?
1: Oh, that's
0: it's
1: awful.
0: Insult to injury, really.
1: All right. Well, it definitely ruined that leg off the tree.
0: Yeah, it did.
1: Not just for you, probably. Thanks, Orlando.
0: Thanks, Orlando.
2: That's a good.
0: All right, mate.
2: Good one.
0: You too.
1: Projectile vomit, two words that you'd never want to hear together.
0: No, not really. I think, there's a holiday to remember.
1: Alina in Yanjibup. Hello.
3: Hi, how are you going?
1: Good. How did illness ruin a holiday?
3: It was a long holiday in Europe. We went for around 6 weeks and Hubby was a bit sick before. Then it started in the plane when he had a bit of fever and conjunctivitis and then it got worse. So we had to see a doctor in Brussels and then a doctor in London and they said, that's all right, just take Panadol, he'll be fine. In Paris, he got really sick, so we had to the emergency, and they did a scan and said he had a chest infection. Mm-hmm. But they said, he'll be fine, so keep going with your trips. We went to Romania, and he got even worse, so the fever didn't come down. So we saw another doctor there, and they said that he's got pneumonia. So he
1: had
3: to stay in the hospital for 2 weeks because they just didn't let him out. So we got stuck there for 2 weeks, and but he did receive a good treatment there.
1: Where was it?
3: It was... I don't even remember the name of this place.
1: I mean, gosh, I wanted to get diagnosed in Prague or something.
0: Yes.
3: Of nowhere, yeah. Yeah. So it was a little town, yes, nothing major. So it was a bit scary, yeah. And then he had to be discharged from the hospital because there was an outbreak of COVID-19 in the pulmonary hospital.
0: So they discharged
3: him earlier. But he was getting better, obviously, and we finally get to Greece and spend 2 weeks there, nice and peaceful, and he still thinks that was the best holiday.
1: Thank goodness, because this was the big one. This was the big European tour, and it became a tour of doctors and hospitals.
0: There's a fellow who knows how to look on the bright side.
1: Oh, yes, yes. Oh, Alina.
0: Oh, boy.
1: I'm glad it didn't ruin completely the holiday.
3: Yes. I'm glad I finally get a chance to tell about that, you know?
1: Thank you,
0: Alina. Thanks,
1: Alina.
3: No worries. Thank you, guys.
0: Bye.
3: Take care. Bye.
0: Bye. Oh, boy. You definitely want to make sure you've got your medical insurance and everything when you go on these overseas holidays.
1: Yes.
0: There's a classic case in point. Oof.
1: Oh, yeah, definitely.
0: When did a illness ruin your holiday? We want to hear about it, 1355 22 or the text line 0476 96 96 96.
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7: Emergency works on Great Eastern Highway westbound at Great Southern Highway. The lakes reduced to a single lane. Mitchell Freeway slow inbound. Hepburn Avenue to Reed Highway at Power Street as well. And the Banana Freeway inbound busy Thomas Road to Rolly Road. Berrigan Drive, Barrington Road to Canning Highway. Up around Mill Point Road, outbound at Mill Point Road busy too. And Graham Farmer Freeway is slowing eastbound through Burswood into East Perth. Tonkin Highway slow northbound from Hale Road to Kelvin Road. Nominations are now open for the 2027 Australian of the Year Awards. 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If you see anything else, please call our traffic hotline on 9323 9696. It's Roland with the latest Perth traffic.
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0: It is 17 past 8, sunny and 21 degrees today, which is kind of nice. Nice day for a holiday.
1: Get sick. As long as you don't get sick, and this is the time of the year that it can get you. We are talking about when did illness ruin a holiday? Tamara on the text got gastro on her wedding day.
0: Oh, my God.
1: And then spent the next 3 days of the honeymoon in hospital on a drip. That's not good. And got another text from someone who was going to Broome to celebrate a friend's 60th birthday, and there was a few other events coming up as well, but got the flu and an ear infection just before it was time to go, went to bed on the Monday night, and then didn't wake up for another 5 days in ICU, had meningitis.
0: Oh, my God.
1: Spent 14 days in hospital and then a couple of months recovery. So
0: timing is everything. And sickness never gets it right.
1: Yeah, missed quite a few things.
0: God. Melissa is in Coburn. Melissa, when did you get ill? When did it ruin a holiday?
2: It wasn't me. It was my daughter. Okay. We had to fly to Melbourne. we had to fly to Melbourne for a wedding. It was an engagement party that was a surprise wedding. And my daughter was what we thought was just a little cold before we left, and the doctor was like, nope, she's fine. And then we got to Melbourne and she crashed and we ended up in the children's hospital for 5 days.
1: Oh.
2: Yeah, she had a viral infection and they had to fully suit up before they came in the room and everything.
1: Oh, that's going to be scary.
0: Oh my God, that's like one of those movies, like Contagion yes, or something like that.
1: That's going to be really, yeah, off-putting.
0: Oh, just a bit.
1: Come in like that. Is she okay?
2: Yep, she's all good now. And right. They got divorced, so.
1: Well, that's science, guys.
2: Wasn't a big deal anyway.
0: Yeah, exactly.
1: Oh, thanks, Melissa.
0: Thank you, Melissa.
2: No worries.
0: Bye.
2: Thanks.
0: Thank you.
1: What about Christy in Quaradin? Good morning.
0: Morning, Christy.
5: Good morning, guys. How are you?
0: Good.
1: When did illness ruin a holiday?
5: Oh, it was a few years ago. It was classic Bali belly.
1: Oh, yeah, well, classic Bali belly is...
5: You know, you got to have Bali belly when you go to Bali, right?
0: Yes, that's why I haven't been to Bali.
1: Maybe just once. yes. So ruined the whole time, did it, or just a few days?
5: Oh, just a few days. I soldiered on, but it was an embarrassing story. I was fine in the morning. We had breakfast, as you do.
1: Yeah.
5: And I just felt it was just a sudden onset, and I had to go. And there's toilets are very sparse in Bali, and sometimes you have to pay.
1: Yes.
5: And I was running around the toilet with my hand cupped on my bum like Usain Bolt trying to find a toilet.
1: Oh, no.
5: That didn't work. So we accidentally followed through both ends. And I had to find a place to go to the toilet with hubby shielding me into the toilet. And he had to go sparse Bali and find a change of underpants, a change of shirt and a change of pants to bring them to me in the toilet while I was waiting naked.
1: Oh, dear.
0: Christy, I say well done for admitting all of this because this is not a pretty picture that you are painting.
5: No, it's not a pretty picture. And he thought it was hilarious.
1: Oh, of course, not yes. So much. Thank you very much.
0: Oh, yeah.
5: Yeah, typical male, sorry.
0: Nothing like moral support.
1: Yeah.
5: Oh, no. Well, tables would have turned if it had been the other way around. But, you know.
1: Oh, Christy, well.
0: Wow, that's quite the picture
5: so
0: you've just painted.
5: So I went back to the room and disregarded all the clothes and had a nice shower and rested for a little bit, and then, you know, nothing fixes a Bali belly like having a Bali cocktail.
1: Soldier on.
0: Soldier
1: well
0: on.
1: Done. Yes.
5: Soldier on.
0: And kill it with something
1: head
0: else.
1: First, yeah.
0: Something
5: that's
0: strong.
5: That's right. Alcohol kills all germs, right?
1: Thanks, Christy.
0: Good on you, Christy.
5: No problem. See you later.
0: Thank
5: Take care,
0: you.
5: Guys. Bye.
0: See you, mate. Bye. Oh, boy.
1: Yeah.
0: That was not a pretty picture. Just
1: well,
0: painted by Christy.
1: Well, nothing comes on quicker than...
0: No.
1: Yes.
0: No. No, I haven't been to Bali. I've had something similar in other countries. I guess it's all the same.
1: Yes, absolutely.
0: when did illness ruin a holiday for you? 1355 22 or the text line 0476 96 96 96. 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

0: 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Good morning. It's Lisa and Russell. Alanis Morissette with one hand in my pocket. Unlike Christy from Quereting, who had one hand cupping, you know, barley belly and all.
1: Both ends,
0: as they say.
1: Talking about when illness ruined a holiday. Steve on the text was on a cruise in the Mediterranean on the second last day on the cruise. He was sitting next to some young bloke who was coughing up a lung. So he got up and moved, but too late, unfortunately. By the time he got back to Rome, found out he'd caught swine flu from the guy and spent his last 4 days in Rome laid up in his room. Aww.
0: That.
1: Swine flu.
0: Swine flu.
1: Yes.
0: Ooh, yep. That's nasty. Nikki in Gosnells, when did illness ruin a holiday for you?
2: Well, it did ruin it for me too, but it was my hubby that got sick.
1: Yeah.
2: We were living in South Africa at the time and decided, oh, we're just going to go a bit to Zimbabwe and Botswana, or the winged kind of holiday.
1: Yeah. And
2: first stopped at my in-laws. Well, our Land Rover broke down, so we spent the entire holiday on mattresses in the living room while the Land Rover was being fixed. And he had this mystery headache. The doctor said, oh, you probably have maybe sick by fever, gave him a bit of medication. We got home. The first day he was supposed to go back to work, the rash came out and he had chicken pox. He was actually quite ill. But we could afterwards have a giggle in that he was the one that had a headache on his honeymoon, not me.
0: Don't touch me.
1: Chicken pox is very scary,
0: especially
1: for
0: a grown
1: man. Yes, absolutely.
2: He was actually very ill.
1: Oh, God. Thanks, Nikki.
0: Oh, thank you, Nikki.
1: Bye.
0: Wow, that's what a holiday to get sick on your honeymoon.
1: Time for one more. Tracy in Port Kennedy. Hello.
0: Morning, Tracy.
3: Hi, how are you?
1: Good. What happened?
3: We were on a flight, obviously, going overseas, mm-hmm. and we're all sat down. I have a lot of kids, so we're all sitting there happily going. And I needed a rubbish bag, so I put my hand in the pocket behind the seat to grab a sick bag to use as a rubbish bag. And unfortunately for me, that sick bag had somebody's vomit in it.
1: Oh, God!
0: Aren't they supposed to clean the planes after they land?
3: They are, and my hand went straight into that vomit. And we were in takeoff mode and I couldn't do a thing. I just had to sit there because the air hostesses were all seated and I was, you can't imagine, it was revolting.
1: Oh, Tracy.
0: That is the worst.
1: You do hear they do a very loose, clean at the changeovers, but that's loose.
0: I have never heard a story like that ever.
3: Honest to God, and to this day, we get on an aircraft and I cannot put my hand in a pocket.
1: Yeah. Well, not to mention you drop your rubbish on the floor now. Trying to do the right thing.
3: I gagged until the seatbelt sign came off and my husband was help my wife.
1: Oh, my God, that is...
0: taking those little disposable rubber glove things that you can buy.
3: It's making me feel sick now. It's revolting.
1: It's a cautionary tale, though, Tracy, and one worthy, I think, of the prize today. To be honest, you have won the Rottnest Island Experience for two. Be careful of any seasickness. Yes.
3: Yeah. One hand in my bucket.
0: Yeah, the other one in a sick bag.
3: Yeah, that's it.
0: Oh, Tracy, take your own sick bag, okay? Hey, enjoy the prize.
3: Thank you very much.
0: You're welcome. Enjoy more me, myself and Island time this winter thanks to Rottnest Express. In related news, getting sick or being around sickness on your holiday, the Aussies and the Kiwi from the, they were calling it the rat virus cruise ship. Are they finally leaving Bullsbrook after 42 days? We'll find out next from Gareth in the 8:30 update.
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13: A breakdown on Canning Highway westbound before Risley Street, Applecross, blocking the left lane, traffic slow in the area. Emergency works, Great Eastern Highway westbound at Great Southern Highway, the Lakes, reduced to a single lane. And the Mitchell Freeway is slow inbound, Hepburn Avenue to Reed Highway and Power Street to Vincent Street. Banana Freeway busy, Thomas Road to Rowley Road, Berrigan Drive, South Street to Canning Highway and up around Mill Point Road. And Tonkin Highway, slow northbound from Hale Road to Kelvin Road. 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It's Roland with the latest Perth traffic.
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15: Good morning, I'm Gareth Thompson. The five Aussies and a Kiwi from the Hantavirus cruise ship have been released from quarantine after spending the past 6 weeks holed up in Bullsbrook. This member of the group was asked on Nine what he did to pass the time.
16: Not much. What else can you?
15: Meanwhile, the WA poultry industry is taking preventative measures over that deadly strain of bird flu after H5 was detected in two seabirds in Esperance. Industry leaders say planning's in place to avoid major egg shortages this time. unlike the H7 outbreak that forced mass culling. The Deputy PM won't be drawn on whether Labor will have to team up with the Greens, as a new poll puts One Nation within striking distance of the government. Richard Marles telling Seven his party can govern on its own.
16: The Greens are completely separate from the government, and we are governing Australia in the national interest, and in doing so, very much focused on challenges around the cost of living.
15: A reward of $1 million is being offered by WA Police in an effort to crack the state's first unsolved murder mystery in a decade, according to The West. Erica Coyne was found dead and her son Lloyd Mitchell critically injured inside their Albany home in February. It comes after multiple public appeals from police, including asking Spencer Park locals to look out for a discarded weapon in their gardens, had come up short. And the wife of Adelaide legend Tony Modra has issued a heartfelt thanks for the outpouring of support as her husband recovers from a major truck crash. Erica Modra says the 57-year-old has made encouraging progress but faces a long road ahead. In sport, West Coast expects Willem Dersma to be right for Saturday's clash with Carlton, with the 19-year-old overcoming a calf complaint. While on Seven, coach Andrew McWalter was confident Tom McCarthy had recovered from his sore hamstring.
17: Yeah, he's training well. He had a good period over the bye, rehabbing that hamstring. So, again, as long as he gets through training this week, we're really confident he'll be able to play this week, which is terrific for us.
15: A boost for the Swans ahead of their clash with the Lions on Thursday night. Midfielder Errol Goldin will make his long-awaited return after dislocating his shoulder back in round one. Christopher O'Connell and Bernard Tomic have advanced in Wimbledon qualifying, but they'll now have to face each other tomorrow morning. This week's Women's PGA Championship will feature the biggest prize money in the history of women's golf at $13 million. And it's your last chance to become a Perth Bears Foundation member ahead of their 2027 debut. Priority memberships close today at 1 p.m.
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15: Perth's weather, sunny and 21 the max today. Right now it's 8 degrees. 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
22: And we are up and running quite nicely thanks to Automasters this morning. 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

0: 96 FM. Good morning, Lisa and Russell, this end of the day. And then this afternoon to drive you home at the other end of the day, it'll be Jonesy and Amanda from 3. It's 19 to 9 now.
1: The Shore Report.
2: Clive Davis, the music executive who rose from a mid-level legal position at Columbia Records to become one of the music industry's most powerful figures, has died. He was 94. Clive guided the careers of so many. Go back to the 60s for Janis Joplin and the Grateful Dead. Names like Bruce Springsteen, Billy Joel, Aerosmith and Whitney Houston, of course. Barry Manilow, Santana, Christina Aguilera, Alicia Keys, Miles Davis, Johnny Cash and Aretha Franklin. We could be here all day. Clive Davis worked to develop his business instincts and his musical ear by studying the Billboard charts and analysing what made a song a hit. He believed in the power of what he called the unabashedly commercial pop that results when a record executive plays matchmaker in the studio, connecting the right singers with the right material. Well, He had the knack.
0: Not everyone has it. He got sacked from Columbia Records and so he just went off and started his own record label, which was very successful, called Arista Records.
2: Yes. His longevity in the music world made him an institution in the business. Well past the point when most of his contemporaries had retired, Clive Davis continued to work for Sony and hunt for new talent. He is going to be missed. Madonna says her planned biopic has collapsed after a massive dispute with Universal Studios over the budget. She's worked on the script for 2 years and she says she needs significant funding to properly capture her story because her life is so huge. She offered to shoot the movie in Serbia to cut costs, but the studio quickly rejected that idea. So for now, Madonna has shelved the film project entirely. She's been focusing on her music, though. Her new album, Confessions on a Dance Floor Part 2, is coming out on July the 3rd. That's Friday week. Keanu Reeves is in negotiations to star in a new hybrid Lego movie that mixes live action with animation. Insiders say the studio specifically developed the movie around a character meant for Keanu and that Keanu gave the concept the thumbs up after weeks of discussions. The original animated Lego movie made $668 million globally. A movie about Lego. And the studio hopes this new direction...
0: No idea is off the table.
2: ...will bring similar success and similar bucks. The other Jackson brothers really are enjoying the spoils of the success of the MJ movie and musical. Marlon and Jackie have just announced a UK tour. Billed as Jackson 5 live in concert, bit of a stretch.
0: The show, for Jackson 2.
2: The shows will see original Jackson 5 members Marlon and Jackie team up with members of the MJ musical and Thriller stage shows.
0: Right.
2: And there you have Jackson 5 live in concert-ish, sort of.
0: Sort of.
2: Jackson
0: watered down.
2: Couple, yeah.
0: The Claytons version.
2: Anyway, they're loving it.
0: They are. And why wouldn't they? Aha! It's Aha at Gold 96 FM at 16 to 9.

0: Good morning, Lisa and Russell at Gold 96 FM at 12 away from 9. Aha, take on me. Smiley will take you on. From 9, we'll take you on a musical journey as he goes non-stop at 9. Meantime, if you have to be somewhere by 9, let's help get you there on time.
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2: A breakdown on Canning Highway westbound before Risley Street, Applecross, blocking the left lane. Traffic is slow in the area. And emergency works continuing. Great Eastern Highway westbound at Great Southern Highway, the lakes, reduced to a single lane. Mitchell Freeway is slow inbound to Power Street. Banana Freeway busy. Thomas Road to Rolly Road, Berrigan Drive and South Street to Canning Highway. Tonkin Highway side northbound, Wells Parade east to Kelvin Road, and Rye Highway side northbound at Nicholson Road and Kenwood Link. 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To see anything else, please call our traffic hotline on 9323 9696. It's Roland with the latest Perth traffic.
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0: 8 to 9, the warm-up has begun. 11 degrees, just 10 to go till we hit our top of 21 today. 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

0: 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Lisa, it's almost like Mr. Body Rocker was talking directly to you during that song.
1: Very much.
0: Very much. Everything about you.
1: You just want him to hurry up a bit.
0: It does take a while to get to the point, doesn't it?
1: It does take a while.
0: But then it's on.
1: Then
0: we're moving.
1: Hey, tomorrow.
0: What's happening tomorrow? Because we're done with today. I'm out.
1: Leno and Woodley are joining us tomorrow.
0: Oh,
1: I haven't seen Leno and Woodley for ages.
0: They used to be on TV all the time.
1: Oh, they're the best. Yeah.
0: So they're coming to town and we're going to talk to them before they do come to town. And, well, always in town, Adrian Barrich.
1: Yep.
0: He will be joining us tomorrow as well. Smiley is standing by. He has he's non-stop at 9. Once he stops, you know how the rest of it goes.
1: You'll have your next golden ticket chance too, of course, because time is running out for Robbie.
0: That as well. So enjoy that and enjoy your Tuesday. We'll catch you tomorrow.
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4: Hi Perth, Fiona Ellis-Jones here from Your News Now. 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
6: Breakdown cleared from Canning Highway westbound before Risley Street in Apple Cross. Traffic is flowing through the area. Emergency works continuing. Great Eastern Highway westbound at Great Southern Highway. The Lakes reduced to a single lane. The Mitchell Freeway is slow inbound around Power Street. The Kanana Freeway is busy. Thomas Road to Rowley Road, Berrigan Drive and Leach Highway to Canning Highway. Tonkin Highway slow northbound from Osborne Road East to Kelvin Road, and Rye Highway slow northbound Nicholson Road and Kenwick Link and a Great Eastern Highway bypass. 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
9: Good morning, I'm Gareth Thompson. Emergency crews are on the scene of a collision between a car and a pedestrian in Shenton Park. A car apparently struck the female pedestrian and was then hit in the rear by another vehicle on Thomas Street just before 8. The pedestrian is being treated by paramedics but is believed to not have sustained serious injuries. After 42 days in isolation, six passengers from the hantavirus-struck cruise ship are finally heading home. Four Australian citizens, one permanent resident and one New Zealander were cleared to leave the Bullsbrook quarantine facility in the early hours of this morning. All six have remained well and consistently tested negative for the virus. They've been taken to Perth Airport to depart their home states. WA chicken producers have enacted strict biosecurity lockdowns in a move to prevent a full-fledged H5 bird flu outbreak. Commercial farms refusing to take chances implementing strict voluntary lockdowns in a bid to prevent the mass culls that happened with H7. Australia has signed a $2.5 billion deal to supply Canada with state-of-the-art radars. Defence Minister Richard Marles has told Seven we've been using the technology since the 80s.
10: The over-the-horizon radar, and it's the cornerstone of our northern long-range surveillance. Like Australia, Canada has vast areas that it needs to surveil, so this is really useful for them.
9: The One Nation leader expects her party to strike a preference deal with the coalition, but Pauline Hanson's told Seven she hasn't spoken to Angus Taylor yet.
11: No, I haven't actually. I haven't spoken to Angus for years. It's a two-way street there. Angus Taylor hasn't picked up the phone to me either.
9: And David Jones has appointed its first female CEO. After 188 years, the department store has announced Erica Berthold will take the reins.
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9: To sport, and the Suns vice-captain Tuke Miller isn't sure what tactics his side will use to stop Dockers giant Luke Jackson on Sunday, admitting he's the key to snapping Frio's 13-game winning streak.
13: I'm sure he's going to have some sort of attention just given the nature of what he can do. You know, there's not too many blokes that are that height that can cover the ground like he can and tear apart a game. But look, I'm sure we'll have something to rectify that.
9: Former Wimbledon champ Marketa Vondrousova has been banned for 4 years after refusing a drug test. She says stress and concerns for her safety influenced her decision.

0: but a tribunal rejected that explanation. And to the World Cup, where France has downed Iraq 3-0 after an electrical storm put the match on hold. Lionel Messi made history earlier, becoming the Cup's all-time top scorer after Argentina downed Austria 2-0.
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0: To Perth's weather, sunny in 21. Right now it's 10.6 degrees and Gold 96 FM has got it all every day with Lisa and Russell for brekkie from 6 and Jonesy and Amanda to drive you home from 3.
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G'day, Mark Pascoe here. Smiley for your Tuesday. Big thanks to Lisa and Russell this morning. Chatting to Lisa in Melville, who used to work as Robbie Williams' massage therapist. I mean, imagine that on your resume. Specialising in rockstar shoulders. And speaking of Robbie, this Friday, someone's going to be living the VIP life in Sydney. And to win those golden tickets in 30 minutes run after Candy from Iggy Pop, I'll invite you to call 13 55 22, and you'll need to be calling 9, non-stop at 9. 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

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And the Jacksons, Hot on the Move, when that kicks in, Blame It on the Boogie. Coming up in 4 minutes, the Godfather of Punk, Iggy Pop, proving he's got a sweet side too with Candy. And right after that, I'll get you to call 13 55 22. Be a shot at those VIP golden tickets to Sydney. Smiley, easing you into the workday. Sunny, 21 today. Pretty much the same through till Thursday. Then get ready for the big wet, hitting into Friday and the weekend. 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
1: Only 3 days to go, and Sylvie from Lansdale, congrats. You've got a seat in the departure lounge.
3: Molly, I'm so excited. Let's do this.
1: Now, did you happen to listen to Lisa and Russell this morning?
3: About the massage? Yes, I did.
1: Yeah, they spoke to a listener, Lisa from Melville, who casually mentioned she used to work as Robbie Williams' massage therapist.
3: Oh, I know. What a lucky girl she was.
1: Imagine putting that on your resume, Sylvie.
3: Oh, my gosh. I'm doing it with a big smile on my face.
1: Yeah. So, Sylvie, what do you do for a job?
3: What do I do for work? I actually work with my husband. I'm his receptionist. I would love to give Robbie a massage.
1: Well, this is where it gets interesting. Picture this, Sylvie. You land in Sydney, VIP all the way.
3: Oh, my gosh.
1: Maybe a cheeky massage to relax and wine. Get yourself concert ready.
3: Wow, wow, wow.
1: Then
3: outfit's already selected, yep.
1: Fabulous, Sylvie. It's out to enjoy the harbour, the food, the whole luxury experience. And then the moment you've been waiting for, Sylvie, Robbie Williams, live in concert.
3: Amazing. He can definitely entertain me that night.
1: All righty, Sylvie. 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
3: Thanks, Marty. I am so, so excited.
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1: Be ready, waiting for that phone to ring. It's Lisa Russell's VIP golden ticket to Robbie Williams. 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
0: Fred Hollow's vision was...

0: Richard Marles has told Nine the politics is not the same.
1: The way politics plays out is very specific to particular parts of the world, and what we're seeing happen with what's playing out in Britain is obviously a matter for them.
0: The passengers wrapped up in the hantavirus cruise ship chaos have been released from quarantine. Four Aussies, one permanent resident and a Kiwi spent 42 days in isolation at the COVID-era Bulsbrook Centre for National Resilience after travelling on a Dutch cruise ship that became infected with the Andes virus. They were shuttled to Perth Airport around 2 a.m. this morning. Authorities say they pose no further risk to the community. Pauline Hanson is denying One Nation plans to scrap paid maternity leave after backlash over comments she made at the National Press Club. The One Nation leader on Seven says the government's 26-week paid maternity leave would be retained.
2: There are businesses that cannot afford it. It's okay for government, taxpayers pay for it. But there are businesses, smaller businesses, that cannot afford it. You put another pressure on the small businesses to pay for maternity leave, they'll actually fold.
0: There are grave fears for the endangered sea lion in the wake of the discovery of H5 bird flu in Esperance. It comes as bird flu spread in South America and in Antarctica has killed tens of thousands of pups, but until the weekend has not been present on the Australian mainland. Science groups are pushing for the government to establish a $200 million wildlife resilience fund to protect 12,000 sea lions remaining in the wild off the WA coast. And 60% of Aussies have no confidence in Donald Trump. That's according to today's Lowy Institute poll, which shows the nation's faith in the US has crashed to a record low.
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0: To sport, Andrew McWalter says they've been encouraging signs for his side despite its narrow losses to Port and the Roos before the bye.
4: We've been really progressing our game. We think over the last 8 weeks we've made some real growth in our defence. So we're just going to continue to go after that and keep building, and hopefully that puts together some wins in the final part of the year.
0: McWalter on Seven there. He's also confident Willem Dersma and Tom McCarthy will be fit to play against the Blues. In the World Cup, France has had a big win over Graham Arnold's Iraq after lightning and storm delays. The French came away with a 3-0 victory. Norway and Senegal are in action, and Jordan and Algeria are due to hit the field shortly. Sunny and 21 the max. Tomorrow and Thursday, sunny and 21 to 22 degrees. Right now in Perth, it's 15. 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

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Thanks for making us part of your Tuesday morning. Mark Pascoe with you, Smiley, keeping you company. Beautiful day ahead, sunny in 21. Make the most of that winter sunshine because a cold front rolls in Friday morning, bringing some serious rain, up to 35 millimetres expected. And that's the day you could be getting the call, scoring those VIP golden tickets to see Robbie in Sydney. Your next chance to win is coming up right after Mike and the Mechanics. So have your phone ready, 13 55 22, Gold 96 FM.

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1: Only 3 days to go, and Lynn from Palajura, you've snuck in. Well done.
3: Woohoo! Thank you, Smiley.
1: How's your morning going, Lynn?
3: Oh, wonderful. I'm just having a cuppa and a croissant, almond croissant.
1: Oh, wow. Look at you. Very fancy, Lynn.
3: I know.
1: I've got a milk arrowroot and a cuppa. Living the dream over here. Hey, Lynn, yeah. After Friday, that could be you living it up in Sydney.
3: Oh, wonderful. I'd love to go.
1: Picture this, Lynn, a gorgeous French-style bakery down at the Rocks.
3: Oh.
1: Coffee in hand.
3: I can just taste it now.
1: Flaky pastries, harbour views. Oh. Oh, and it gets even better because if you get that call from Lisa and Russell Friday after 8, you're off.
3: Oh, beautiful. Thank you so much.
1: Flights to Sydney, luxury accommodation, soaking up the best of the harbour city, and Robbie Williams live in concert.
3: Oh, amazing.
1: All righty. Serious question now, Lynn. What's that one Robbie Williams song you're belting out at full volume? Windows down, zero shame.
3: Let me entertain you.
1: Nice choice, Lynn. That'll sound even better live in Sydney.
3: Oh, we'll do too, yes.
1: Now, Lynn, be ready to answer that phone Friday morning.
3: I'll be waiting. Thank you so much.
1: Could be Lisa and Russell with those VIP golden tickets. Good luck, Lynn.
3: Okay, thank you, Smiley. You made my week.
1: It's Lisa and Russell's VIP golden tickets to Robbie Williams. And your next chance to win is after 11 on Gold 96FM.
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0: 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Played Billy Joel's Piano Man a moment ago. You know a song's a classic when even the crew painting a pedestrian tunnel in West Perth can't help but sing along. Brushes in hand, paint everywhere, echo bouncing off the walls. The best sounding tunnel in Perth right now. Hope you're doing well today. Plenty going on in the news. The revolving door continues in the UK. A seventh Prime Minister in 10 years. And closer to home, we'll get the latest out of Esperance on the bird flu situation in the 11 news for you. And right after that, your next shot at winning those VIP golden tickets from Gold 96 FM.
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5: Good morning, I'm Gareth Thompson. A wild early morning police chase has seen a stolen Hilux allegedly ram a police car before smashing into the bedroom wall of a Cloverdale home. The pursuit began in the early hours of the morning, just before 2 a.m, when the stolen ute was seen travelling through Queen's Park. Police say the ute was being pursued when it collided with the patrol car before crashing into a Belgravia Street home. No one was injured and a 21-year-old Forestfield man was arrested. Meanwhile, emergency services have been on the scene of a car and pedestrian collision in Shenton Park. The female pedestrian was attended by paramedics, her condition understood to be non-life-threatening. The PM's confirmed Labor's first lot of tax reforms will pass the Senate with the support of the Greens. It comes after the government vowed to back amendments, cracking down on self-managed super funds and also agreed to an extension of the NDIS inquiry. Anthony Albanese says the tax reforms are important and ambitious.
6: Most Australians have nothing to sell but their time, nothing to give but their hard work. And that's how they earn an income. That's how they put food on the table. And we want those people, those hard-working Australians, to have the opportunity to own their own home.
5: Five Aussies and a Kiwi from the Hantavirus cruise ship have returned home. It's after spending the past 6 weeks holed up in quarantine in Bullsbrook. In other virus news, the state's poultry processors remain under biosecurity lockdowns today, with no commercial incidences of the H5 bird flu at this stage. And a legendary record exec who signed Bruce Springsteen, Aerosmith and Whitney Houston has died at the age of 94. Clive Davis had also worked with Aretha Franklin, Janis Joplin, and Billy Joel, as well as many more.
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5: In sport, the Eagles are set to welcome back two handy inclusions for Saturday's clash with Carlton at Marvel Stadium. Tom McCarthy should return after missing the loss to North with a hamstring, while coach Andrew McWalters told Seven Willem Dersma has recovered from his calf.
8: He was probably pretty close to being able to play that final game. We just didn't want to take a risk with him. So as long as he gets through training this week, which we expect he will, he'll be back in.
5: A boost for the Swans. Ahead of their clash with the Lions on Thursday night, midfielder Errol Goulden will make his long-awaited return after dislocating his shoulder back in round one. To the World Cup, and a big win for France over Graham Arnold's Iraq. After lightning and storm delays, the French side came away with a 3-0 victory. And it's your last chance to become a Perth Bears Foundation member ahead of their 2027 debut. Priority memberships close today at 1 p.m.
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5: Perth's weather, sunny and 21 the max. Right now,

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3: Hello, it's Smiley. It's funny the jobs people have. This morning, Lisa Russell spoke to Lisa in Melville. He used to be Robbie Williams' massage therapist. Meanwhile, before the world tours, Robbie himself was actually a window salesman. So somewhere out there, someone's had Robbie fitting their windows. And someone else has been fixing his shoulders. And now he's selling out arenas, and you could be there to see it live in Sydney. 20 minutes to go. Fingers ready. 13:55:22. 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

0: 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G'day, Mark Pascoe here. Smiley for your Tuesday workday. Tony 80 is coming up with Huggy at midday, taking you back to when Naomi Watts turned down a date with Tom Cruise.
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2: 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You've scored a dinner with Tom Cruise.
1: Wow, tonight. I'm sorry, I can't.
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1: What? Mum's doing a lamb roast.
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0: 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Your next chance to call 13 55 22 is right after Stevie Nicks. 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
1: Only 3 days to go, and Ryan from Gingin, you've managed to sneak in.
3: Woohoo, Smiley. Thanks for that. You've made my day.
1: A quick one, Ryan. What's your favourite Robbie Williams song?
3: Oh, it'd have to be Millennium.
1: Ah, Millennium. Robbie went full James Bond on that one.
3: Yeah, License to Thrill.
1: All righty, Agent Ryan, let's test you. If you're in a Bond movie, are you the cool, calm martini and tuxedo type? Or the one causing absolute chaos on the dance floor?
3: I'd be the one causing the chaos, I reckon, there, Smiley.
1: License to Thrill and Party.
3: Yeah, that's the way.
1: I love it. All righty, Ryan, picture this. You and a tux in Sydney.
3: Oh, wouldn't that be great?
1: You're at the Rocks, Harbour Lights, sparkling. You got that VIP feeling?
3: Oh, nothing better than a meal over the Darling Harbour.
1: Waiter walks over, martini. And, of course, you say...
3: Shaken, not stirred.
1: Beautiful. Bond would be proud.
3: I reckon he would be, Smiley.
1: Hey, Ryan, if you get that call from Lisa and Russell after 8 Friday morning, you are off.
3: Oh, that'd be awesome. I would look forward to it.
1: Flights to Sydney, luxury accommodation, living the high life.
3: Oh, wouldn't it be awesome? That'd be great.
1: And the main mission, Robbie Williams live in concert.
3: Yeah, if there's anyone you're going to see live, it'd have to be Robbie.
1: True. Now, Ryan, be ready to answer that phone Friday morning. It could be Lisa and Russell with those VIP golden tickets.
3: I'll be waiting for the call, Smiley.
1: Good luck, Ryan. It's Lisa and Russell's VIP golden tickets to Robbie Williams. And your next chance to win is after midday with Huggy on Gold 96FM.
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0: Just Groissons, Gold 96 FM. On a sunny Tuesday, are you going to find a little spot in the sunshine for lunch today? That's not a bad idea at all. Currently sitting on 19 degrees. And tomorrow, it's celebration of the senses day. Yep, we're using all five. After seven, Lisa and Russell are opening the lines and asking, what's your favourite thing to hear, feel, see, taste or touch? Is it the sound of waves at Cottesloe? The smell of fresh coffee or that hot shower on a cold morning? 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Crank it up. 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
17: 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It's a pleasant 19 degrees this morning, but we can't let this warmer weather fool us. 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

0: after the government vowed to back amendments cracking down on self-managed super funds and also agreed to an extension of the NDIS inquiry. Anthony Albanese says the tax reforms are important and ambitious.
1: Most Australians have nothing to sell but their time, nothing to give but their hard work. And that's how they earn an income. That's how they put food on the table. And we want those people, those hard-working Australians, to have the opportunity to own their own home.
0: A police car was rammed during a pursuit which started in Queen's Park overnight. Officers spotted a stolen car just before 2. During the chase, the 21-year-old smashed into the police car before losing control and crashing into a bedroom wall of a house in Cloverdale, the Forestfield man charged with a number of offences. Pauline Hanson has done a backflip on her comments about paid parental leave following criticism. Last week, she questioned why businesses should pay for women to take time off. This week, she's saying it's okay for taxpayers to pay for it, but she's told Seven she still thinks small businesses should be able to choose their own rules.
2: That was taken completely out of context. There are businesses that cannot afford it, all right? It's okay for government, taxpayers pay for it.
0: Relief at last for the Aussies from that hantavirus cruise ship. Their 6 weeks in quarantine ended this morning. They're expected to be heading back home interstate. And there's been a resurgence in Aussies opting for instant coffee over the fresh stuff. Cost of living pressures tipped as the reason behind the renaissance.
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0: In sport, the Eagles are set to welcome back two handy inclusions for Saturday's clash with Carlton at Marvel Stadium. Tom McCarthy should return after missing the loss to North with a hamstring, while coach Andrew McWalter has told Seven William Dersma has recovered from his calf injury.
4: He was probably pretty close to being able to play that final game. We just didn't want to take a risk with him. So as long as he gets through training this week, which we expect he will, he'll be back in.
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0: Perth's weather heading for a sunny top of 21 today. Some early fog about the hills and 21 tomorrow. Blue skies for Thursday, but the showers are back on Friday. Right now it's 19 degrees in Perth and Gold 96 FM has got it all every day with Lisa and Russell for brekkie from 6 and Jonesy and Amanda to drive you home from 3.
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15: G'day Perth, Huggy on your Tuesday afternoon, and we are Totally 80s, the decade that I started in radio, so I know these songs pretty damn well. I've been playing them since they were brand new, and we've got some favourites coming up over the next 30 minutes. Some early 80s AC/DC. Straight after that, a former go-go girl with a massive electricity bill, and we're four great songs away from a one-hit wonder from the 80s. However, their lead singer did write How Will I Know and I Want to Dance with Somebody for Whitney Houston, both massive hits in the 80s. Before a quarter to one, your chance at Lisa and Russell's golden ticket. You and a friend to fly to Sydney to see Robbie Williams live in concert and stay at a flashy hotel. There's only a few days left to get into the departure lounge for this, so you don't want to be in two minds about it. You don't want to
16: say you will, say you won't, make up your mind.
15: No, you haven't got until tonight. You've got to do it the Savo on Gold 96 FM. Totally 80.

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0: Your chance at Lisa and Russell's golden ticket is coming up in the next half an hour. Gold 96 FM, we are totally 80s with the one-hit wonder for the duo of Boy Meets Girl. They are George Merrill and Shannon Rubicam, who also wrote hit songs for Whitney Houston, including How Will I Know? Although, that could have been someone else's.
1: We were thinking of Janet Jackson, who we had been asked to write a song for. And she was doing these high lilting sort of things. And so we kind of came up with that notion for the chorus.
0: Janet Jackson decided the notes were way too high for her, turned it down. What a big mistake that was. Went on to become a multi-platinum hit for Whitney Houston in the 80s. 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

0: Just Great Songs, Gold 96 FM with Belinda Carlisle, the lady who once stood me up on a date. I might have dodged a bullet there. She's clearly got no concerns for the environment. Must have a hell of an energy bill. Totally 80s with Huggy here this afternoon. Do you remember the TV show on the ABC called Behind the News? It was kind of their flagship youth current affairs magazine-style program. And in 1986, they took to the streets of Perth and asked this question.
1: Do you think you're attractive?
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0: Guy that's coming up next on Totally 80s had the quintessential rock star good looks of the 80s, the long brown hair, the deep blue eyes. 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
4: 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Christy of Beldivers has the chance to be treated like a rock star with Lisa and Russell's golden ticket. But have you ever acted like a rock star, Christy?
5: No, I'm so boring.
4: Oh, come on. 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
4: Well, I think we need to take that as a no, okay, Christy? The good news is you can take a friend with you to stay in this flashy hotel. Have a look at the Harbour City. You'll find out on Friday morning when Lisa and Russell give away the golden ticket, okay?
5: Awesome. That's amazing. Thank you so much.
4: Nah, it's a pleasure. You've only got to hang in there for the next 10 minutes or so. Straight after the news update, I'll tell you about your next chance to win Lisa and Russell's golden ticket to get to Sydney for Robbie Williams from Gold 96 FM.
0: Gold, the long weekend with Carl Stefanovic and Eddie Maguire. A little less work, a lot more weekend.
7: You are flying to Great Britain tonight.
8: Yes. So how do you feel about a flight that's 22 hours Sydney to London?
7: It opens up the world to us again.
8: Oh, I think it's brilliant. You know, I was on a plane with Gudinski and Richard Wilkins a few years ago, and I went to sleep. And I wake up when the trolley's coming down the aisle, and I said, look, can I grab a vodka? And the hostess said, oh, I'm sorry, Mr. Stefanovic, but Mr. Wilkins has drunk all the vodka. And I said, oh, what about a gin and tonic? And the host, he goes, oh, I'm sorry, Mr. Stefanovic, Miss Gudinski has cleaned out the rest of the bar.
0: The weekend starts early. The long weekend with Carl and Eddie, Friday from 12 p.m. on Gold.
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27: It's 21 degrees. Hello, I'm Fee Papel. The government's controversial tax reforms will pass the Senate after they managed to strike a deal with the Greens. The minor party agreeing to wave through the laws in exchange for a two-month extension to the NDIS inquiry. Prime Minister Anthony Albanese standing by the changes.
28: Making difficult decisions so that Australia can move forward.
27: Caught today for a Forestfield man following a police chase overnight. The 21-year-old charged with a number of offences after officers allegedly spotted him in Queen's Park just before 2 driving a stolen car. The man accused of ramming the police car before losing control and smashing into the bedroom wall of a home in Cloverdale. A 21-year-old man's been charged following the robbery of a jewellery store in Mirrabooka yesterday morning. Police allege the man broke into the shopping centre around 1:30 a.m, robbed two old men following a police chase overnight. The 21-year-old charged with a number of offences after officers allegedly spotted him in Queen's Park just before 2 driving a stolen car. The man accused of ramming the police car before losing control and smashing into the bedroom wall of a home in Cloverdale. A 21-year-old

0: Just after 7 a.m, he's been charged with stealing and drug offences. Australia's chemical regulator has approved the use of the controversial herbicide paraquat, despite it being previously linked to Parkinson's disease. Farming groups, however, will have to comply with very detailed instructions as to how they can use the chemical weed killer. After 6 weeks in isolation, the passengers from the Hantavirus cruise ship are on their way home. They've been released from the Bullsbrook Quarantine Centre early this morning. Kathleen McDermott from the Centre for Disease Control saying now the clean-up begins.
1: We'll prepare this facility to hand over for ongoing caretaker activities.
0: And good news for those heading to Europe for their summer. The federal government easing travel warnings across parts of the Middle East, including the key transit hubs of Qatar and the UAE.
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0: In sport, West Coast expects William Dersma to be right for Saturday's clash with Carlton, with the 19-year-old overcoming a calf complaint. While on Seven, coach Andrew McWalter is confident Tom McCarthy has recovered from his sore hamstring.
3: Yeah, he's training well. He had a good period over the bye. As long as he gets through training this week, we're really confident he'll be able to play.
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0: Having a look at Perth's weather, we've reached our forecast top, staying sunny for the rest of the afternoon. Some early fog about the hills and 21 tomorrow. Blue skies for Thursday. Right now it's 21 degrees in Perth and Gold 96 FM has got it all every day with Lisa and Russell for brekkie from 6 and Jonesy and Amanda to drive you home.
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12: 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So you are running out of time to go and see the guy who absolutely loves playing this concert. That's why he always puts on amazing shows.
13: Australia has embraced me as one of their own. 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
12: Lisa and Russell's golden ticket gets you and a friend to Sydney for a couple of nights in a beautiful hotel. Very stylish, very VIP. And then you'll go and see Robbie Williams live in concert with a couple of awesome seats at his Accor Stadium show as part of the Britpop World Tour. Now, your next chance to win Lisa and Russell's golden ticket is coming up within 15 minutes. Hey, it's Huggy this afternoon. We are three great songs away from a hit whose opening line always makes me think of watching a Seminyak sunset sipping on a Bintang on Gold 96 FM. 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

You and a friend could fly to Sydney, stay at a flash hotel for a couple of nights, and then see Robbie Williams live with Lisa and Russell's Golden Ticket to Win in the next 10 minutes at Gold 96 FM. But there's another band that'll be here in February next year, an awesome band that's had 8 top 10 singles and 24 top 40 hits. One of those forgotten favourites is coming up in 4 great songs from now on Gold 96 FM.

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0: 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I'm an entertainer. 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
3: Hey, Nicole and Mushay, what about this scenario? You win Lisa and Russell's golden ticket. Robbie Williams drags you up on stage during the concert. What are you doing? Singing, freezing, or fainting?
4: You'd definitely not sing. Everybody would, yeah, no.
3: Oh, no. Surely it can't be that bad, really?
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3: hear yourself. Nicole, I don't know about you, but whenever I sing in a mirror, I always get a round of applause.
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4: Battery charger.
3: Mm-hmm.
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3: Hey, yeah, and while you're in Sydney, you do some sightseeing. You've got to get down to the Rocks. That's beautifully historic. So the Rocks during the daytime and the Rock concert at night with Robbie. How's that sound?
4: Sounds perfect.
3: All right. You are now into the departure lounge to win the golden ticket on Friday morning from Lisa and Russell.
4: Beautiful. Thank you so much. Have a good afternoon.
3: Hey, you too. You're running out of chances. Perth, your next chance at the golden ticket coming up straight after the news in under half an hour on Gold 96 FM.
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0: Just great songs. Gold 96 FM with Boom Crash Opera and Great Wall, a song so good that a Chinese car company named their ute after it. Hey, it's Huggy here this afternoon. When I was a mere teenager starting my radio career in Melbourne, I invited unsigned bands to send me their demo tape. And if I liked the song, I would play it a few times on the radio that week and get the band in for a bit of a chat on a Sunday night. And one of those bands was Boom Crash Opera. They sent me a song called Floppy Man, which they never ended up recording on any albums or anything anywhere. I'm probably one of the few people in the world that has a copy of it, to be honest. But I absolutely loved them. So I had a bit of a chat. They were good guys. And then I sent the demo tape off to one of the record companies, WEA, from memory. And yeah, they ended up signing Boom Crash Opera. I'm not saying they owe their career to me. Well, I kind of am, aren't I? Never even thanked me on their album, you know. Talk about being ghosted. Coming up after the news update, we'll give you another chance, one of your final chances, at Lisa and Russell's golden ticket to see Robbie Williams live in Sydney.
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16: 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It's a pleasant 21 degrees this afternoon, but we can't let this warmer weather fool us. 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
18: It's 22 degrees. Hello, I'm Fee Papel. The state government has put up $1 million to help police solve a suspected double murder in Albany. Police found the body of a 69-year-old woman and her critically injured son at a home on February 8. Both were victims of a violent attack, with the 50-year-old man later dying in hospital. Detective Senior Sergeant Stephen Cleal says someone knows something and they hope the reward will encourage them to come forward.
19: This is without a doubt the toughest investigation that I've faced in terms of identifying what has happened, when it's happened, who's involved.
18: A stolen car crashed through the bedroom wall of a home in Cloverdale overnight. The car allegedly driven by a 21-year-old man who first rammed a police vehicle, then smashed a wall of a home on Belgravia Street before losing control and crashing into the home on Gabrielle Street in the early hours of this morning. The Forestfield man has been charged with a list of offences. The Treasurer thinks the deal with the Greens to get budget reforms passed is huge. The minor party agreeing to support the controversial negative gearing and capital gains tax changes in exchange for an extension to the NDIS inquiry. Treasurer Jim Chalmers says the changes are going to make a huge difference.
20: The passage of these bills will mean a fair go for first home buyers, tax cuts for workers, and a fairer tax system as well. And that's what today is all about.
18: Donald Trump believes US farmers will be the big winners from peace negotiations with Iran. He's unfrozen billions of dollars in assets, saying the money will be used to buy American-made food.
21: And corn, soybeans, all of the things they need are going to be bought from our farmers.
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18: In sport, the Eagles are confident Willem Dersma and Tom McCarthy will be fit to play against the Blues this weekend. Coach Andrew McWalter telling Seven there have been encouraging signs for his side. That's despite the narrow losses to Port and the Roos before the bye.
22: We've been really progressing our game. We think over the last 8 weeks we've made some real growth in our defence. So we're just going to continue to go after that and keep building, and hopefully that puts together some wins.

0: in. Well before that, though, there was Charles and Eddie's Would I Lie to You? I'm going to play it for you in the next 15 minutes. Also, one of the ladies of the 80s. Pretty much everyone's favourite. Well, almost everyone's. Not so much the Family Guy's.
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0: And just after that, your next chance at Lisa and Russell's golden ticket. 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

0: It's a VIP experience from Gold 96 FM and your chance at Lisa and Russell's golden ticket to fly to Sydney to see Robbie Williams live in November. It's coming up in the next 30 minutes. Now, though, a guy who's probably not all that rapt that we're talking more about Robbie at the moment than him.
1: There would have been times in my career, and I don't chase those things any longer.

0: Just great songs. Gold 96 FM with a BG tragedy and Huggy this afternoon. Now, you might recall last week, Lisa of Melville won her way into the departure lounge for Lisa and Russell's golden ticket to see Robbie Williams in Sydney. Now, during our conversation, she casually dropped in that she was once his personal masseuse on his Millennium Tour. And this morning, Lisa and Russell dug a little more deeply into that story with Lisa of Melville.
1: He was actually opposite of what you see in here. He was really, really quiet. He was, I guess, psyching him up, stealth up for the concert.
2: Yeah.
1: And, of course, I had so many instructions. Don't talk to him. Don't look him in the eye. Don't, I'm like, oh, really?
2: God, he was Prince.
1: You know, everyone fluffs around all these superstars and you see it and it's quite extraordinary. But so once we're in there and he was like, look, can you just do my shoulders and stuff like that? And I'm like, yeah, that's no problem. So really, honestly, it was maybe 10, 15 minutes of touching him. Mm-hmm. Didn't get to see too much. And then invited back to watch the rest of the entire show. So, yeah, it was pretty cool.
0: Now, we can't give you the chance to stick your fingers into Robbie Williams' nooks, crannies and cracks. However, Lisa and Russell's golden ticket can get you to Sydney for a couple of nights in a beautiful hotel and tickets to go see him live and your chance to win it in the next 15 minutes on Gold 96 FM.
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3: Leader of Como, you want to get your hands on Lisa and Russell's golden ticket to head to Sydney to see Robbie live, hey?
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4: 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Robbie's probably the only entertainer that he likes. All the concerts we've ever been to, it's always going to be, if Robbie comes, I'll come, but I'm not really keen on anybody else. So there you go.
3: Well, the countdown continues. 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
25: We've had a breakdown in East Perth, Graham Farmer Freeway eastbound exit to East Parade. The right turn pocket is blocked and traffic's moving slowly on the approach. Emergency works also underway, Great Eastern Highway westbound at Great Southern Highway, the Lakes. 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It's Julia with the latest Perth traffic on Gold 96 FM.
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27: It's 22 degrees. Hello, I'm Fee Papel. The new facial recognition cameras have been rolled out across Perth. The live tech was set up at the Midland Gate shopping centre yesterday with several people arrested. Police Minister Rhys Whitby says today it's in the CBD and the police have done everything they can to get the rollout right.
28: We need to remember the extraordinary lengths the police have gone to make sure we get this right.
27: A $1 million reward is being offered to help police solve the deaths of a mother and son in Albany. A 69-year-old woman found dead in her home on February 8 with her 50-year-old son critically injured. The state government putting up the money after investigations failed to find those responsible. Anyone who knows anything asked

0: government describing the deal with the Greens to pass their tax reforms as dodgy, dishonest and dangerous. The minor party has agreed to wave through the changes in exchange for an extension to the NDIS inquiry. Shadow Treasurer Tim Wilson believes there's more to the story that's being told.
1: No one believes that a simple extension of inquiry is going to be the justification for one of the biggest assaults on the hip pockets of Australians in history.
0: And health experts are meeting in Perth today to talk about how tobacco companies are targeting teens. This symposium will discuss their concerns about how cigarette companies are trying to hook kids with evolving nicotine products like pouches. It'll also look at schools and sporting club prevention programs and the impact of the new vaping laws.
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0: In sport, the AFL has admitted another clock error for the season occurred during Saturday's clash between Carlton and GWS. The league says human error was at fault for 37 seconds being added to the clock in the final quarter. Four issues have now occurred this season.
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0: Perth's weather dropping to 8 degrees tonight, sunny and 21 tomorrow, with blue skies until Thursday and then the showers return on Friday. Right now it's 22 degrees in Perth, and it's your last week to win Lisa and Russell's golden ticket to Robbie Williams. 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
15: 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That's what the J stands for.
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19: We must communicate.
17: Jonesy and Amanda are here.
20: It's showtime.
21: Well, hello there, Amanda. How are you today?
20: I'm good. How are you going?
21: I'm doing all right. I'm getting great.
20: I know you like to start the show with a joke.
21: Well, I like entertainment. I like doing this.
20: These might be two separate things.
21: And I like entertainment.
20: Let me explain.
21: I like being entertained.
20: I was watching a YouTube show last night with Harley. It was just a whole lot of compilations, a whole lot of different comedians, English comedians, doing one-liners.
21: It's not from a long time ago, is it?
20: Yeah.
21: Okay.
20: It's not the rat. It's not vaudeville.
21: Okay, so we don't need the intro.
20: I don't want a big intro.
22: Make them laugh, make them laugh. We don't need that.
20: Some of them were so, because most of them, if it's just a one-liner, a pun. And even I, during a lot of it, was just going, ugh.
21: Yeah.
20: But I woke up this morning and two of them were still stuck in my head. So are you ready to share?
21: Okay, let's go. Here we go.
20: There's two movie executives talking to each other. One said, did you hear that Marie Osmond is in a new movie? And word is, it's the worst film ever made. And the other one said, Warner Brothers? And he said, yeah, I've already done that. That's funny.
21: That is funny.
20: Do you get it, Ryan?
23: Yeah, I get it.
20: You remember, because she's got brothers?
21: Yep.
20: Warner Brothers.
21: Family. They're a Mormon family.
20: I don't think the entire backstory.
21: Well, you know, the kids these days don't know anything.
20: Well, he said he I've got one more.
21: A toothy musical family.
20: What do you call the bit between the front door and the back door in a Portuguese chicken shop? The peri-perineum.
21: Okay.
20: That's good. Out of an hour and a half, they're the two that I remember.
21: We should bring back Pot of Gold. Remember Pot of Gold? The Pot of Gold.
20: And Bernard King. Remember I told you that Bernard King upset my friend's mother.
21: Bernard King, by the way, was a flamboyant
20: and a
21: chef.
20: Really mean, but also a very mean judge on a talent show.
21: Yeah, on Pot of Gold.
20: And he upset my friend because he was just a young boy at the time. Because Bernard King swept into an airport and told off my friend's mother because she was standing on his cape.
21: You know, I was talking to Kyle Sandilands the other day. I think he could wear a cape. I said, you should start wearing a cape.
20: It's not Frank Tring.
21: I think you should start wearing a cape. Just getting around with a cape.

0: Hey, you got to have a hook in this business. I said, maybe.
1: Why don't you wear a cape? You, actually, you'd
0: no,
1: look,
0: I'm too
1: you
0: thin.
1: Look like okay. You'd look like Dracula.
0: Yeah. Yeah, I'm too thin and pasty.
1: As your mother always said, how pale you look.
0: Oh, you pale. Get out in the sun. Anyway.
1: Oh, action. God, just like your blood.
0: Action-packed show today. It's Tin Hat Tuesday. Of course it is.
1: We're going to talk to Emma Gillespie. This is a big thing that's happened, that's been revealed just overnight, is that AI is stealing the data of many Australian musicians, most of Australia's great musicians, to train Mrs. Bumnuts on AI to write a song.
0: Richard Clapton texted me last night. He's very distressed. 150 of his songs have been stolen by AI.
1: Has he got 150 songs?
0: Yeah, of course he's got a huge back
1: catalog. Mrs. Bumnuts, hands off.
0: So hands off our Richard. Also coming up, Instagram, and we can't do anything till we do the fast five.
1: Please give us a call, 1355 22.
0: Or jonesydemanded.com.au.
1: The peri-perineum, do you get it?
0: I get it, man.
1: Good.
0: And I like it.
1: Good.
0: On gold.

0: Gold, it's Jonesy and Amanda driving you home this Tuesday, the 23rd of June. Good afternoon to you.
1: How fast can this thing go?
2: Faster than the speed of light.
3: Jonesy and Amanda's
4: Fast Five.
0: If you're new to the show, we have the Fast Five. The Fast Five, it's a cup of soup for the brain. Five questions. Can you go all the way and answer all five questions correctly? That's kind of good, but no one likes a big hog.
5: You can hog if you want, but if you get question five right, you're going to get a double pass to see the Simple Minds live.
0: Peter is in Bali. Hello,
5: in
0: Peter.
5: Bali, are you on holidays, Peter?
6: Yeah, it's my wedding anniversary.
0: Ooh.
5: How many years?
6: 19 years hard labour.
5: Oh, okay. Can your wife hear you?
0: Your wife's back in Australia and you're in Bali.
6: She's in the pool, drinking bintang.
0: Oh, nice.
5: Oh, how nice.
0: What's your wife's name?
6: Glenda G.
0: Glenda G.
5: And have you got children with you?
6: No, you leave them at home.
0: Yeah, leave them at home.
5: What a nice holiday you're
0: Is there anything
5: having?
0: We can do for you back at home, Pete? Make sure everything's okay.
6: Just tell me how cold it is there.
0: Right now, it's nice.
5: No, Peter doesn't want to hear that.
0: No,
5: it's
0: but it's not,
5: Arctic, Peter. It is Arctic.
0: There's a chill, but it's not, you know, it's not Bali.
5: Peter doesn't want to hear that. Peter wants to hear that it's horrible.
0: How's the traffic?
6: 26 degrees, sweating hot here, mate.
0: Beautiful. How's the traffic in Bali? I heard from people it's just dreadful at the moment.
6: Yeah, it's flat out.
0: Mm.
5: Well, you better stay poolside then.
0: Hang by the pool, drink at the bintang.
5: Well, here's question number one for you, Peter, and G, if she can play your brain's trust here.
0: Glenda with a G.
5: How many cards are in a standard deck of playing cards, not including the jokers?
6: 52.
5: Very good.
0: Let's play Riff Raff, Peter.
7: Is there any old Riff Raff backstage?
8: Oh, Riff Raff everywhere. Gosh, you can't understand. Got to keep out the Riff Raff.
0: What song features this riff? Yes, I'm happy with that. That is a riff.
5: Okay. Do you know what it is, Peter?
6: Black,
5: it's Black Velvet.
0: Oh, we're wasting Pete's time. There was trouble last week because Jen Y. Rye, who selects Riff Raff, put Cream by Prince.
9: And, I stand by that was a riff.
0: And I think Prince is one of the greatest guitarists that ever walked this earth. But out of all the guitarists that he's done, why would you choose that one? That's what I was saying.
5: Okay.
0: You should have taken it
5: Why don't you settle it outside? Question three for you, Peter.
0: In what way?
5: Which music group is often credited with popularising the term mullet for the famous haircut?
0: Yeah.
6: Ooh, that's a bit tricky, isn't it?
0: They had a song. They had a song.
5: It was called that?
0: Yeah, it was called... Well, I'd be giving it away. If I say the song, you'll know.
5: Well, we've said that they characterised that they popularised the term mullet.
0: They popularised the term mullet. But
6: nah, I wouldn't have a clue.
5: Oh, please have a great
0: Peter,
5: holiday,
0: you and Glenda,
5: Peter.
0: Happy 19th wedding anniversary. Can we send them something? What have we got, a gift?
5: Have you? Have you looked in
0: have
5: the prize cupboard?
0: Got any tea towels? Have we got any merchandise?
5: Well, that's what someone wants when they're in Bali, is a tea towel.
0: It's made in Bali. happy anniversary.
5: To remind everyone, Peter, that they're washed up.
0: The Fast Five, which music group is often credited with popularising the term mullet for the famous hairstyle? They did have a song, I'll say this, called Mullet Head. 1355-22 is our number. Why don't you call us on Gold? The heart is a blue.

0: gold as Jonesy Demanda driving you home across Australia, and we are into the Fast Five.
1: Can this thing go
2: faster than the speed of light?
3: Jonesy and Amanda's
4: Fast Five.
0: Question three.
5: It's going to Kate in East Hills. Hello, Kate.
6: Hi, Jonesy and Amanda. How are you going today?
5: Very well, thank you. Which music group is often credited with popularizing the term mullet for the famous hairstyle? Jonesy said earlier that this band had a song called Mullet Head.
6: Mullet Head. You know what? I didn't know up until that clue, but I think it's Beastie Boys.
5: It's the Beastie Boys.
0: Here is how it goes.
5: Is that written by the Carpenters?
0: You know, in the 90s...
5: That's awful.
0: Where, and I had a mullet. Well, we didn't even have a name for it.
5: It was just your hair.
0: It was just your hair. I remember my mother saying to me just on the eve of my wedding, "Oh, Brendan, please get that haircut. Get that ridiculous haircut." And I said, and I grabbed it. It was very long. Luxuriant mullet. I said, "Mum, this is never going out of fashion."
5: Yeah. And how many bridesmaids did it take to get it up the aisle?
0: Took 16 bridesmaids.
5: Did it? Mm. Question four for you here, Kate. What nighttime habit is medically known as sleep bruxism?
6: Sleep bruxism. I am going to guess that it is waking up in the middle of the night.
5: No, it's not.
0: That's the night terrors, isn't it?
5: I think, no, that's the difference between night terrors and just waking up in the middle of the night.
0: Mm-hmm.
5: Like, a bladder can be that.
0: Yeah. Did your terrifying. Bladder wake you up again?
5: Again, luckily.
0: Unfortunately. Harrison's in Baldwin.
5: Hi, Harrison.
7: Hi, how are you?
5: Very
0: Baldwin
5: well.
0: Calling.
5: So, what nighttime habit is medically known as sleep bruxism? It happens to many people.
7: I'm going to go with grinding teeth.
5: It is grinding teeth. As they say here, driven by stress, genetics or sleep disruptions,
0: mm-hmm.
5: It can exert up to 250 pounds of force, often causing morning headaches, jaw pain and tooth damage.
0: Just stop doing it.
5: Thank you, Brendan. People, just stop doing it.
0: Harrison, this is question five. It's coming your way. House of the Dragon is a prequel to which fantasy series?
7: I'm going to go with Game of Thrones.
5: Yes.
0: You know it.
5: Hey, Ryan, you're a Game of Thrones person, aren't you?
8: I haven't watched it. I've seen little bits of it.
5: Actually, yeah, maybe, Harrison, too. You can help with this. Mm. Apparently, in the latest season of House of the Dragon, is this true that the latest sort of incest moment is a mother and son, not the TV show, mother and son, sharing a kiss?
7: Look, I don't want to upset anyone, but I actually haven't seen the show, to be honest.
5: No.
0: Oh, okay.
5: No, neither have I.
0: See, that's the thing. We can all let fly about the whole...
5: Yeah, but I think most people who saw it would be anxious. What do you think, Ryan?
8: Yeah, I've just looked it up. Yeah, there was a mother and son kiss in the first episode. Season three's out now.
0: Yeah, well, come on.
5: Keep
0: your incest
5: at home. Keep it in the home.
0: Keep it in the home. No one wants to see it. Congratulations to you, Harrison. You've won the Jam Pack, a double pass to see Simple Minds live. 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Tickets available now from destroyalllines.com. But, Harrison, you have the tickets.
7: Thank you very much. Sounds awesome. Can't wait.
5: Thanks, Harrison.
0: Good on you, mate. If you'd like to join us, you can. JonesyDemanda.com.au for the Fast Five.
5: Lots of things come up on the show today, including... Tin Hat Tuesday.
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11: Good news, an earlier breakdown in East Perth has just been cleared away. Graham Farmer Freeway eastbound exit to East Parade. However, traffic's taking a moment to recover, a bit of patience needed. We now have traffic signals flashing yellow in Floreat at the intersection of the Boulevard and Howtree Place. Slow down, give way to your right. 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It's Julia with the latest Perth traffic on Gold 96 FM.
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0: That's gold. Hello, it's Jonesy Demanda driving you home. I was asked today about how I'm adapting to these new hours. In a previous lifetime, we used to do a breakfast radio
1: show. For 20 years.
0: Yeah, I did it since 2003.
1: It's ingrained in your DNA after a while.
0: Remember that? I came over here to this particular network and it was the worst network in the history of the world. No one would work for it for love or money.
1: Well,
0: and
1: you did.
0: Well, that was all money. But I was working at the Shiny Network and they poached me to come over. It was like Planet of the Apes. I was a bit like Charlton Heston coming over here. I said, hey, come over here. These guys aren't so bad. Next minute you're over here.
1: Kissing an ape. I heard about the Christmas party.
0: Well, yeah, okay. Anyway, but we've been here for a long time and I did enjoy breakfast radio. I don't miss the grind of breakfast radio. Breakfast radio is... You've got to be front foot on everything. Oh, what are we talking about here? What are we doing here? All that sort of
1: There's
0: stuff.
1: There's also some sleep anxiety around it, isn't there? You're always wondering if you're going to be able to get enough sleep.
0: And then when you get home from work, you just go, I've got to have a sleep. I'm just so tired. My life is just tired. So it's been, the universe has been very kind. And what I find that I've got more time on my hands in the morning. And when this person asked me, I said, you know what? I'm just enjoying it. I went to my local mall this morning. And I had to run some errands. I went to the chemist. And, you know, I'm just like chatting to the chemist to get all my supplies.
1: Oh, yuck.
0: Well, I just get some placebo.
1: Don't, you don't need to tell us what you're getting.
0: The placebo.
1: What's that?
0: That's the Armorfors. I always say, where's the placebo? And, well, no, it's actually good. All this.
1: Did I tell you, friend?
0: You know, and I know, it's the placebo.
1: And you're still taking it?
0: Of course, because I don't get sick. I get my Metamucil because I've got a great special on at the moment, the big canister.
1: A friend of mine said on the weekend that she realised she was getting older when she used to get a Christmas card from their local pizza shop. Now she gets a Christmas card from the chemist. She's morphed into that person.
0: You go into Chemist Warehouse and you go, how good's this joint?
1: Like a candy shop.
0: So I've got my support. I changed my thongs over because I had a fall on the weekend. Did I tell you about that?
1: In your good thongs.
0: I wear those Archies. I'm not aligned with the Archie people, but they're really good thongs. But I wear them a lot and they'd worn out and I'd had a fall and everyone was upset. Everyone was concerned. Usually back in the old days when I'd have a fall, people would laugh. But everyone was going, geez, you're all right.
1: Yeah.
0: So I had to change my thongs over. But this is my point.
1: What a tale.
0: These new hours... It's just kinder. I'm getting a coffee. I'm talking to the news agent. I'm just talking to people in my mall and I'm looking, glaring at youths. I'm thinking, why are these guys at school? Why aren't you at school, mate? What are you doing? Oh, I'll teach you 3 days. Is it? Okay, good. Okay. Anyway.
1: I'm 58.
0: Then there's a bunch of dudes. They're all like me. Well, I thought they weren't like me. I was a bit judgy. I was looking at them and going, look at this guy. What a loser. Looks like a homeless guy. Then I realised it's me looking into me in a reflection in the shop window because I'm with my push bike, which I liberated from your son who was going to throw it out on the junk
1: pile.
0: You're
1: still in your old thongs.
0: Yeah, I'm like, you know, because I've just come out of the water. I look like a Darrow. And that's my life now, the changing of the thong. That's foot thong, not thong thong.
1: No,
0: I'm probably due for that.
1: You have an accident in that.
0: But you're enjoying
1: everyone
0: this.
1: Will know.
0: You're enjoying this.
1: Yeah, I do. And you know, I took my dog for a walk along the beach this morning. I'm not a swimmer by any means, but I do like walking along near the beach and feeling the sun on my face. I get a coffee from the lovely guy Michelle who runs the coffee kiosk there at the beach, and I just breathe. I listen to meditation music. I've never been a meditator, but someone said try this. And I feel so zen.
0: Are you sitting cross-legged?
1: No, I'm just walking. It's walking meditation music. It feels a bit like you're about to have your legs waxed. It's that kind of music.
0: Right.
1: It's clinical. You know, it's like a beautician's music. But I find it so zen.
0: There was this little Chinese couple I used to watch and they'd wave their arms at the sea. They just do this.
1: Mm-hmm.
0: And now I'm seeing other people do it, not Chinese people, just people, other people doing it.
1: I like seeing everyone's morning rituals.
0: Yeah, I think it's pretty cool because there's a lady that she does yoga and I don't want to walk in front of her to wreck the chi or the chakra or whatever that she's looking at. You know what I mean?
1: Mm.
0: They do that. Because can you ruin that?
1: I'm sure you can.
0: Well, no, I don't want to ruin.
1: But it's nice. And it's nice being part of your community. That's what I really like about
0: it. I'm not volunteering. I'm not doing any volunteering.
1: No, but I mean, you walk along and you see the same people. You say hello and all that.
0: And there's always a local character.
1: I like all that. Yeah, I imagine that's you.
0: Well, yeah, I think my daughter said, you look like one of those local characters.
1: Did she say inverted commas character.
0: Someone gave me $5. Buy yourself a coffee. There's been lots going on in the political world lately, moving away from the deflection pool. I mean, the reflection pool over there in Washington.
1: Let's talk about English politics and Larry the Cat at 10 Downing Street.
0: That's coming up on Gold.
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4: A crash on the Kwinana Freeway southbound before Thomas Road and Ancatel in the right emergency lane with ambulance, police and towies attending. Traffic lights flashing yellow. The Boulevard, Howtree Place intersection in Floreat. It's slow from Narrows to Hay Street, freeway north of the city, outbound on the Mitchell, Stevenson Avenue to Warwick Road and up at Ocean Reef Road. Busy Hay Street out to Milkwood Road on the Kwinana, Canning Highway and Armadale Road to Thomas Road. 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It's Roland with the latest Perth traffic on Gold 96 FM.
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0: No. You want a Mackay.
1: Gold, hello there. It's Jonesy and Amanda driving you home this Tuesday afternoon.
2: There's been some political movements in Britain. The Prime Minister, Keir Starmer, has stood down. One person or one thing that has remained constant through the recent many years of disturbance in English politics is Larry, the cat. The Downing Street cat was adopted from Battersea Dogs and Cats Home, brought to Downing Street during David Cameron's premiership to tackle the rodent problem, and named Larry from the sitcom The Thick of It. Do you know that sitcom? Do you know that, Ryan? I've never heard The Thick of It.
3: I think it has Peter Capaldi in it, maybe.
2: Oh, is it? Okay. Yeah. He quickly became one of the most recognisable residents of Number 10. So these last 15 years, that's how long he's been there and he's still there,
1: yep,
2: have brought profound changes to the UK. So he has outlasted 6 prime ministers.
1: Wow.
2: Started with David Cameron, who brought him home.
1: Yep.
2: Theresa May.
1: Mm-hmm.
2: Boris Johnson, the COVID parties, he must have seen.
1: That's right.
2: Liz Truss, who didn't last as long as a lettuce was alive. Remember that?
1: Yeah, that's had a lettuce and it outlasted Liz.
2: Rishi Sunak.
1: Yep.
2: I've almost forgotten that he was in there.
1: Rishi.
2: And Keir Starmer. So this cat has witnessed Brexit.
1: Yeah.
2: The UK's departure from the European Union. Lived through the COVID-19 pandemic, national lockdowns. It saw the country transition from the reign of Queen Elizabeth II to King Charles III. This cat
1: that
2: must
1: cat
2: be
1: has
2: exhausted.
1: Seen a lot.
2: And, you know, it's got the 9 lives. I bet a lot of politicians are thinking, gee, I wish I had that. Another story that's quite interesting is because it seems that so many times in recent years there's been an announcement on the steps of 10 Downing Street about the change of leadership. Mm. There's someone who everyone looks for and it's not the Prime Minister.
4: This may be the UK's most unlikely heartthrob. British Prime Ministers may come and go, but this guy keeps showing up. He's been dubbed the hot podium guy. His real name, as widely reported by UK media, is Tobias Goff, and he is a sound engineer who's been spotted helping bring in the podium and test the microphones outside 10 Downing Street when a British Prime Minister makes a big announcement. And in the past few years, that's happened a lot. He's become something of a cult hero online because he seems to appear virtually every time a British Prime Minister is about to quit. And today was no exception. As Prime Minister Keir Starmer announced his resignation timeline, Goff was once again spotted setting up the podium outside Downing Street.
2: So people are looking for him, the hot podium guy.
1: And he doesn't milk it.
2: No.
1: Either. Have you noticed
2: that's what's
1: he's very...
2: That's what's very
1: remember
2: attractive
1: during
2: about
1: COVID
2: him.
1: There was one, whatever, you know, the dude, the, what are they called? The signing people.
2: Mm-hmm.
1: And there was one guy that just really made it all
2: it
1: about
2: used to
1: him.
2: Really wind you up.
1: Just, and this bird pooed on him and everyone's going, oh, are you okay? I'm going, okay.
2: Myself.
1: It's not like someone's dropped an anvil on him. It's okay.
2: But this guy is very low-key. He stands there in a T-shirt. He just brings out the podium, tests the microphone.
1: Does have a bit of a flex with the arms when he's picking up the podium. You can't tell because the podium's pretty heavy, so you're going to have a little bit of a strain there.
2: He must know every time he heads out that women are
1: he's
2: looking
1: at him. He's got a bit of bicep vein.
2: Women are looking at him, and so is Brendan Jones.
1: I just noticed this stuff.
2: What about when King Charles went to the States recently? Everyone was reminded of the hot equerry. Well, an equerry is kind of a senior bodyguard, someone who helps the royals. Someone who's in the background making sure all the facilities are working and that they know what they're doing, all of that stuff. So the royal family has many members of staff and this guy, the hot equerry, his actual name is Colonel Johnny Thompson, stood out because the royals are rough heads, let's face it. He's very attractive. Even Martha Stewart was saying, who's this guy?
1: Yeah.
2: When they're in the States recently. He's been around since 2022. He started to go viral then.
1: Right.
2: Because he looks amazing.
1: What does he look like?
2: He stands there in Scottish garb wearing a kilt.
1: It's the kilt.
2: Yeah, it makes him look great.
1: Yeah, you put anyone in a kilt and it's an instant thirst
2: That's
1: trap.
2: Okay. He does his job.
1: I know, of course. But, you know, unless you're in a military tattoo or Highlander.
2: Well, he's in a military situation.
1: Yeah, of course, they can wear the kilt. But, you know, when dudes wear kilts,
2: you think it's showing off.
1: It is showing off straight away.
2: So when you see Braveheart, you call out show off.
1: Oh, no, that's different. That's Braveheart. You know, but you've got an old mate who's as Scottish as I am wearing a kilt. You know, you're just wearing it for...
2: You're allowed to celebrate your heritage.
1: And women always go, oh, what have you got under the kilt? And you just know there's 20 minutes, you're not going to get back.
2: Why? So what's he showing you?
1: No, what I mean is by the time everyone asks the questions and all that sort of stuff...
2: You think it's an attention hog.
1: Okay, it's a thirst trap.
2: Well, you're not interested in trying on a kilt?
1: No.
2: Because you don't do thirst trap?
1: No.
2: You've appeared on stage in the nude and you've been photographed as the hottest radio hunk in the nude, pretty much, with a big prosthetic hand.
1: Oh, but I got paid
2: over your area. No, you didn't. Not for that magazine photo. No, you paid. No, you paid them, I think.
1: I was asked.
2: Oh, that makes a
1: difference. There's a world of difference.
2: Well, I happen to like men in kilts.
1: I have no beef with guys
2: in
1: kilts.
2: Sounds like you do.
1: No,
2: I have no little gel.
1: No, I just see what you're doing. That's all I see. And if that works for you, sure, fine.
2: I'll let you take it up with the equerry. There's 20 minutes of looking you won't get back.
1: I have no problem with men in kilts. Coming up, Emma Gillespie is going to be joining us. AI stealing musicians' data.
2: Yeah, and I have some big tin hat news about Hall & Oates.
1: That's on the way on Gold.
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9: A crash on Roe Highway eastbound at Kenwood Link in Beckenham in the right emergency lane with towies on site. Also a breakdown, Armadale Road eastbound before Little O Road in Banjup blocking the right lane with towies on site. Emergency works, Great Eastern Highway westbound at Great Southern Highway, the lakes reduced to a single lane and speed down to 40k's an hour through the area. Invest smarter with CommSec. 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
11: It's 21 degrees. Hello, I'm Fee Papel. Around 60 birds that are dead or dying are being tested in WA with fears they're carrying the highly contagious H5 strain of the bird flu. It comes as two dead seabirds wash up on the South Australian coast near the WA border. They're also being tested. If they're confirmed to have the deadly strain, the Federal Agricultural Minister, Julie Collins, tells Parliament they'll implement the next phase.
28: Our technical experts continue to meet on a regular basis and will guide the next steps in our response as more information, such as testing results, becomes available.
11: Police have nabbed several offenders on the first day of using their live facial recognition cameras. The high-tech van parked at the Midland Gate shopping centre yesterday, arresting people on outstanding warrants. Police Minister Rhys Whitby saying the van is in the CBD today. Now that passengers from the Hantavirus cruise ship have left the Bullsbrook Isolation Centre, it's being considered as a low-security prison and rehab centre. The Corrective Services Minister confirming he's given approval for the department to look into using the centre as a remand facility. The state opposition has been calling for it to be used for crisis housing. There's $1 million up for grabs for any clues that lead to the arrest of an unsolved murder. A 69-year-old woman and her 50-year-old son, the victims of an attack in Albany in February. The police minister saying they hope the money will encourage anyone with information to come forward. In the UK, two Labour MPs are considering a challenge for the leadership in order to stop Andy Burnham from becoming Prime Minister with no contest. It follows Keir Starmer's resignation yesterday. And a direct flight from London to Perth had to make a detour today. The flight diverted to Karratha to top up on fuel. Qantas says the supposed non-stop flight had to make the unscheduled stop because of a change in the weather.
29: Terry White Chemmart are dedicated to keeping busy people moving. 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
11: In sport, West Coast expects William resignation yesterday. And a direct flight from London to Perth had to make a detour today. The flight diverted to Karratha to top up on fuel. Qantas says the supposed non-stop flight had to make the unscheduled stop because of

0: hamstring.
1: Yeah, he's training well. He had a good period over the bye, rehabbing that hamstring. So again, as long as he gets through training this week, we're really confident he'll be able to play this week, which is terrific for us.
2: Terry White Chemmart are dedicated to keeping busy people moving. 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
3: Having a look at Perth's weather, dropping to 8 degrees tonight, sunny and 21 tomorrow with blue skies on Thursday. Right now it's 21 degrees in Perth, and it's your last week to win Lisa and Russell's golden ticket to Robbie Williams. Your next chance is tomorrow morning from 6 on Gold 96FM.
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6: We had so many requests for them to do it again.
5: Jonesy and Amanda.
7: Amanda, she just cracks me up.
5: Maybe you should lay off the moonshine.
8: Jonesy's always knocking Amanda.
9: It's so easy.
8: Amanda's always knocking Jonesy.
9: Well done.
4: Well, it's Tuesday. That means Tin Hat Tuesday.
5: I have to get the alfoil out.
4: Yeah, of course. Where is the alfoil?
5: Well, I've got the hats somewhere. I hide them because if we have guests in here any other time, it's too hard to explain what the hats are.
4: We had some rissoles.
5: Makes us look a bit
4: last
5: weird.
4: Last night, we don't have any alfoil at home and I had to wrap them in cling wrap.
5: The hats are here.
4: I know, it's too hot. You know when you wrap it in cling wrap and it's too hot, it gets all melty? Not good.
5: Okay.
4: So can I borrow some of the alfoil? Can I?
5: Please, but we have our hats here, but they are, I hide them away so we don't have to explain what tin hats are doing in our studio at any other time.
4: Juana asks the question, will Rob, our regular contributor.
5: Our Robula.
4: Robula. Because he's got his own intro now.
10: To do what? To go where? To do what? To go where? To do what? To go where? To go where? To go where?
4: Oh.
5: I remember someone had a conspiracy theory about him, saying he wasn't real.
4: That's right. Rob's not real.
5: We've just disappeared up our own wazoos with all of this.
4: I've got a great one today, and it's a reasonable...
5: You've got to put glad wrap on your head.
4: No, it's a reasonable conspiracy theory. It's reasonable.
5: I don't know if we've got a place for that.
4: There's always a place for reasonable things. You know what's unreasonable? Australian artists being ripped off by bastard AI.
5: Emma Gillespie's across that story, and she's joining us next.
4: On Gold.

0: Gold, it's Jonesy and Amanda driving you home. It's time. 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Hello, Em.
1: Hello. Well, I've got a bit of a weird and kind of depressing one to talk to you about today, which is this bombshell investigation that has confirmed millions of Australian songs were secretly used to train AI systems without permission, without a license, without a cent being paid to the artists, of course. When I say bombshell, I'm talking about a list of pretty much every Aussie artist you could think of. It reads like a hall of fame. Midnight Oil, Cold Chisel, AC/DC, INXS, Kylie Minogue, Sia, Crowded House, Tame Impala, Nick Cave, Hilltop Hoods. I could go on. It is being called one of the biggest data heists in music history.
2: How can this be? How can that? Doesn't that breach copyright?
1: Well, this is the big question around it, right? We've got this investigation from The Atlantic, a publication in the US, that really blew the lid on this, which kind of discusses the legal battle and how these AI companies can get away with it, because it's genuinely unresolved. We don't have regulations that have really kept up with the pace of AI. And because this is global, international, there's a bit of confusion around, you know, what jurisdiction is in charge, which country has which regulations. But they've uncovered these four massive data sets that hold over 21 million songs that have been circulated within the AI development community, so as training tools, but they're primarily linked to Suno and Udio. They are music generation platforms. Right. So, you know, when you go on these websites and you say, I want a song about my boyfriend that speaks about our trip to Queensland in the style of Beyonce.
0: Right.
1: Those platforms are allegedly using music that they have illegally scraped from the internet at massive scale to build these data sets to share freely in these AI platforms.
0: I got a text from Richard Clapton just last night. 150 of his songs have been taken.
2: What does his record company say?
0: Well, I don't know. This is outrageous. This is so terrible. Well,
1: the record companies are fuming over it. AI companies are saying this is all fair use, that they're, you know, training their models on music, that it's a transformative act, that it's not breaching copyright. But there are literally hundreds of cases before the courts all around the world trying to figure out, you know, what the bottom line is here. But in terms of the Aussie industry, we've heard from APRA AMCOS. They represent about 130 Aussie and Kiwi songwriters. They have said that this is an indiscriminate attack that includes everything from contemporary pop, classical, even screen composition and traditional cultural works. They are pushing for proper licensing and AI regulation. The message is simple, you know, they're not opposed to AI. They just want artists to be paid.
0: And it's like Snoop Dogg was saying, you know, in the old days you sell a CD or a record and you got money for it. Now all these streams, who's getting the money? And with Richard Clapton's case, you know, this is outrageous.
2: Well, this happened in the publishing industry. I know that authors, Australian authors, were saying the same thing. Their books were being used as training tools for AI. They had no recourse.
1: It's really scary, but there is an amazing search tool that The Atlantic has published as part of this investigation. It's basically like its own version of Google. You can look up any artist right now and see exactly what's been taken. It also includes, as you mentioned, Amanda, authors, screenwriters, directors, even YouTubers and actors. I had a quick search. I checked for your names. Amanda Keller, you're going to be devastated that your piece on integrating social science and genetics, news from the political front, has been leaked. Obviously, you've got a rival academic in the US.
2: Wow, yes. Wow, I don't remember writing that one.
1: We're blowing the lid on Brendan Jones, your study on long-term urethral function measured by urine flow after a type of penis surgery. Wow. Sorry, kid, you're not going to get the credit you deserve.
0: My garage band, Bad Element, though, they have been unmolested in any way.
1: Well, thank God.
2: They've been left alone. What a miracle.
0: Yes.
1: Outrageous. That, Jonesy, that doesn't mean anything about the quality.
2: I'd rather hear about your urethra.
0: I've got a pain in it right now. Em, thank you.
1: Thanks, friends.
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4: A breakdown on Armidale Road eastbound before Ludlow Road in Banjup, blocking the right lane with towies on site and heavy traffic on approach. Crash cleared from Roe Highway eastbound at Kenwick Link in Beckenham, and emergency works on Great Eastern Highway westbound at Great Southern Highway for Lakes reduced to a single lane through the area and speed reduced to 40 km an hour. 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If you see anything else, please call our traffic hotline on 9323 9696. It's Roland with the latest Perth traffic on Gold 96 FM.

0: Gold, it's Jonesy Demander driving you home.
1: It's Tin Hat Tuesday. This is where we want your conspiracy theories, but I do like to kick us off with some of the stuff I found during the week. This one is about the World Cup. Let me say clearly, I don't necessarily believe these things. In fact, I don't believe these
0: things. We have the tin hats on.
1: We've got our tin hats on, but this is interesting. Someone stumbled upon a leaked list of FIFA winners online. People are convinced the World Cup is rigged. So this list goes back to 1930 and lists all the winners. And you go, yeah, of course, of course, of course. 2022, this was found just before 2022, and it said that Argentina were going to win. Yes. Do you want me to tell you who this year is predicted to win? No? Okay, we'll leave it at that.
0: No,
1: yes.
0: Who?
1: According to this, it's been arranged by FIFA for Portugal to win.
0: Portugula.
1: The next World Cup in 2030 will be won by France.
0: Yep.
1: 2034, Belgium. 2042, Spain.
0: No need to watch the round ball
1: watch
0: game anymore.
1: This space.
0: Well, it was.
1: When I first saw the list, I thought, wow, a psychic's predicted this. And someone said, no, you idiot. They're saying it's rigged.
0: It was prophesied in The Simpsons, Mexico and Portugal.
1: In the final.
0: Yeah.
1: Yeah, well, look, keep an eye out for all of that. I'll put these up on our socials so you can keep an eye out for the next 100 years.
0: Good eye.
1: Have you heard of the Mandela effect?
0: Yes, I have. Nelson Mandela, common belief that he died in jail when he did not.
1: Yes, it is like when...
0: It's like the Streisand effect.
1: No, it's not.
0: Well, it's different, but the Streisand effect, she was trying to hide some beachfront property that she had. She'd done some work on it. It was on an internet site. It had about 12 views. She took it to court, complained, and it went worldwide.
1: That's different to this. That's the Streisand effect.
0: Of course, of course.
1: The Mandela effect...
0: I was just showing off.
1: ...is a psychological and... So the wanker effect. The Mandela effect is a psychological and internet phenomenon where large groups of people share the exact same false memory of a past event, a pop culture moment, or a historical fact. For example, as you say, the term was coined in 2009 by paranormal researcher Fiona Broom, who discovered that she, along with thousands of other people, had vivid memories of Nelson Mandela dying in prison, whereas in fact he died in 2013. He didn't die in 1990. And it's as if the belief of this is that we're all coming from a different time continuum and our timelines have merged and some have different memories of things.
0: Right. Because there's the Irwin effect as well. People believe that they saw Steve Meaty's demise by the stingray. That has never been publicised.
1: No. Well, the Mandela effect has now hit Hall & Oates. You know Hall & Oates?
0: Yep. John Hall, Daryl Hutz.
1: Yep, but you think of the band...
0: Hall & Oates. Yep.
1: You think of the band Hall & Oates.
0: Yep.
1: They've never, ever been called Hall & Oates. If you go to their album covers, to their official releases, to all their credits, it's Daryl Hall and John Oates. They are never credited as Hall & Oates. I would have sworn black and blue that that band was called Hall & Oates and it was written on all the album covers, Hall & Oates.
0: No, I can't go for that. No can do.
1: So you didn't ever think that they were called Hall & Oates?
0: I always thought they were Hall & Oates.
1: Yeah.
0: That's what I just said. I can't go for that. No can do. What you're saying.
1: You're saying you don't agree with the Mandela effect on Hall & Oates. You've confused yourself now. You know why? Because there's a smell of Chinese food outside our studio.
0: What's going on with the Chinese
1: food? Can you smell
0: it? Or is it because we're wearing these foil heads?
1: Maybe. Last night's takeaway is inside our tin hats.
0: My head is cooking.
1: All right. Well, they are the ones I've come across this week.
0: 13:55:22. If you would like to join us, Tin Hat Tuesday is in session. Got some good ones. Got two good conspiracies coming up.
1: You do?
0: Yeah, I've got a good conspiracy coming up, which is helpful.
1: Oh, okay.
0: Yeah. We'll have that for you, and you can join us on Gold.
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3: Breakdown cleared from Armadale Road eastbound before Lidlow Road in Banja. Remains a bit slow in the area. It's slow on the Panana Thomas Road. Also narrows to Hay Street Freeway north of the city. Outbound on the Mitchell Freeway, Stevenson Avenue to Warwick Road and Ocean Reef Road to Shenton Avenue. And busy Hay Street out to Mill Point Road on the Panana, Canning Highway to Mount Hurry Bridge, Armadale Road to Thomas Road. 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If you see anything else, please call our traffic hotline on 9323 9696. It's Roland with the latest Perth traffic on Gold 96 FM.
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0: Gold. Hello there, it's Jonesy and Amanda driving you home. A fix tin hats, friend.
1: Quick.
2: Do you believe in that the world is flat? I don't know, eh?
1: Well, that was close. I almost forgot to put it on. I almost had my brain seared with alien information.
0: I've got a good THT today.
1: What's that? Tin Hat Tuesday? Okay, go.
0: On the back of Dr. Carl last week, I asked him, does he have any conspiracy theories that he likes?
3: Yes, the government has lied to us in the past. And so the statement that eat carrots because they're good for your eyes is a false statement. It was started by the British government during the Second World War to cover up the fact that the British military had radar that was small enough to be carried on an aeroplane, not just on the ground, but on an aeroplane. And so to cover it up, they would say, oh, the reason our pilots can find at night the incoming Nazi bombers is because they eat carrots to improve their eyesight. And it was just a lie to cover up the fact they had small airborne radar.
0: That's what I call a good conspiracy.
1: Yeah.
0: That's one I like, a palatable conspiracy.
1: Yeah. Well, it involves carrots.
0: On the back of this. Yes, very good.
1: Thank you.
0: Airplane mode on your phone. When you get on the plane and you're sitting up the front next to the pilot, do you do?
1: I have a gin and tonic.
0: I only
1: turn left.
0: But you put your phone straight onto airplane mode?
1: Yes, I do. Yes, I like to call it aeroplane mode because I'm an Australian.
0: Okay. The reason that's there is not because you might cause the plane to crash. It's to give you a break from the radiation. While you're cruising at 30,000 feet in the plane, your phone is constantly searching for a signal, searching for towers. While it's doing that search, it emanates more radiation than it would ever do on the ground. Also, you have the radiation from the sun bearing down because you're high up in the atmosphere.
1: I heard it was because then control that the towers can't pick up, so you can't be charged for the usage.
0: That's not true.
1: So why would they hide this information?
0: It's just easier to explain. Either you explain that, most people just go, yeah, whatever. But if you just say the plane will crash if you don't put it onto airplane mode, people are nervous flyers and they'll put it onto airplane mode. So all it is just sapping your phone battery and possibly pumping more radiation into your body that you don't already need.
1: Okay. Thank you, Brendan.
0: Thank you. Gabriel has joined us on 13:55:22.
1: Let's put on our tin hats. What have you got for us?
4: How you going, guys?
0: Good, thanks, bro.
4: I believe there's a cure for cancer.
0: Okay.
1: Yeah, what is it?
4: I don't know what it is, but there has to be a cure for cancer. People that have lots of money go past cancer and they get out of it. People like us that don't have much money, there's no cure.
1: Who's doing that?
4: The government.
1: Yeah. Why the Gabriel?
4: Because they make so much money off donations and everything.
0: Mm-hmm.
4: They don't want to let that go.
0: It does seem odd. Gabriel, are you into vaccines?
4: No.
0: Okay. So on one hand, they see this is what we're looking at. In 100 years' time, when they look at chemotherapy, they say, God, back in the 2026, they were using chemotherapy there's no cure for cancer, to halt cancer.
1: Yeah, but there's new immunotherapies around.
0: Yep.
1: There's lots of stuff that is doing incredible work in the cancer field.
0: But I do
1: like to think that the hard-working cancer researchers are keeping it to themselves.
0: Yeah. Richard Scollier, for example.
1: Yes.
0: He was at the forefront of this, and they came through breakthrough treatments. But at the same time, you would think that they would have come up with a cure for cancer.
1: He is one of the best-natured human beings. I don't believe for a second information is being withheld.
0: I don't think so either, Gabriel.
1: But thank you, Gabriel. Thank you.
0: And it's an open space here.
1: Oh, please. I just think you don't want good people to be hurt. Or if you're having treatment, you don't want to feel mistrusting.
0: Well, I've been getting vaccines since I was 6 weeks old.
1: Yeah, but if you're having cancer.
0: I'm now 50.
1: I know, but if you're having cancer treatment, you don't want to think that you're not getting the best that's available, the cutting edge of science.
0: If you want to grind up mung beans and turn it into a poultice and drink it, by all means do it.
1: But the scientists are working for you too. I've got a tin hat theory that's just someone's just emailed us, and it involves you, Brendan Jones.
0: Oh, okay. Do you want to?
1: I'll read that to you next.
0: Okay, you've hooked me through. If you'd like to join us, 13:55:22 on Gold.
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6: A crash on Tonkin Highway southbound after Dunreath Drive, Perth Airport. Left lanes are blocked and looking slow on the Cronulla Freeway. Anketil Road inbound, also queuing from Mill Point Road to the city to Hay Street. Outbound on the Mitchell, Hutton Street to Warwick Road and Ocean Reef Road to Shenton Avenue. And busy from Hay Street out to Mill Point Road on the Cronulla, Canning Highway to Mount Hury Bridge and Armadale Road to Rowley Road. 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Currently it is 21. If you see anything else, please call our traffic hotline on 9323 9696. It's Roland with the latest Perth traffic on Gold 96 FM.
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0: Gold, it's Jonesy and Amanda driving you home. 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
1: Do you believe in that the world is flat? I don't know, eh?
0: It's Tin Hat Tuesday.
2: Bring on your conspiracy theories. We're happy to hear them.
0: We are. James has joined us. 135522 is our number, by the way.
2: Hi, James.
3: Hi.
2: Hi, James. How old are you?
3: 12.
2: Okay, yeah. Over to you.
0: I don't believe you, James. I think you're 42.
2: Over to you for your conspiracy theory.
3: I've got this conspiracy theory about aliens.
0: Go on.
2: I'm ready to hear it.
3: You know how the waves are getting bigger each year?
0: The surf, yep.
3: Yep. And the moon's getting closer, making the waves bigger.
2: Yeah, I didn't know that, but interesting.
3: Aliens.
2: What are aliens doing?
3: Pushing the moon on the dark side of the moon closer to Earth. And
2: why are they doing that, you reckon?
3: Probably to explore the Earth.
2: Oh, casual. Are you worried about it?
3: No.
2: Crazy.
3: No.
0: Okay. He's saying surf's up.
2: James, I love that you called us.
0: James,
2: thank you so much. Thank you, James.
0: Well, you know.
2: Food for thought.
0: On the dark side of the moon, what can you see there?
2: Well.
0: I think just a great Pink Floyd song.
2: I've got one here.
0: That, album.
2: I've got one here that was sent to us.
0: And where's Rob? We haven't got Rob.
2: Well, Christian has written, Christian Brown.
0: Yep.
2: Tin Hat Tuesday. This is his theory. Regular contributor Rob is actually a character created by Jonesy to test the extent of Amanda's tolerance of arsehattery. Evidence. Rob is an anagram of Orb, a.k.a. Drake Shannon, a supervillain who rides a specially modified chopper-style motorcycle. Sounds like a definite link to me. Rob, if that's even his real name, sounds like a number of actors from the hit show Fat Pizza and Howzo's. Do we know anyone involved with that crew? Brendan Jones is an anagram for Benny Dosse Jr., an Indian butter and lentil dish known for its ability to clear the poop chute in a rapid fashion, likely contributing to the toilet think time required to invent the fantasies espoused by Orb.
0: Right.
2: And finally, I haven't finished, Ryan. Finally, Christian says, only a classically trained actor could deliver these theories without succumbing to the idiocy of it all and repress their mirth.
0: Wow.
2: So, Brendan, is all of this a figment of your imagination? Is Rob a character you have created?
0: Oh, right, yeah, like...
2: Oh, did you not even follow what I just read? I think a super genius would be required. I don't think you're it.
0: You know, it's a bit like
2: right.
0: Jamie Dunn and Agro.
2: Yeah.
0: Hi, Amanda.
2: Put your hand up, Rob.
0: Well, Rob's not here today.
2: Well, until next week.
0: Well, until next week. If you've got conspiracies, we'd love to hear from you. JonesyandAmanda.com.au. It'll be back again next week. Coming up in the meantime, Instagram is on its way. If you'd like to play, jonesyandamanda.com.au or 135522 on Gold.
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21: A crash on Tonkin Highway southbound after Dunreath Drive, Perth Airport, blocking the left lanes with Dunreath Drive southbound entry to Tonkin Highway also affected. It's slow on the Panana, Axel Road inbound, queuing from Millpoint Road to the city to Hay Street. Outbound on the Mitchell, Hutton Street to Warwick Road and Ocean Reef Road to Shenton Avenue. Inbound from Loftus Street, busy out to Millpoint Road on the Panana, Canning Highway to Mount Horry Bridge and Billia Drive to Thomas Road. Thinking about dinner? 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It's Roland with the latest Perth traffic on Gold 96 FM.
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24: It's 20 degrees. Hello, I'm Fee Papel. With the state's prisons overflowing, the Corrective Services Minister has given the go-ahead for the Bullsbrook Quarantine Facility to be considered as a new remand centre. The passengers from the Hantavirus cruise ship were released this morning, and Paul Papalia says a feasibility study is already underway. It has locals in an uproar saying they don't want a prison so close to their homes. The poultry industry is confident there won't be an egg shortage with biosecurity measures in place to protect chickens. It follows the confirmation the deadly H5 bird flu has been found in WA, the first Aussie cases of the highly contagious strain that's killed millions of birds and mammals around the world. The industry is working closely with the government. $1 million has been put up by the state government to help police solve a double suspected murder in Albany. The body of a 69-year-old woman and her critically injured son found at a home in February 8, both the victims of a violent attack, with the 50-year-old man later dying in hospital. Detective Senior Sergeant Stephen Cleal says someone knows something and they hope the reward will encourage them to come forward.
1: This is without a doubt the toughest investigation that I've faced in terms of identifying what has happened, when it's happened, who's involved.
24: And with vaping use among teens stabilising, health experts fear tobacco companies are now trying to hook kids with nicotine pouches. The WA Cancer Council is hosting a symposium in Perth to talk about how emerging nicotine trends are targeting young people. They say the pouches are being promoted as socially acceptable, but they actually contain the same amount of nicotine as 20 cigarettes.
2: 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Whether it's repairs or cleaning, just post a task, set your budget and get anything done.
24: In sport, the AFL has floated the idea of a mid-season tournament for silverware. It comes as one of the talking points from the club's CEO conference on the Gold Coast, which has focused on what the fixture will look like once Tassie enters the league in 2028. Other ideas include the season being cut down to 22 games or expanded to 24. Perth's weather dropping to 8 degrees tonight, sunny and 21 tomorrow. Fine on Thursday with the showers back for Friday. Right now it's 20 degrees in Perth and it's your last week to win Lisa and Russell's golden ticket to Robbie Williams. 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
0: We'll do it live!
25: Jonesy and Amanda, those are two great names.
12: Such a scam.
0: I'm not a scam.
26: Sense the chemistry between them, but how much of that is real?
12: Mind your own business and shut your pie hole.
25: I wish you well with your show.
12: I'm going to say something that if you're a football or soccer fan would be the worst thing you can say. I wouldn't know Lionel Messi in a police lineup. Would you, Brendan?
0: No.
12: Would you, Ryan?
11: He's like the greatest player of all time.
12: Okay, yes.
0: He's got a poster of him on his wall.
12: I know his name and I know who he is.
0: Next to Backstreet Boys.
12: But but I just wouldn't know him in a police lineup. But I'm aware that I'm
0: Yeah, he's a big deal.
12: Of course he's a big deal. I know that.
0: I know he's a big deal.
12: Lots of people are going crazy when they're seeing him at the World Cup. And I saw some footage recently. Ed Sheeran got to talk to his hero, Lionel Messi. He said that he had spent like 4 or 5 minutes chatting to him, telling him how much of a legend he is. They're having a great chat, he said.
0: Mm-hmm.
12: It was just one small problem. He said afterwards, someone quietly pulled Ed aside and said, you know, he doesn't speak a word of English. He said, I spoke with him for 3 minutes.
0: Yep.
12: A rep came and said, he doesn't speak English.
0: He knows speaking
12: English. So Messi
0: English.
12: Was smiling, was nodding the yep. whole time just to be polite. And he's probably thinking, I would not know Ed Sheeran in a police lineup. No, I made that up. I don't know. But what a gentleman.
0: Mm-hmm.
12: He just stood there smiling.
0: Of course, that's what you do.
12: Because he knows Ed Sheeran's a big
0: yeah.
12: deal.
0: You know, it's the way things go.
12: It's the way things go.
0: There's an interesting dilemma as well. I don't know which pigeonhole fits in, but it's about missing a baby for the World Cup.
12: Or missing the doesn't speak English.
0: You know, speaking
12: so
0: English.
12: Messi was smiling, was nodding the yeah. whole time just to be polite. And he's probably thinking, I would not know Ed Sheeran in a police lineup. No, I made that up. I don't know. But what a gentleman.
0: Mm-hmm.
12: He just stood there smiling.
0: Of course, that's what you do.
12: Ed Sheeran's a big
0: yeah.
12: deal.
0: You know, it's the way things go.
12: It's the way.

0: Gold, it's Jonesy and Amanda driving you home. Most of the country, most of the world is taken up in the round ball game. I'm on the periphery of it.
1: Oh, we should stop calling it a round ball.
0: You sound like a professional when you say the round ball.
1: No,
0: game.
1: You don't. You sound like a wagon. What's it called? Wagon jumper?
0: Bandwagon jumper.
1: That's the word.
0: That
1: I'm
0: is
1: thinking.
0: So me. I'm the bit. My whole life is bandwagon.
1: I'm surprised
0: jumper.
1: Your heels aren't sore from jumping on and off that bandwagon.
0: I love getting on and off the wagon.
1: Well,
0: the bandwagon.
1: Let's talk about this story. Jeremy Doku is in Belgium's World Cup camp.
0: Yep.
1: And he may have to leave the camp for the birth of his son. And some people are being highly critical of that decision.
0: Mm-hmm.
1: For example, a French journalist, she's since been sacked actually. Her name is France Piron.
0: She's French and her name's France. She's a French journalist.
1: And her name's French.
0: Oh, I thought it was France.
1: Oh, France, yes,
0: yeah.
1: Sorry.
0: So do we have a journalist called Australia?
1: We have Matilda, probably.
0: Yeah, but not you know.
1: Anyway, this is beside the point.
0: That's fine.
1: She has savagely criticised Doku.
0: What is she saying?
1: For planning to leave Belgium's World Cup. She has said, you're lucky enough to play in the World Cup. It's an incredible privilege. Hundreds of footballers would do anything to be in your position. That opportunity will never come around again in your life. And this is the bit that's really got to people. She said, you're going to throw it away just to attend your child's birth. It's a moment where the father isn't really needed, which is disgusting. He has a symbolic role. You hold her hand and take a photo and then what?
0: Mm.
1: You're going to miss 10 hours, experience an emotional high and be exhausted afterwards. You can't miss a World Cup. Some people may have gone into debt just to get to the World Cup, maybe sacrificed everything to be there, and you're leaving to cut the umbilical cord.
0: What a reversal of roles.
1: Yeah.
0: This is a woman shaming a man.
1: There is a variety of times a footballer has had this dilemma.
0: Yep.
1: Sometimes the partner will say, play state of origin, go to the Brownlow, do whatever you need to do, be in the grand final, I'm okay.
0: Yeah.
1: But that seems to – this is his decision here. And people have come down really hard on this woman, as I said, to the point where she has been given the flick.
0: Back in the good old days, the dad would say, I'm going down the pub, I'll come back and pick the missus and the baby up.
1: There's two different things now. There's a different expectation,
0: yep,
1: but a different also emotional need for the father to be there. That's his call probably to want to be there.
0: Of course.
1: What would you do, Brendan? World Cup, birth of baby.
0: I don't think I'd go baby. I have to go baby. What's something that really relates to me? Okay, something.
1: Well,
0: give me something in my life.
1: Sturgeon, you've been given a chance to do that drive. Haven't you always wanted to drive? Is it called
0: sturgeon
1: or is that a fish?
0: Sturgeon's a fish. The Sturges over there in the Black Hills of Dakota.
1: Yeah. And you've been invited to go there as a VIP.
0: Well, I have been invited.
1: And you pick the example. Well, I don't know.
0: I think I'd have to
1: a
0: be
1: a date
0: there.
1: With Sydney Sweeney or at the birth of your baby.
0: As Sydney's producing my child, I'd have to be there.
1: What decision do you think your wife would make?
0: Well,
1: let's think about that for a moment.
0: She'd come to like little baby Sydney.
1: Let's do this as a whip poll, I think.
0: Well, okay, no, but let's just.
1: Oh, don't do this spider business.
0: No, no.
1: Please.
0: No. Okay, we've got the whip poll. That's an instant snapshot of what the community thinks about any given subject.
1: Yes.
0: Then we've got the pub test, which is a snapshot of what the community thinks about the pub.
1: I think the pub test is people give opinions. This is just yes or no.
0: Then we've got Gemeticate, which is how we feel about social dilemmas, which is one. Gem, where are
2: you? Yeah, well, you mentioned the topic spider yesterday. Yeah.
0: But the topic spider
2: is a new segment, but with like...
0: No, it's not a segment. The topic spider is just scaffolding for the show. The topic spider...
1: Let me know when you finish.
2: Yeah, but I've got like an intro and everything. So you'd be like, Jonesy and Amanda's topic spider.
1: Spider bait.
2: Yeah.
0: Yeah.
2: Or Jones and Amanda's topic spider.
3: A spooky, scary skeleton shouts startling shrilly.
1: What's that?
0: I don't know. I think we're moving away from the sun, Ryan.
2: What do you think?
0: No idea. It's a bad one. I think we go with the whip pole.
1: Let's call it the whip pole, and this is what we're saying.
0: You know what, Ryan?
1: World Cup or baby?
0: World Cup,
1: and this
0: baby.
1: Is you're being asked to play in the World Cup.
0: It.
1: It's not that there's probably people who would say they'd even just go and watch the World Cup and not have the baby, see the baby. But World Cup for the play,
0: yep,
1: or the birth of your baby.
0: An instant snapshot of what the community thinks. World Cup or baby.
1: No intro required, Ryan.
0: 1355-22 is our number. 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
5: A crash on Tonkin Highway southbound after Dunreath Drive, Perth Airport. Left lanes are blocked. Dunreath Drive southbound entry to Tonkin Highway affected. The Granada is slow, Ankertill Road. Also Mill Point Road to the city to Hay Street. Outbound on the Mitchell, Hutton Street to Warwick Road and Ocean Reef Road to Shenton Avenue. Inbound from Loftus Street, busy out to Mill Point Road on the Kwinana, Canning Highway to Mount Hurry Bridge and Billy Drive to Thomas Road. 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If you see anything else, please call our traffic hotline on 9 323 9696. It's Roland with the latest Perth traffic on Gold 96 FM.

0: Gold, it's Jonesy and Amanda driving you home. We're talking World Cup. Jeremy Doku, who is plays for Belgium, he has been criticised by a female French journalist for missing World Cup soccer attend the birth of his son.
1: He may
0: and
1: go.
0: And she said, what's the matter with you? This is the world we're living in.
1: Yeah.
0: In the old days, a female would have said, what are you doing? You've got to be there for the birth of your son.
1: Well, in fact, she has said, you're not really needed. This is disgusting.
0: Mm-hmm.
1: The father has a symbolic role. You hold a hand, take a photo, then what? You can't miss a World Cup.
0: You know what? At each of the births of my children, I have had a pivotal role in their delivery, their safe delivery. So much so, on the last one, I pointed out that the umbilical cord was around his neck.
1: So imagine if you
0: And the doctor
1: the
0: said
1: Cup.
0: To me, the surgeon, because it got to a point, it was one of those little house on the prairie births, you know, where all the surgeons are around. And I said, cord, cord, cord, we're in the theatre. And the doctor said, good spot, that student there.
1: Wow.
0: And I said, I'm not a student. I'm the father.
1: I am your father.
0: I'm just saying, if I wasn't there,
1: yeah. Who knows what might have happened?
0: Little Dom might not exist anymore.
1: Oh.
0: Might not be gaming
1: but
0: in his
1: imagine,
0: room right now.
1: I know, but imagine if you had a World Cup trophy on your shelf.
0: Anyway, we're putting it to the whip poll. A whip poll is an instant snapshot of what the community thinks about any given subject. 1355-22, John is in East
1: Hello,
0: Bentley.
1: Hello, John. World Cup or baby?
2: Well, look, I consider myself to be a very level-headed guy, but I am a crazy Collingwood fanatic, and I am a father who was at the birth of his son. So I would have to say son hands down, because your son is going to be there for the rest of your life. But a football game, I'm saying it's good for the moment, but how long is a career? 5, 10, 15 years, but the son is there forever.
1: Which is, well, you could look at it the other way and think, well, the kid's always going to be there. How often will
0: John,
1: I get to be in the World Cup?
0: You're playing for Collingwood, okay? It's the grand finals coming up. Your baby is coming. Which one do you choose?
2: I'm going to have to pick a baby. Unfortunately, I'll wait on KO and watch the replay.
0: Right.
2: But
0: you're playing, John.
1: You don't just
0: you're
1: want to,
0: actually
1: you just
0: playing.
1: Don't want to get your wife to wear a pair of stockings and hold
2: it. But it's a different thing playing locally, all right? So if you're going to miss 4 hours as opposed to flying and being away for 48 hours,
0: okay.
2: That's a whole different ball game.
1: Well, you've thought this
0: John's
1: through.
0: Put in the commute as well. Good work. John, thank you. That's what men do. Rob's in Taylor's Hill.
1: He's thought about this long and hard. Hello, Rob. Are you choosing World Cup or baby?
3: Baby, if I'd done anything else, I would have been shot, hung, drawn and quartered.
0: It's true.
1: Yeah.
0: You're exactly right.
1: Mm-hmm.
0: Darren's in Quakers Hill.
1: Darren, World Cup or baby birth?
4: I'd say absolutely baby birth. Me and my wife tried for many years to be able to have kids.
0: Mm-hmm.
4: Unfortunately, we weren't. I would give up absolutely anything, travel absolutely anywhere to be able to see the birth of a son that we're never, or daughter that we're never going to be able to have.
1: Oh, Darren. Oh, you've melted my heart.
0: Yeah, mate.
1: Oh, I'm sorry.
0: Thank you. And Andrew is in Baulkham Hills.
1: All right, let's see how shallow Andrew feels as he answers this now.
0: Yeah,
1: World Cup or baby birth, Andrew?
5: World Cup, hands down.
0: Okay.
1: And okay.
0: So possibly we should have put Darren last. Anyway, that's the whip poll. Thank you for all your calls. Instagram is here. 1355-22 if you'd like to play on Gold.
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7: A couple of crashes on Tonkin Highway southbound, one after Rye Highway, Forestfield, blocking the left lane. The other after Dunraith Drive, Perth Airport. Left lane to block there with emergency services all on site. And emergency works, Great Eastern Highway westbound at Kingsley Drive, South Guildford, blocking the right lane. Also, emergency works on Great Eastern Highway westbound at Great Southern Highway, the Lakes. Want to feel like a big deal? You will during Prime Day. 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If you see anything else, please call our traffic hotline on 9323 9696. It's Roland with the latest Perth traffic on Gold 96 FM.
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0: 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Hello there. It's Jonesy and Amanda driving you home.
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2: Extra cash.
3: Any money. Jonesy and Amanda's.
0: Instagram. We're having the time of our lives. We have 10 questions, 60 seconds on the clock. You could pass if you don't know an answer. We'll come back to that question if time permits. You get all the questions right, $1,000.
4: You can make it $2,000 by answering a bonus question, but there is some risk involved because it's double or nothing.
0: Easy peasy, Japanese. Kevin is in Wesley.
4: Hi, Kevin.
5: Yeah. Hello,
0: how
5: Jonesy.
0: Are you? Amanda. How are you? Hey. Amanda made a fake. You can't say easy peasy Japanese.
4: Children
0: anymore.
4: Are taught to say easy peasy lemon squeezy. If children can learn that, so can you.
0: No, I just I don't think it's offensive though. Okay.
4: Well, that's because you're not Japanese.
0: Well, I know, but okay. Yeah. Well, I just feel that it's not that.
4: No,
0: bad.
4: It doesn't. I like saying it. The end.
0: Just
4: Kevin, fine. Let's leave this Kevin. Controversy behind us.
0: But we'll pretend that didn't happen,
4: okay, Kevin.
0: Kevin,
4: we'll cut that out in the edit,
0: yeah,
4: Kevin.
0: Yeah, we'll fix that up.
4: There is no edit, sadly. Kevin, we have 10 questions. We have 60 seconds. If you're not sure, say pass. We might have time to come back, okay?
5: Okay.
4: Kevin, good luck because here we go. Here comes question number one. What day is it today?
5: Tuesday.
4: Question two. Finish this. Postman Pat and his black and white?
5: Cat.
4: Question three. Red, blue and yellow are types of... are what type of colours?
5: Primary.
4: Question four. What animal is a pearl found in?
5: Oyster.
4: Question five. How many pyramids of Giza are there?
5: Pass.
4: Question six. Mr. Potato Head is a character in which Disney movie?
5: Pass.
4: Question seven. The Birkin is a brand of what accessory?
5: Shoe.
4: Oh, it's a handbag. Unless your wife was telling you to get away.
5: Yes.
0: Shoe.
4: If you could guess, how many pyramids of Giza would you have maybe guessed?
5: Maybe three.
4: Yeah, there are three. And what movie is Mr. Potato Head in?
5: Toy Story.
4: Yes.
5: Okay. Yeah. Wow.
4: Kevin, thank you.
0: It wasn't easy peasy after all.
5: Thanks for it.
4: Kevin, thank you for having a crack at it. We appreciate it.
0: Thank you. If you would like to play Instagram, you can call us anytime. Well, not anytime, but, you know, tomorrow at the same time. Or jonesydemanda.com.au and you can register to play. How cool is that?
4: Very cool.
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8: A crash on Tonkin Highway southbound after Ohio Forestfield, blocking the left lane with police, ambulance and towies all on site. Slow traffic in the area. Crash cleared from Tonkin Highway southbound after Dunreath Drive, Perth Airport, and emergency works Great Eastern Highway westbound at Kingsley Drive, South Guildford, blocking the right lane. Traffic slow in the area. Enjoy great deals on a range of new and demonstrator models at Hyundai Eufus, like the i30 sedan from $29,990 drive away. 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If you see anything else, please call our traffic hotline on 9323 9696. It's Roland with the latest Perth traffic on Gold 96 FM.
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9: Hi, I'm Sally Pearson. Australia faces Pakistan in the T20 Women's World Cup tonight in the UK. Our Aussie women are out to make it 4 from 4 at the tournament. Former Wimbledon champion Marketa Vondrosova has been banned for 4 years after refusing a drug test. The Czech player didn't provide a sample during an out-of-competition test at her home in December. And the Women's PGA Championship taking place in the US in the coming days will feature the highest purse in the history of women's golf at $13 million.
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0: Gold. Hello there. It's Jonesy and Amanda driving you home this Tuesday afternoon. The Logies are coming up. The nominations are out. Amanda Keller, Bert Newton, Best Presenter. Bert loved you. Remember, whenever we get Bertie on, he worshipped at the table of you.
1: I would just say that it's the piano has been an extraordinarily beautiful show to work on. So many people have been moved by that show. Mm-hmm. And to have a nomination for me, a nomination for the show, a nomination for Andrea Lamb as Best New Talent, what a bonus it is on working on that great show.
0: Is this your speech?
1: Yeah, okay, may as well be.
0: Is that?
1: Do you approve?
0: Is that it? Yeah, what about the people?
1: Are you waiting to get a mention?
0: What about the people that got you here today?
1: Who are they?
0: Oh, yeah, just the
1: producers, the production team, everyone who has put that show together. Yes, you're right. I should mention them.
0: Yeah, but, you know, the wheels.
1: Come on.
0: I was just reading here.
1: Why do you do it to yourself and to me?
0: Death Cap mushrooms have been nominated.
1: The mushrooms have? It
0: just popped up in my feed. Death Cap mushrooms have been nominated. Obviously, the story that happened in Lingatha.
1: Yeah, I think it was the stand.
0: With the mushroom
1: show. And they're asking for you to vote for it.
0: It seems odd.
1: How do you weigh what news stories should win?
0: I remember there was one year when the the plane disaster happened, and there was an award for that. Everyone's clapping, eating two varieties of meat while, you know, a lot of people died in that. I don't think they should have those sort of stories as awards, frankly.
1: Or they should be industry
0: voted. No,
1: They should not spruik for votes.
0: No, I agree. Someone who's not happy.
1: Who?
0: The K-Dog. Koshy's not happy.
1: Why would he be nominated?
0: Because Ray Martin Award for Most Popular News or Public Affair Presenter, Ali Langdon. We love Ali.
1: Why wouldn't he be happy with
0: David
1: Ali?
0: Spears, Carl Stefanovic, Michael Usher, Sarah Arbo, Sarah Ferguson, not one Channel 7 star. As the K-Dog says here.
1: Do the voice. Go on. Entertain me. What Lib says at night when Koshy walks in the door.
0: Hey, Lib, you got the chops on. Kosh Dog's coming. Coming home. Let's get this straight, TV Week. Popular news or public affair presenter nominees for this year's Logies contain both Today Host.
1: Breathe, you're going to lose
0: it. Neither Sunrise Host. A couple of facts you may have missed. Sunrise has won every single day this year.
1: No, you're not. Come on, you've lost the voice.
0: No, I'm trying to read this and do the voice.
1: Have you not pre-read it?
0: This has been going on for years. If you ever complain, you're seen as a bad sport, but now I'm out of it.
1: Sounds it.
0: Is Koshy out of it? Having a couple of kinds. No, he's not. Honestly, WTF. Koshy said that.
1: Wow.
0: I haven't seen Koshy this angry. Remember when Todd McKenney made Koshy's mum cry because he was so mean?
1: She wasn't dancing.
0: No, she was mean on Dancing with the Stars to one of those poor fool dancers. Not me, but one of the dancers.
1: So he's not happy because the Channel 7 presenters
0: aren't included. Why isn't? Because you look at it, they're really good.
1: Of course they are.
0: Shervo's great. Nat Barr is great.
1: And that show
0: Eddie Bartholomew's good.
1: That show does win the ratings.
0: So why? What's going on? Who's presenting it this year?
1: Channel 7? Which channel? Channel 9.
0: No one knows.
1: Channel 7. It's Channel 7.
0: Are you sure it's going to be on TV?
1: They're sabotaging themselves.
0: It's not going to be like back in the 60s when it was on a cruise ship. Mm. That's when you'd win it.
1: It's Channel 7.
0: Okay. It's not Channel 7.
1: It is Channel 7.
0: Oh, Ryan's, just speak, Ryan.
2: Yeah, Channel 7. Okay. Channel 7.
1: Speak, Ryan.
0: Well, why aren't Channel 7 nominating their own people?
1: Well, I don't know. I don't know how the system works.
0: Oh, okay. Wow.
1: I'm just happy to be in
0: there. Do you want me to work on your speech?
1: Please. And I wonder who you are, don't you? Come on. This does not make me comfortable
0: I've got fireworks.
1: Anyway.
0: I need to get Moving Pictures back together just for this song. Yeah.
1: It's very preemptive.
0: Good on you, Amanda. You're always welcome on the Sunrise Family.
3: Righto, you two.
1: Thank you.
3: That's
1: thank
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1: You.
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1: TikTok Tucker is back tomorrow. Remember last week we had the weenie teeny?
0: Oh, that's right, yes.
1: Which was a martini made with hot dogs and it tasted disgusting.
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28: Hi Perth, Fiona Ellis-Jones here from Your News Now. It's a pleasant 16 degrees this afternoon.
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4: Crash cleared from Tonkin High southbound after Roe Highway Forestfield. Emergency works, Great Eastern Highway westbound at Kingsley Drive, South Guildford, blocking the right lane. Also emergency works, Great Eastern Highway westbound at Great Southern Highway, the Lakes, reduced to a single lane, speed reductions in place. Slow on the Kwinana, Rowley Road inbound and queuing from Mill Point Road to the city to Hay Street. Outbound on the Mitchell, Hutt Street to Warwick Road, Notion Reef Road to Shenton Avenue, inbound queuing from Vincent Street, busy out to South Terrace on the Kwinana, Canning Highway, Billy Drive to Thomas Road. 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
7: It's 19 degrees. Hello, I'm Fee Papel. While the poultry industry admits it's concerned about the detection of the H5 strain of the bird flu, it is prepared. Chicken farmers say they've got biosecurity measures in place to protect the egg supply. Another two birds are being tested to see if they're carrying the deadly strain. One found in Perth, the other in Geraldton. While in South Australia, two dead birds are being tested after being found washed up on the shore near the WA border. The results are expected in the next few days, with authorities stepping up coastal monitoring. The new facial recognition cameras have been rolled out across Perth. The live tech set up at the Midland Gate shopping centre yesterday, with several people arrested. Police Minister Rhys Whitby says today it's in the CBD and the police have done everything they can to get the rollout right.
15: We need to remember the extraordinary lengths the police have gone to in Western Australia in terms of governance to make sure we get this right, to make sure privacy is protected.
7: A $1 million reward is being offered to help police solve the deaths of a mother and son in Albany. A 69-year-old woman found dead in her home on February 8 with her 50-year-old son critically injured. He later died in hospital. The state government fronting the money after investigators failed to find those responsible. Anyone who knows anything asked to contact Crime Stoppers. The opposition leader is refusing to support a multicultural Australia. While he isn't endorsing One Nation's monoculture, Angus Taylor isn't committing the Libs to multiculturalism either. The coalition instead calling for an Australian values test where migrants must be loyal to the country. And disgraced soldier Ben Robert Smith won't be going to the opening of the war memorial tonight in Canberra because he's sick. He was given the go-ahead to attend after having his bail conditions amended after being invited as a recipient of the Victoria Cross. His lawyers say he's got gastro.
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7: In sport, the Eagles are confident William Dersmer and Tom McCarthy will be fit to play against the Blues this weekend. Coach Andrew McWalter telling Seven there have been encouraging signs for his side, despite its narrow losses to Port and the Roos before the bye.
28: We've been really progressing our game, we think, over the last 8 weeks. 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
7: Perth's weather dropping to 8 degrees tonight, sunny and 21 tomorrow. Right now it's 19 degrees in Perth, and your next chance to win Lisa and Russell's golden ticket to Robbie Williams is Monday morning from 6 on Gold 96 FM.
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32: Coming up on the Christian O'Connell Show today, are you a Monday winner or loser? How did you start the week yesterday?
1: All the latest on our big live show this Friday. Shannon Earle singing in our grand reopening of the pub we've been saving over the last couple of weeks. And sign.
30: Okay, let's do it.
31: Australia. This is the Christian O'Connell

0: Christian O'Connell's show. Now, every Tuesday, we ask you, would you say yesterday you're a Monday winner or loser? How did you start the week? Are you a Monday winner or loser? Patsy, which way is it for you?
1: I'm a loser this week because we've got our daughter's 15th birthday on Sunday. And
0: wow, she's turning 15.
1: I know, can you believe it? She's 15. I've got, what, maybe 3 years of her being permanently at home?
0: You might have longer than that. You don't know what our plans are.
1: Off and on. Anyway, I said to my husband yesterday, hey, we should just have a look what we've bought her, each of us. We get her one combined gift and then each of us gets her little things.
0: That's nice.
1: Anyway, so we both got our bags out and we'd bought her, because she's a huge Billie Eilish fan, as you know. We'd both bought her the same T-shirt. So it's Billie in stereo. So we're great minds think alike.
0: And then what are you doing for her birthday?
1: You know, she wants a really quiet birthday this year. She wants to go shopping with her girlfriends on Sunday. So we said, we'll give you some money to do that. And I said, do you want a cake?
0: See, even that's the difference. And she doesn't want to hang out with you guys. Oh, that's harsh.
1: No, she just wants Uber Eats for dinner. We said, look, you can have a treat. What do you want to do? Do you want to go out?
0: Otherwise, the alternative is...
1: What?
0: Home cooking.
1: Oh, there's nothing wrong with
0: my cooking. No, I was just saying, I can't believe she's made that choice. How was your day yesterday? You're Monday, winner or loser? Rio, which way for you?
2: I am a winner. So on Friday, I'm going to Greece to meet my partner, Will. He's been in Europe for the last 3 weeks without me. It's been a bit of a cluster because I've had to move my flights, which I think you've had to do as well, because I'm going through the Middle East. Now I have to go through Singapore, so I've had to cancel my initial flight. On Sunday, I call the airline on hold for an hour.
0: Oh,
2: they tell
0: God.
2: Me it's going to be a $500 cancellation fee.
0: That's shocking.
2: So I'm like, you know what, that's my only option, but I couldn't bring myself to pay it. So I was like, oh I'll think about it, and then I'll call you back again.
0: What? So she's going to go back to going through the hopeless system, Dante's inner circle of hell.
1: And so, isn't it more expensive, like the closer to when you... due to fly?
0: Yeah.
2: I'm not sure, but I called again on Monday. So I called yesterday, on hold again. I get through and the lady goes, okay, yes, you'd like to cancellation and a refund. You are eligible for a full refund.
1: Oh.
2: And I was like...
0: Well, they changed their policy or something.
2: I don't know. I have no idea what happened.
0: What a lucky bounce.
2: But I didn't ask any questions. I was like...
1: Yeah, take it and run.
2: Take it and run. Yes. Exactly. Grab and run. So I just said, yep. And then straight away, email full... refund of the flight.
0: God, that's so good.
2: When do you ever get that bounce of the ball with those call centers?
0: No, they're a nightmare. It's actually really hard, speaking of flights organizations as well, airlines, they are notoriously difficult. You are on a hold for ages.
2: Yes, they put you through the ringer and you talk to one person, the next person sends you back. So I couldn't believe my luck yesterday.
1: Wow.
2: I was beaming.
0: Now, I would say I'm a Monday winner. Yesterday evening, intern Pete and I went out for dinner. I took him to this pub I'd never been to before, but I had great reviews online. And it was a proper great family pub. You know, in the last couple of weeks, been on this big mission to save Aussie pubs because they're 60% of Australian pubs have gone in the last 20 years. I don't know if you've ever been to this place. Cannot recommend enough. The Flying Duck.
2: Oh, yes. Oh. I used to live right around the corner from
0: Flying
2: Duck.
0: No. Tucked away, isn't it?
2: Yes.
0: Right behind Pran.
2: Yes, yes.
0: You sure have to go down these various streets. I thought it was in a Guy Ritchie movie. But it's incredible. Proper family pub. I got in there about 5:30 and there were families having dinner in the sort of glass house area. And last night we happened to get there and it was steak night.
2: Ooh,
0: $20 for steak and chips with some slaw.
2: That is actually
0: unheard
2: of.
0: That's a Monday winner.
2: $20.
0: Yes.
2: Yeah, you can't find that anywhere.
0: Brilliant pub. And then when I got back though, both my daughters are back at home for this week. And so it was like being grilled. Because I've raised daughters, they just have so many bloody questions about everything. I just came in and went, I'm going to bed now. They were like, how old is he? I'm like, where's intern Pete? I went, oh, he's in his 40s. What business is it of yours? And they were like, has he got a partner?
1: Oh.
0: Does he want to have kids? Does he want to get married? Anyway, I said to Pete, they've got so many questions. Pete's agreed to be interviewed by my daughters. I know. I said, you might regret this. So my daughter's going to interview intern Pete.
2: Incredible.
0: Because I just had endless questions. I don't think it's appropriate for me to ask any employee of mine.
2: No, I don't think
0: even intern Pete.
2: But your daughter
0: appears to have less rights than any other human being in radio. I said, it's not what I can't. It's not appropriate.
2: What are we thinking is like a podcast exclusive?
0: Yeah. They get the dirt. I know K&J used to do the lie detector. This would get more truth. My two daughters grilling intern Pete.
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5: Just some emergency works underway through South Guildford this evening on Great Eastern Highway heading westbound at Kingsley Drive. The right lane is blocked there. Traffic is slow on the approach. Also, the earlier emergency works from yesterday are remaining in place through the lakes. Great Eastern Highway, westbound at Great Southern Highway, down to a single lane there. Also busy on the freeway northbound at Rowley Road, Hay Street, Hutton Street to Reed Highway and from Ocean Reef Road to Shenton Avenue. 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

0: Christian O'Connell Show. All right, big week for us on the show. We are on the road Thursday.
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2: Watch out, Toowoomba!
0: We are hitting it hard Thursday night. We are live from the pub that has been renovated over the last couple of weeks. The greatest pub in Australia, the Criterion Hotel in Hellerdon, hour and a half outside of Brisbane, Queensland. That's the show Friday. We are live there for the grand unveiling. Now, we've had this message. This is exciting. An official welcome from the mayor.
3: Of where?
4: Hey, Christian, it's Tanya Milligan, Mayor of the Lockyer Valley. I just wanted to say a huge thank you for doing what you are doing for the Criterion Hotel and our Hellerdon community. The pub is a key part and the heart of this town, and I cannot wait to see the transformation this Friday with Shannon Knoll live, of course, which will be the icing on the cake.
0: Well, then she started to muffle her voice at the end or something.
2: Secret.
0: She kidnapped at the end there. So it's muffled though.
2: Yeah, release our mayor.
0: Yes. All right, so Mayor Tanya Milligan, a lovely welcome there. Please, Mayor, come down. This is your manor. We're in your house, so please come down Friday. So we're flying up Thursday, and then we're staying in a nearby town called Toowoomba. If anyone has any facts about Toowoomba, I'm looking for them this morning. Now, the Chuckle Sisters have been doing some research. And I can tell these aren't very good. I'll tell you why, Rio. They just came in just now with a piece of paper that didn't even... No, they couldn't even fill a piece of paper. It was like a third full. And I went, tell you what, why don't you do these? And they looked at each other like, oh, God. So you know what it's like? No, you do your own. You do your own gear.
2: Yeah.
0: They were happy for me to do this substandard fare, but nice when I said you do it, they were like, oh, God, okay.
2: It's a classic.
0: All right. All right, let's see what they've got. Chuckle Sisters, what can you tell us about Toowoomba?
5: Alrighty, Toowoomba is the second most populous inland city in Australia.
2: That's okay.
5: Behind Canberra, that's very impressive. I don't know how many inland cities there are, but it's the second most populous.
0: How do you even find that? Inland cities isn't a category, is it?
2: I think it is now, I guess. Maybe, well, who are they competing with? Yeah. Dubbo, Orange.
5: Canberra,
2: okay.
0: Do you know what? Let's get all this ready for the production. I want to hear, like, production going tomorrow. The Christian O'Connell Show is live from Australia's second most popular inland city.
2: Great.
0: Next fact from Toowoomba Chuckle Sisters.
5: Stephen Bradbury and Sonia Kruger were born and raised there.
2: Well, that's pretty good.
0: Now that, you should have led with that. That is good. Okay, yeah.
5: Alrighty, the next one. It's hosted Australia's longest running floral festival. Wow, flowers.
0: Oh.
5: It was the first Toowoomba Carnival of Flowers that ran since 1950, so it's been going for a bloody long time.
2: Uh-huh.
0: Next Toowoomba fact.
5: In 1893, one of the show's first appendectomies were performed on a woman named Emma Webb on her kitchen table in Toowoomba, and she survived.
2: Great. Tina's
0: That's my favourite one. Yes. The appendectomy fact is my favourite one. All right, one more. Caitlin, what have you got? It's got to be as good as that appendectomy one.
5: Okay, Toowoomba claims the Leamington was actually created there.
2: Oh, wow, that's a big flex.
5: No solid proof, but we'll stick with it.
2: No solid proof.
0: Don't most sort of country towns claim that they invented the Leamington?
2: Yeah,
0: it's hard to work out who actually did invent the Leamington. So Toowoomba claims that they invented the Leamington.
5: They absolutely do. Toowoomba claims that the Leamington was created there at the Harlexton House. I don't know what that is, but I believe them.
0: Maybe we can go on a little walking tour of Toowoomba when we get there Thursday.
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9: Watch out for a breakdown through Kewdale now on Leach Highway, heading northbound just after Orong Road. The right emergency lane is blocked, so drive carefully. Emergency works in South Guildford tonight, Great Eastern Highway westbound at Kingsley Drive. The right lane is blocked and traffic is slow. And there's still emergency works through the lakes from yesterday, Great Eastern Highway westbound at Great Southern Highway. It's down to a single lane with speed reductions in place. 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It's Dylan with the latest Perth traffic.
3: 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Where we're going, we don't need roads.
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0: Christian O'Connell's show. All right, so right now on the show, then we're doing Signs You're an Adult. What have you got for us? Signs You're an Adult, 0475 031043. Patsy, you got a great one.
1: Yeah, I've started following on Insta this page. It's called Good Drying Day Melb, and there's similar sites around Australia where it tells you if it's a good day to hang out your laundry or not, and the chance of drying.
0: You really need to be following someone on Instagram for that. I mean, look out the window.
1: I know, but it's brilliant. And they've slimmed it down to this science. So a formula for the perfect outdoor drying is 1 hour or more of sun, plus less than 70% relative humidity.
0: Imagine that they've worked out you need sun, they're saying, to dry these sheets.
2: Rain bad.
0: Yes.
2: Yeah. Sun good.
0: Next you'll be telling me that snow isn't great for them.
1: A temperature of 21 degrees or more and 8 to 12 miles per hour sustainable wind is the perfect drying day.
2: In Melbourne, it's not going to be a good drying day for another 6 months.
0: No, exactly. So what are we meant to do? Just stay in our stinky old bed sheets?
1: Just use a dryer.
0: No, you know what we do? I'm going to strip my bed and then I'll take it up on the plane. I'll go and try and quit in Toowoomba. You'll see me just looking for heels hoist in Toowoomba that I can try my undies on.
1: I'm not surprised you don't take your sheets. You take everything else when you go and travel, 30 kilos.
0: Ria, what's a sign you're an adult?
2: Now at the pub, I started talking with my mates about what are the best ergonomic office chairs.
0: Oh,
2: wow. We were discussing.
0: Well, whatever the ones we have in the studio, these are the bottom of that survey.
2: Yes. Well, one of my friends got a Herman Miller, which is apparently like the Rolls Royce of office chairs. Oh. And we all gathered around his phone like he'd bought a new Porsche or Lamborghini or something. And we were so jealous.
0: We are now actively in the market for new show chairs.
2: Yes. Herman Miller, if
0: it
2: you're
0: won't
2: listening.
0: Be that. Wow. It sounds like Herman Miller is a bit of a coinage.
2: Yes. Apparently over 2K.
1: What? For a chair?
0: I don't think even a couch was that.
1: Wow.
0: For an office chair, we're never getting that. Not in this place.
2: No.
0: These have actually got like slash marks, like someone's attacked them with a knife.
2: Your one is disgusting.
0: It is.
2: I've got to say. Like,
0: there's holes in it.
2: Big holes.
0: Actual moth holes, or I don't know whether presenters here bite it sometimes during the show. I don't know what goes on, but it looks like it's like actual slash marks in
2: it. Huge stains.
0: Yes.
2: Oh. Yeah.
0: No, it's revolting.
2: It is.
0: If only we knew someone who was married to someone that worked at a big office. National chain office wear.
2: So helpful.
1: Gee, I wonder.
0: I mean, do they do Herman Miller's?
2: No, my partner
0: trade discount?
2: Does your partner?
0: No, not at all.
1: Tell you what, we won't have a 2K chair in our house. That is insane. $2,000.
0: Christian, maybe instead of Save Our Pub, your next campaign could be Save Your Chairs. Signs you're not up for me is the slow cooker. Anytime I get to use my slow cooker, it excites me. I don't know why. Mm. It's just because it's easy. Mm. You throw it all in. You go, you cook it.
2: Yeah.
0: But how about you do something? Just sat here, your big, heavy thing. I love using a slow cooker, but one of the worst things to try and clean afterwards.
2: Oh, the lid, and you got to take little things.
0: Yes. But that's a sign you're an adult, buying a slow cooker. The other one is you suddenly find that you actually have strong opinions on what kind of kitchen scour you're going to use. Are you going to go Scrub Daddy or good old, and I'm more on the side of Chuck's.
2: Oh,
0: that dish one. The dish one, that's what I use. The heavy duty one, anti-leak.
2: Now, I've got a new one, a new innovation in the world of kitchen scourers.
0: Not needed.
2: Chuck's.
0: I'm a Chuck's guy. I will be to the day I die. Oh.
2: But the problem with Chuck's, and this is what the problem that this new scourer solves, is that if you use really searing hot water like I do.
0: I do, yeah.
2: Your hand, when you use the chuck, your hand gets really hot.
0: Careful with that hand gesture you're doing at the moment. That looks like you're doing someone else with that scourer.
2: This scourer has a little knob on the top, so it protects your hand like an octopus. So you put your hand on the octopus's head.
0: Honestly, your generation now have got weak hands.
2: You have the softest hands I've ever seen in my life.
0: Yeah, that's right, because I look after them. Maybe a little bit of hand moisture after the show. And also, I need to have soft hands to get tactile with the faders here.
2: Of course. Sorry.
0: These are the hands of a man who works on the tools of radio.
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5: Taking one final look at the roads this evening. It's still a breakdown in Kewdale, Leach Highway northbound after Orang Road. The right emergency lane is blocked. Emergency works in South Guildford. Great Eastern Highway heading westbound at Kingsley Drive affecting the right lane. Mitchell Freeway northbound, busy at Reed Highway, Ocean Reef Road and Shenton Avenue. And the freeway southbound, slow from Loftus Street to Mill Point Road and at Anketel Road. Also busy in Rivervale, Orang Road, southbound at Great Eastern Highway. 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

that mama, she got it sticking in a cameraman. And we could have some. And he's up there. What's that? Hawaii.

0: Christian O'Connell Show. Today's time waster, change a letter, change a band. Cranky goes to Hollywood.
1: Oh no, they're upset. Silver Plus.
0: Nun DMC.
1: I'd watch that. Gold.
0: Rapping nuns. What about Wu-Tang Flan?
1: Gold.
0: They love to baconize that. Frankie goes to Bollywood. Not the Frankie one there, too many.
1: Silver.
0: Muttley Crew.
1: What's that laugh he does?
0: It's more or less mine.
1: Gold.
0: System of a Gown.
1: Silver.
0: Very different band all of a sudden. Now, B-52s, suddenly they're going to Chemist Warehouse.
1: Right.
0: They're looking after their B vitamin levels. The B-12s. Come on, a 1-5 to a 1-B-12s.
1: Oh, we love Chemist Warehouse Gold.
0: Who's that? Oi, oi, it's Notorious P.I.G.
1: Gold.
0: What have you got right here?
1: Guns N' Roses. You know they actually formed in the Old Testament times.
0: Guns N'
1: Take one,
0: that's a good one. That's a good one.
1: Guns and Moses.
0: Well done, Gold. Well done.
1: Thank you for leaving it open for me.
0: Yeah, no, that's the tasty one, that is.
1: Geez, the British are a polite people, aren't
0: they?
1: Oh,
0: we are.
1: That's why they're not the police. They're the polite.
0: That wasn't really barely worth it. Stumbling, you fell into that one. No, you fell out of comedy.
1: You know what? Beastie Boys love their B12 as well. They love their Vegemite.
0: Oh, and you mocked my B12s.
1: They're the Yeasty Boys.
0: Oh, that's better. Okay, yeah, that's gold.
1: Muse, very loud band. But when they're quiet, they're mute. And one more.
0: No one asked for it.
1: One more. Bullet for My Valentine.
0: Wow.
1: Very aggressive.
0: What a reference.
1: Band.
0: Yeah, core artists here on gold. Yes.
1: They formed in Penrith. Mullet for My Valentine.
0: Now that's it. Saved at the end with a gold there. All right, change a letter, change a band. That's today's time waster. Nathan has David Yowie.
1: Cold.
0: Completely different artist. Arctic Donkeys.
1: Plus.
0: Just one letter. Completely different band. Pelham.
1: Silver.
0: You are 40.
1: Gold.
0: Stephen, well done. Fozzy Osbourne.
1: Gold.
0: Well done, Brad. Nine Inch Nails.
1: Gold plus.
0: That is very good work there. Elliot Dean with Nine Inch Nails. Change a letter, change a band. Mondo Sock.
1: Silver.
0: Eagles become bagels.
1: Silver.
0: Green Dad.
1: Gold.
0: Screaming Pets instead of Screaming Jets.
1: Silver plus.
0: Public Enema.
1: Excuse me. It is gold.
0: Christian, I just want to continue the vitamin B theme. Please do. Rio and I have had a lot of fun with it today. B2 instead of U2.
1: Yeah. Gold.
0: Yeah. Cindy Pauper.
1: That's incredible. That's also gold plus.
0: Well done, Scott McPherson, for Cindy Pauper. Ugly Kid Ho.
2: Oh.
0: No, this is Garden Ho. Oh.
1: Garden Ho,
0: Garden
1: yes.
0: Ho. Go down Bunnings, yes. You'll find the hoe aisle.
1: Silver.
0: Powder Ginger.
1: Gold plus.
0: Change your letter, change your band. That's great. Powder Ginger, David, that's great. Great name for a tribute act, isn't it, as well? It's a powder finger, Powder Ginger. Van Morrison's lesser-known sister, Val Morrison.
1: Silver.
0: Val.
1: Yeah.
0: Weezer, Geezer.
1: Hey, Geezer.
0: Hi, Geezer.
1: Silver plus.
0: And Men Without Cats.
1: Silver.
0: All right, who is the winner today?
1: Nine Inch Nails.
0: Nine Inch Nails, has to be. Scott McPherson, you're today's winner. That's the Christian O'Connell Show for today. Tomorrow, we'll be looking for your stories of coincidence or chance in Wednesday's What Are the Odds? If you've got a story, email me. We'll get you on christian@christianoconnell.com.au. Thank you very much for joining us. We're back tomorrow. 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

0: It is Will and Woody driving you home. Will is away, sick today again, unfortunately. Thoughts with the big fella. That obviously, that feels like too much to say thoughts with the big fella. He's living. He's totally fine. He's not hospitalised. But the great news for everyone is that sitting in his chair today is the comedy icon, Dave Husey Hughes.
1: Woody and gang, someone should have told me to not open my nuts when I open my nuts.
0: Yeah, that was weird.
1: I've got a mouthful of nuts. I'm spitting them all over Will's soft thing. What's that called?
0: It's called a sock, mic sock.
1: I'm spitting them all over his sock.
0: How do you not know what a mic sock is? You've been in radio for a long time, Husey.
1: Mate, I didn't never needed to know what it was called. Just get me one of those soft things.
0: Do you want to wash your mouth out so you can wash some of the nuts?
1: And I got sparkling water on entry.
2: Yeah.
1: Reception, they said, "Do you want a water?" I said, "Sure." And they gave me sparkling without even charging me extra. This place is wonderful.
0: So you used to work here, Husey, of course, and I don't mean to bring that up, but like, were you often
1: replaced me, mate?
0: Yeah, yes, you?
1: We're over that now.
0: There's the elephant in the room. We've addressed it very early. Did you used to get sparkling water when you? Yeah,
1: no, we didn't. We got water, and that was from the tap. None of the bottled stuff.
0: That was BYO bottle when you were working here. Now, Husey, speaking of money and, you know, things like sparkling water.
1: Yes.
0: In 3 days here at the station, it is $1 million day, which means someone is going to have the shot to win $1 million.
1: Yeah, well, that is a wonderful situation to be anywhere near. And even to be 3 days out, I'm excited. And most likely I won't be here in 3 days' time. But I know I've played a part in it.
0: Huge part, a massive part. And you'll listen to it, obviously, in 3 days' time.
1: Yes.
0: If you want it to be you that is winning the $1 million, just keep listening to me and Husey this afternoon. You'll get another chance a little bit later on. And speaking of cash, Husey, Struth Almighty, up next. You've got the chance to win $10,000 if you let us burn your stuff.
1: I think you should let us burn your stuff.
0: Yeah. I'll explain more up next. $10,000 if you let us burn your stuff. Have we changed the song there, Tommy? What's happened?
1: We burn your stuff. What's happened?
0: What's happened?
1: Is it my fault? Should I leave?
0: See you, Husey. Thanks so much, mate. Take your nuts and your sparkling water and get out of here. You're a curse. It is Will and Woody driving you home.

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0: Will and Woody driving you home. Will is away sick, so Dave Hughes is in the studio with me and Hughesy.
1: Did I say, I think Will's at home sick? You're saying he's away sick? It sounds like he's in Bali or somewhere.
0: That's true. No, that is very true. Okay, yeah, Will's home and he's sick. And right now, Hughesy, people might win 10K.
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0: Okay, Hughesy, so pretty easy way to win $10,000 for people right now. All they have to do is offer us something that is sentimental to them.
1: Yep.
0: And then if they allow us to throw that thing in a fire, like a real fire, then they will win $10,000.
1: Can they offer something that's sentimental to their ex-partner? Like, if they've just broken up with someone, like my girlfriend did back in 1999. Jeez. We broke up and she just burned everything. It was mine.
0: And it clearly still hurts.
1: There's some nice stuff there, but, you know.
0: For people that can't see you, you were just staring off into space thinking about that moment. But what would you, if you were to enter this competition right now, and people can, right now in the lead is a guy called Noah who's offered to give us his archery gear and his archery jersey, and he won a gold medal in like a transatlantic archery games.
1: Yeah.
0: So all that stuff's hanging up at his mum and dad's house, right? He's willing to throw that into a fire. What would you be willing to throw into the fire? What is the most sentimental thing to you in your house right now?
1: The first time I sort of hosted or did the opening of the Logies, I was given a pair of boxer shorts with Logies on the side of it.
0: Boxer shorts. Yeah,
1: right. So I still wear them. Underwear. But with Logies on the side. So sometimes I still wear them and, you know, so I've got the Logie on my thigh. And I just...
0: Who gave you Logie's boxer shorts?
1: Like the producer of the Logies, yeah. I didn't get paid.
0: It's pretty strange. They gave you a pair of jocks.
1: I got two pairs, actually. Yeah, some different colours.
0: Wow.
1: Different moods, white and black.
0: Does your wife say, chuck the Logies on?
1: No, she doesn't even acknowledge my career.
0: Okay, over to you guys. What is something that is really sentimental to you? You think it's more sentimental than some archery gear from Noah? We might choose you, and then you win $10,000 if we chuck it in a fire. Should we take Danielle before we go to a song? Danielle, what do you want us to chuck in the fire?
4: Oh, I've got my makeup kit here. I'm actually just looking at it, and I'm regretting it already.
0: Why is it sentimental to you, a makeup kit, Danielle?
1: It's important. It's important, isn't it?
4: Oh, well, I'm a typical girl, loves a bit of makeup.
1: Yes.
4: And, it's just collected over years. I've got discontinued stuff, only wear on a one-time out, and, really high-end bits and bobs.
0: Okay, maybe I need to hear a female perspective. Annalise, like, how sentimental, how important is this, your makeup kit?
5: Makeup is like a girl's, I don't know, drum kit for a boy. Do you know what I mean?
0: Please don't take my bloody drum kit.
1: Your sticks that you hit the things with.
0: Don't you take my sticks.
1: The rawhide? What's the hide on the drums called? It's a name for the hide, pig
5: like
1: skins?
5: A top or a tee or something?
1: Yes, yeah. It's all that technical stuff. Yeah.
0: We'll Google it during the song, I reckon.
5: It's a big deal. And if I'm correct, Danielle, it'd be worth about $2,000.
4: Yes, but if my husband's listening, $1,000.
1: He gets the benefits, so he should be happy with whatever you spend. So my 13-year-old daughter won't leave the house without half an hour of makeup on her face.
0: Right?
1: Yeah, just got to paint it on. She's got really good skin anyway. Have a look at my skin. I don't use any makeup.
0: Yeah, you're glowing,
1: still get through.
0: Yeah, you're
1: actually
0: glowing.
1: I have got some makeup on, to be honest. I was on a TV show this afternoon and I kept the makeup on.
0: I thought you were looking good. All right, hold the line, Danielle. We'll take some more calls up next. Something sentimental to you? If we choose you and chuck it in a fire, you win $10,000. Hughesy's thrown in his jocks that say Logies on them.
1: What a good nights we had in those jocks.
0: It's Will and Woody driving you home with Hughesy.
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2: It's Will and Woody driving you home. Will is sick, so Dave Hughes is here in the studio.
3: Can I just say HBO Max, great, well worth it, honestly. So 100%. Much good stuff on HBO Max.
2: You were saying that you were watching a bit of
3: Alan Partridge.
2: Right.
3: You get all your Alan Partridge needs on HBO Max. So, if you don't know what I'm talking about, he's a character who plays a radio host.
2: And
3: anyone who's in radio knows it's spot on.
2: Bloody, scary. Scarily so. And, of course, they've got House of the Dragon, which is an absolute ripper. Episode 1 of Season 3 streaming yesterday. New episodes every Monday. It's a ripper show. But right now, in honour of that, we're allowing you guys to offer us up something that is sentimental to you. And if you allow us to throw that thing in a fire, which we will be doing in 2 days,
4: yeah,
2: is that right?
4: Yes, 2 days.
2: And it's a legit fire. We got the pyrotechnics people coming down.
4: There's going to be flames.
3: It's not coming back. It's gone.
4: It's gone.
2: Yeah, it'll be gone. Okay, so currently in the lead, we have got Noah's archery gear. He won a gold medal overseas with his archery. His parents, they've got this stuff on display. Corey, what do you want us to chuck in the fire?
5: G'day, fellas. I've got my taekwondo belts when I was a bit younger to throw in the fire.
2: Okay.
3: We asked what colour they are.
2: Good question.
5: I've got the white, yellow, the green, brown and black. The black one's got my embroidered initials in it, my name.
2: Whoa.
3: A black belt represents a lot of hard work, doesn't it?
5: Sure does, yes.
3: Yeah.
2: And have you got these belts hanging somewhere in your house?
5: They're currently in a box at the minute, but they will be hanging up eventually.
2: Okay. And do you ever put the belt on just to let people know you've still got it?
5: No, I do not.
2: Okay.
3: Have you ever really hurt someone using your taekwondo skills?
5: I wouldn't say hurt. It's more defence, but yeah.
3: Yeah, it's always defence awareness. Not in court now.
5: Come in handy quite often.
3: Yeah, boy. Okay. Even just to know you've got those skills, I think. You can walk away from someone really insulting you because you know you could hurt them.
2: It's the best. It's the best. No, I know. I get it. Jamie, what do you want to chuck in the fire? What's sentimental to you?
6: Guys, I've just been sitting here and I'm starting to wonder if I've taken it too far. Listening to everyone else's suggestions, I'm really feeling like a bad mother, but yeah, not my children, but the hair from both of my first kids' haircuts. Obviously cried my eyes out when that happened. Never will have a first haircut again. Got them in the little boxes. My babies are still quite young. They're only 3 and 4, but yeah, well, I don't know if that's... I'm starting to think maybe every parent's thinking, I'm taking it too far.
2: I think that's beautiful.
3: But so you're at the hairdresser just crying as your child had a haircut.
6: Oh, my God. I am so emotional. Please don't have a go at me. I love my baby so much. Everything's been so emotional for me as a mother, obviously. That's insane. So, of course, I cried when my daughter got her first haircut.
3: So when they were sweeping it, would you just get them in a headlock and say, what are you doing?
6: There was no sweeping. It was me sweeping it with my own hands, and I kept it all.
2: Sorry. It's not just a little, clipping. You kept the bundle.
6: It's a miniature sandwich bag, okay? All right? It's a decent amount from both of their hairs.
3: Fresh.
6: And now I'm thinking... Maybe I've taken it too far.
2: No, you haven't taken it too far. I think it's a beautiful little tribute to your kids. Did you keep your kids' hair from their haircuts?
3: I wouldn't have thought so. No, but I can't remember. I think we kept the hair. I mean, we took photos, but new haircut. But
2: not a bag of hair. Not a bag of hair, though, mate. All right, let's go to John.
3: That's full on.
2: I like the offer. It's obviously very sentimental to her. John, what do you want to chuck in the fire?
7: I'm thinking all my baby photos, like my entire baby photo album.
2: Of you or of your baby?
7: Of me. No, of me.
2: God, right.
3: Yeah, was this a time before digital photos? So there's not, like, you haven't just printed them out that you could still got on the phone. That wouldn't be your own phone, would it? Your baby? You wouldn't have your own
7: phone. No, these are all
3: selfies.
7: I'm in my 30s, so before selfie time.
2: Before, okay. What are your, are your parents still with us, John?
7: No, they're gone now.
2: Okay. Right. So no issues.
3: Mine are gone as well. So we're both orphans, mate. So.
2: This really took a turn. Do you guys want to have a moment? Okay, so Johnny, all right, so your photos, and when's the last time you looked at them? Like, do you open it up frequently?
7: Every now and then we have a look, so they are sentimental and
3: definitely.
7: Something that you don't get you can get a wedding dress, you can get your baby's hair, but you can't really get your baby photos back.
2: Yeah, okay.
3: It's almost like erasing your own existence. That's full on.
2: That's full on. Okay, thanks so much, John. We need to decide, Hughesy. So currently in the lead, we've got the guy who's willing to burn his archery gear. Out of all of those, what do you think, if any, are more sentimental? We can keep with the archery, but for you, what's the most sentimental thing we've been offered?
3: That's a strong field.
2: It really is.
3: I mean, your black belt in Taekwondo, your children's hair. We know how loving that mum is.
2: No doubt. I think burning the hair would be fun too. Like if it's a whole bag of hair, I think that's it'd be an interesting smell. I reckon hair.
3: Wouldn't it?
2: That'd be fun.
3: And then the baby photos.
2: Yeah, yeah.
3: Goodness.
2: Where are you sitting? Where are you sitting, mate?
3: It's really hard for me to make this decision. I mean, I'm not bringing it. I'm a FIFO, you know?
2: I like watching you squirm, mate. I like it. You choose.
3: What do you think? Which one do you reckon, the hair or... I don't know.
2: I reckon it's hair or baby photos for mine.
3: Which one are those two? Oh... Someone have a...
2: Joe, what do you reckon?
8: I really like the baby photos.
3: It is pretty full on.
2: I agree. What you said, Hughes, is so true. Yeah. It's like they're deleting the existence that they ever were a baby.
3: And he said his parents are no longer with us. So it's like, this is serious. They wouldn't let it happen. My parents, my mum wouldn't let it happen. There's only about 3 photos I've taken of me as a child.
2: Really?
3: Yeah, I don't think I was a very attractive child, but now whatever.
2: that shocks me, mate. That absolutely shocks me. Hey, John, we're choosing you, mate.
9: Awesome. Thank you.
2: Don't sound too excited, John.
3: But he's scared, mate.
2: Yeah. Oh, you're a bit emotional about burning the photos, mate.
9: It is what it is. We do funny things for money.
2: We certainly do.
3: Ain't that the truth, brother?

0: The driving you home, Will is away, so Husey is in the studio.
1: Hey, he's not away, he's homesick.
0: Sorry, he's homesick. Well, we don't know. We don't. At the end of the day, we don't know where he is.
1: We should ring him later and find out.
0: I think that's a great idea. That's a great idea. Let's put that down. Let's call him later because he will hate that. Now, right now, though, Husey, usually on the show, there's a little segment we call Battle of the Gens where Will and I battle against junior producer Annalise because she's a Gen Z.
1: Yeah. So what years is that? How?
2: I'm born in 2000, but I think it's 1997 to 2008 or 9 or something.
1: Oh, well, yeah. My youngest is born in 2009, so he's not you.
2: I think he might be Gen Alpha.
0: There is a chasm between you two, though, and that's really what I want to play with because usually it's Will and I that play against Annalise to see who's most out of touch with pop culture. Will and I are millennials. But you're a Gen
1: X.
0: You're an X. Okay. So this is usually how it goes here. We've got some audio here. We kind of just like throw things at each other to see if you like you know the pop culture. And here was an example of that. Annalise, what is this song?
2: Rocket Man by Elton John.
3: What?
2: Isn't it?
0: So you knew that song?
1: Yeah, I knew it was Candle in the Wind, and I knew it was he refashioned it after Princess Diana passed.
0: Bang! Here we go. Yeah. Okay, this is going to be a great competition.
1: I was hosting a comedy night the day she passed, and I opened up the show talking about it. Wasn't a good idea.
0: Hang on, hang on.
1: Wasn't trying to be funny, but it was
0: Princess Diana.
1: Yeah, 1997. I was hosting a comedy day. Sunday afternoon. Hosting.
0: And rather than just like, this is a comedy don't mention it, you went straight in. And then did you manage to pivot out of it? And
1: I think when I said, well, there's no jokes there, is there, and then everyone laughed and we moved on with the show.
0: That is pretty funny. Okay, Husey, welcome to Battle of the Gens.
4: Leave Benny alone!
5: It's Will and Woody's Battle of the Gens!
0: Okay, so I just thought, because there's such a big difference between you, Husey, and producer Annalise, I'm just going to give you guys a quiz, okay? Because I'm a millennial, I'm in the middle, I know it all, right? I'm just so across pop culture, I'm down with the kids, I also know what the oldies are doing, okay? This is stuff that I know very well. Good. This is popular for my generation. Now, names as buzzers.
2: Okay.
1: Husey.
2: Annalise.
1: Husey.
2: Annalise.
0: They're all working. Okay, so best of five. Here is question.
1: Do I get a point off if I get it wrong?
0: That's a great question.
1: Sure.
0: If you have a guess, the other person gets a free hit.
1: Yeah, no. It's
0: obviously. Amazing. Yeah. Okay. Here we go. Question one. What is this sound effect from?
1: Husey.
0: Yeah.
1: Something to do with the internet.
0: Yeah, you're going to have to give me a little bit more. You really don't know that.
2: Annalise Farmville from Facebook.
0: Who?
2: Farmville.
0: What's Farmville?
2: It's like one of those games you can play on, you used to be able to play on Facebook back in the early days. Like I'd say probably 2008.
0: No. It's not that. Okay. It's not that.
1: Some mail thing. You get a mail. You get like emails.
0: Oh, you're close. You're getting close. Yes.
2: MSM.
0: 0 points to both of you. It's MSN Messenger.
2: Oh, was I right though?
0: Well, you said MSM. Right.
2: Oh, well, same.
1: You don't get a point for that.
0: You don't get a point. You're both on zero. You really don't. You both don't know that MSN Messenger.
1: No. But didn't really use that. I don't think.
0: Yeah, no. Fair enough. Okay.
2: We use text.
0: Mm. Okay, fair enough. Okay, here we go. Next one.
1: Just quickly, the Carl Stepp and I Vic podcast, just they want me, guys.
0: You're kidding. Hey, can you put your phone down? You're currently on another show. Don't promote another show.
1: That's this network, isn't it?
0: It is.
1: I saw the ad on as I walked in.
0: Yeah, it is. Sorry, he just wants you just for a guest
1: podcast. Spot.
0: What are you going to say?
1: Well, you got to fly me to Sydney if you want me, mate.
0: What movie is this line from?
4: This is Sparta!
1: Husey. This is what?
0: Sparta.
1: Spartacus? No, I don't know.
0: I'm kidding. You're kidding, Annalise.
2: I want to say Gladiator, but only because it's your favourite movie.
3: No.
1: Hang on.
0: it was not about Sparta. Or
1: yeah, that's,
0: Sparta.
1: I thought it was going to be. Like I thought it was going to be Gladiator. Yeah. That's why I went so confident. And then I realized, hang on, that's not in. No, what is it? We don't know.
0: Jared Butler was the star of the movie.
1: Oh, the one, the hundred, the thousand, the million, something.
0: No, 300 is what the movie's called. Well, 0 points for both of you.
1: It's
0: oh
1: a
0: my
1: bit late.
0: God,
1: it was close that to your fine. Answer. Okay. You said yeah. 100, 300. Okay. Yeah,
0: you are both still on nil. This is extraordinary. Okay,
2: perfect.
0: This should be easy. I feel like Husey, you should definitely know this. Annalise, I'm rooting for you.
2: Okay.
0: What was Bruce Willis trying to blow up in the movie Armageddon?
2: Annalise, the world.
1: Husey.
0: Yes, Husey.
1: An asteroid.
0: Correct. Outstanding. Well done. Well done. Extraordinary movie. Why would he blow? He's a hero.
2: Well, I don't know.
0: Why would he blow up the world?
2: It just made sense. Like, it's like I knew it was a planet of some sort.
1: It's not. It was an asteroid.
0: Quite an extraordinary plot line. So the idea is that there's an asteroid heading for Earth,
1: yeah,
0: and he blows up the asteroid so it splits in half and misses Earth.
2: Oh, wow.
1: Big effort.
0: Yeah, unbelievable.
1: Big effort.
0: Unbelievable. Okay, we'll
1: we
0: move on.
1: We should thank him.
0: Okay, here we go. Next question. So Husey.
1: He did it for you.
0: Husey's on one. Annalise, you are still yet to score. Okay, next question. Name three characters in the TV show Game of Thrones.
2: Annalise. Darius or something like that. Oh, I don't know. I haven't.
1: Husey.
0: Darius? Yes, Husey.
1: Who's the dwarf? What's his name?
0: Husey.
1: You're allowed to say dwarf, aren't you?
0: I'm not sure which you're referring to, Peter Dinklage.
1: Well, you're the one asking the question.
0: Oh, no. Anyway.
2: Snow.
0: You both know.
1: Jon Snow.
0: Jon Snow. Okay, if you can give me two more, Hughes, you can give me two more, you get the point.
1: Right, they all had questionable morals. I tell you, some of them, the stuff they were doing with their family members.
0: Yeah, it was right
1: crazy.
0: Off. Yeah, it was right off.
1: Yeah, I know. I never watched it, to be honest, so I can't tell you.
0: Okay.
2: I've watched the first couple episodes, but I can't remember them.
0: Okay. Zero. Oh, my God. Okay, so Husey is still 1-0 up. I'm going to say that it's now best of three because you're both going so much worse than I ever could have imagined. Okay, here we go. What animal did Donnie Darko keep seeing?
1: Husey. It was a flying animal. Was it a flying animal? I love that movie.
0: You clearly
1: that
0: don't.
1: That song
0: you
1: was
0: clearly,
1: great. What about the song?
0: Great song. Do we have the song,
1: you know the song?
0: From the movie?
1: You know the song, don't you?
0: It was
1: you know
0: Mad World. Yeah, great song.
1: Have you seen it?
2: No, I have no idea who Donnie Darko is.
1: That's a treat for you. It's a great
2: really?
1: Movie. Yes,
2: yeah,
1: really
2: good
1: movie.
2: This.
0: Unfortunately, even though you love the movie,
1: this.
0: Oh, yeah.
1: There's a line out which is amazing. I can't remember the line, but it's amazing.
0: Anyway, you love the movie, yeah. But you clearly can't remember it.
1: What is it?
0: It's a bunny.
1: Oh.
0: Never flies, mate. Never. Okay, still 1-0.
1: Easter Bunny? Does the Easter Bunny fly? No. How's it get to all those houses?
0: No, it just moves fast. Runs quick. Okay, so still 1-0 to Husey. It's best of three. Okay, next one here. What game, outrageously popular, what game was on the Nokia 3310?
2: Annalise, Snake.
1: Yeah, nice. She's done it.
0: Outstanding. Yes. Okay.
1: Yeah, that was good.
2: Thank you.
0: Okay, follow up to that. What keys did you use to control it, the snake?
2: Annalise.
0: Mm-hmm.
2: 2, 6, 7, 4.
1: Oh, incorrect. The arrow keys?
0: Yeah. Well, no, there are no arrow keys on the Nokia 3310. So she was on the right area, but
1: it's
0: incorrect.
1: What you did that. It was like watching Russell Crowe in A Beautiful Mind. I really felt amazing.

0: It's Will and Woody driving you home. Will is sick, so Husey is here in the studio with me. And right now, Husey, you're a man who gets in the news.
1: Yes, that is true.
0: So
1: I express myself.
0: You express yourself, and you're the kind of person that people want to hear about. You're famous. You've got view, and I love it. I love it. But this radio show, it doesn't get in the news. So we want to use you to get in the news. This is Hughes Gets Us in the News. Here we go.
1: Love that. It's from Entertainment Tonight, isn't it?
0: Is it? Yeah. Bloody oath. Yep. Bloody oath it is. So, look, mate, me and the producers, we've come up with these questions.
1: Right.
0: Some of them might be received as a bit nasty or you might not enjoy.
1: Yes, I've just got to, yes. My wife gives me clear instructions on how to answer questions.
0: Okay, sure. That's not going to get us in the news.
1: So I know.
0: If you can be a little bit controversial and outrageous.
1: I'm happy to be, but it's just parameters I need to play within, apparently.
0: Yeah, no, I get it. And look, I don't want to get you in trouble tonight, obviously. Okay, first question.
1: Yeah.
0: Worst celebrity interview?
1: It's got to be, I said this in the jungle before it got axed. Okay. You were in the jungle.
0: I was in the jungle.
1: Before it got axed. Yeah, it's been axed.
0: Yeah, all rested is the word rested. That Channel 10 is saying.
1: They rested my singer as well. So. Usually we have a problem, they got rested. So many restings. Project, that's still resting.
0: A lot of shows getting a lot of rest, isn't it?
1: Yes, it's good to see. They're tight. I'm going to say Ben Stiller. Ben Stiller, no, I know,
0: what?
1: I love Ben Stiller.
0: What?
1: I love, you know, he's all, Tropic Thunder,
0: yeah,
1: he wrote
0: Zoolander,
1: that, loved Zoolander,
0: right.
1: You know, Meet the Fockers, all those shows. Yeah, but
0: in person,
1: he just was, maybe he was having a bad day. It was him, I think it was Will Ferrell was there, it was a group of them.
0: Yeah.
1: He was just a pain in the ass, honestly. And maybe, again, it was a bad day, but yeah, Ben Stiller. Yeah, I know that's hard for people who love him to hear, but it's my experience.
0: So he was taking things too seriously?
1: Yeah,
0: like
1: I was trying to be funny. Maybe you didn't find me funny, and that's fair enough. But, mate, he was on my show, so, you know, just play along. But on the opposite of that, Will Ferrell is the best bloke in the world.
0: Yeah.
1: I sat next to Will Ferrell at the Australian Open once.
0: Yeah.
1: I just sat down and looked to my left is Will Ferrell, and we got along like a house on fire. He was going to interview Roger Federer on court after the match. And he asked me for tips. I said, you've got this, Will. You've got this. And he did have it.
0: He did. What a great tip. Just you've got this. Okay, great. Perfect. Given you've said that in the jungle, that may not make us.
1: Yeah, I know.
0: News,
1: I know.
0: But that's fine.
1: I feel bad for that. Avril Lavigne.
0: Oh, another one.
1: Shocking.
0: Oh, whoa.
1: Just would not look at us. Well, me in particular, probably. I don't know. But
0: just come on. Like which celebrities didn't find Yuzi funny. I just didn't like your jokes. Okay, all right. Second question here. What is the worst job of your career?
1: Well, I was, the worst job I ever had was boring a hole in a backyard in Perth. So my job was to bore a hole, like, by hand.
0: Okay.
1: Perth is full of sand.
0: Yeah, sure.
1: So you don't need electric equipment if you've got strong.
0: Yeah.
1: And so you had to, twist this, barrel around.
0: A human drill.
1: By the end of the day, both hands were just covered in blood.
0: Bloody hell. Okay.
1: And for about $50, okay. I got that. Yeah, so I was nearly died that day.
0: Okay. So, yeah, no, get that.
1: Picking cucumbers is tough, too.
0: Yeah, no, I feel for you, but I'm probably more going for entertainment jobs here, Husey. I don't reckon anyone's going to write an article about you digging a hole in a backyard.
1: What have I done as entertainment jobs? It's terrible. I've done some shockers. I've done a lot of, I wish I could. Look, the Masked Singer when they made me dance. You know the worst thing? They would say, you got a producer here, get up and dance. And I'd get up and dance. And they wouldn't even play it in the show. They'd cut it all out. Why did you make me dance when you're not going to play any of it?
0: I love the idea of the producers going, let's get Husey to dance, that'll be good. Then they see you dance and go, God, cut that. We can't show
1: that. Don't make me dance week after week.
0: Okay, great. Okay, now this one might get you in trouble with your wife, but I hope not, truly. We love Holly.
1: Yeah.
0: Who is your hall pass?
1: Look, I'd like to think it's Jessica Alba. You know Jessica Alba?
0: Yeah,
1: and she's a billionaire, apparently. Do you know that?
0: No, I did not.
1: She gave up movies and took up skincare or something. And she's a billionaire. So Jessica, and she just recently got divorced. A single hot billionaire.
0: Whoa.
1: With as much skin cream as you could ever want.
0: Okay, that was a lot.
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0: It is Will and Woody driving you home. Will is sick today. So Husey is here in the studio with me. And Husey, you are fired up about the fact that we are 3 days away from Million Dollar Day.
1: It's just the best week. The best week, not the best week for Will to be sick, but the best week for me to fill in on one day.
0: Bloody oath.
1: Depending on how he is tomorrow.
0: And just by playing the quiz today, Madeline, you are now in with a shot to win that $1 million in 3 days' time. It is bloody exciting.
2: That is exciting.
0: We might be calling you in a couple of days to let you know you have that shot at $1 million. But for today, you can win an instant $1,000 if you just get these 10 questions right in 60 seconds. You can pass if you don't know the answer. We've got to take your first answer. This is all thanks to Deal or No Deal and Millionaire Hot Seat, weeknights from 6:30 on Channel 10.
1: Can I just say I played off air? Can I say that or not? I can.
0: You can say that.
1: And I got 9 out of 10.
0: Ooh. Which one didn't you get right?
1: Number 3.
0: Oh, interesting.
1: Yeah.
0: Okay, interesting. Okay, Madeline, are you ready to go?
2: I'm ready.
0: Just confirming, Husey didn't get question 3.
1: I reckon you will, though.
0: Okay, yeah. Here we go. What Aussie soap opera was set on Ramsay Street?
2: Neighbours.
0: Who was the President of the United States before Trump's latest term?
2: Biden.
0: What artist released a 10-minute version of their track All Too Well in 2021?
2: Pass.
0: Who is Prince Harry's mum?
2: Diane.
0: Who is the main character in the 1992 movie Sister Act?
2: Pass.
0: What energy drink is also said to give you wings?
2: Red Bull.
0: What Baz Luhrmann musical movie stars Nicole Kidman and Ewan McGregor?
2: Pass.
0: In what city were the 2000 Olympics held?
2: Sydney.
0: What colour were Kylie's shorts in Spinning Around?
2: Gold.
0: Who is Kath Dayton in the TV show Kath and Kim?
2: Pass.
0: Tell you, look, you knew what you knew. Unfortunately, there were some passes there. I'll quickly go through the ones you passed on. And yes, Husey, you did beat her, by the way.
1: I thought she would have got 3, but yes. But, you know, again, it wasn't easy for anyone, obviously.
0: Okay, yep. So question 3. Which artist released the 10-minute version of their track All Too Well? That was Taylor Swift, Madeline.
2: Oh, I'm not a fan.
0: Oh, wow. How old are you, Madeline? Fan. How old are you?
2: 22.
0: 22-year-old woman. Wow.
1: Well, that's, you know, it's humbling for Taylor to hear that.
0: She'll do her best to win you back.
1: Yeah, she'll try harder.
0: The main actor in the movie Sister Act is Whoopi Goldberg.
1: That was a tough one for someone of her age.
0: Yeah. That's fair.
2: I don't even think I watched it.
0: Oh, you should watch it. It's a great movie. The other movie one, Baz Luhrmann's musical with Nicole Kidman and Ewan McGregor, that's Moulin Rouge. Not across that one. Yeah, that's a tough one. And Kath is dating Kel Knight in the show Kath and Kim. Mm-hmm.
1: Can I say my daughters love that show, and I was with Glenn Robbins recently, and they were mad for getting a photo with Glenn. So yeah, that show has absolutely crossed the divide of the generations.
0: It's a phenomenal show, And you were actually in Neighbours, Husey, once.
1: I was. I played a farmer in Neighbours. Really, my only acting role of my whole career. And yeah, one scene, one and done. Never to act again.
0: We're gonna move the show on. Up next, Husey. There is something that I think almost everyone in Australia thinks that they can do, which is very related to you.
1: Okay.
0: I think it would frustrate the hell out of you, I think.
1: We'll find out. If it does frustrate the hell out of me, I can't wait to be frustrated. How empty.

0: It's Will and Woody driving you home. Will is sick, so Husey is here in the studio with me. And Husey, I feel like at least 90% of Australia thinks they can do a very good Husey.
1: Yeah, look, I got royalties every time someone did a Husey impersonation. I wouldn't be here, guys. I'd be on my own island. You know what I mean? I'd be richer than Gene or Reinhardt.
0: I reckon Reinhardt would do a good Husey, though.
1: Yeah,
0: no
1: she
0: doubt.
1: Would.
0: Yeah, no doubt. I'm not sure if you remember this, Husey, but when Will and I were doing radio in Perth.
1: I do remember you over there.
0: You do? Thank you, mate. Yes. Thank you.
1: Coming
0: appreciate
1: in.
0: That.
1: Subiaco, wasn't it?
0: Yeah, absolutely. Yeah, mate. Yes. The top 20 sexiest radio hosts list came out, and I wasn't on the list, and I was offended by that. So I went to go and call the publication that did the list.
1: Yeah.
0: And then while it was calling, I just had this change of heart and I did a you. So yep. I pretended to be you, being angry about the fact that you were seventh on the list.
1: Well, I should be happy now, but yeah, then I might have been angry.
0: and effectively, I was pretending to be you,
1: yep.
0: Furious about the fact that I had come seventh in this list, right?
1: Yep.
0: And then the story goes that the next day on your radio show, they tried to call you back. Because they genuinely thought it was you that left a message. Do you remember this?
1: Look, I don't remember. I can't remember my car's parked, to be honest. But I was
0: okay, so it proves that obviously there was a stage there where I thought my Husey was pretty good.
1: Yeah.
0: But I just thought, right now, given that you're here, you know how it's a big thing that celebrities are doing, like lookalike contests?
1: Yes.
0: You know, where it's like you rock up and you think you look like a celebrity.
1: Yep.
0: I kind of want to do that, but the audio version.
1: I like it. I mean, there is an AI at the moment where I get arrested. I have not been arrested, guys. So
0: seriously?
1: Yeah, absolutely. Yes. People are saying, oh, I'm sorry you got arrested. Is there a GoFundMe page? I want to start one.
0: Oh, my God.
1: So they can get me out of the jail even though I'm not in jail. So, yeah.
0: That's a great way to make some cash, actually.
1: Well, it's just, I mean, anyway, it's a cost of living crisis.
0: Okay.
1: The Strait of Hormuz the way it is.
0: All right. Can you do a good Husey?
1: It doesn't have to be good. Just have a go.
0: Have a go at doing a Husey. I'm going to say that the winner, the best one, is going to get some movie tickets to go and see Supergirl from the DC Universe, of course. Now, Annalise, you've been doing your acting classes, so I feel like it's only fair that you can kick things off with your best.
2: I don't think my impression is going
0: to
2: be very good.
0: Here we go. Come on.
2: Yes, Woody, that's very good.
1: That's not bad. No, I don't mind it.
2: That's not bad. I don't mind.
1: I think her acting classes are paying off.
2: I think they're paying off.
1: Well, right now, you're the winners. No one's called, so you're the winner.
0: G'day, guys. It's Dave Hughes here. Yes, good to be here. It's good to be here, guys.
1: I think you're coming back, mate. I think that's pretty good. You know, Dave Thornton's the big one at the moment. He's done a one recently of me, and then my in-laws put in our family WhatsApp group. In-laws, just pick your side.
0: Okay. Have a go at doing Husey. Too Husey.
1: Yeah, I'm very good audience.
0: Yeah. It's Will and Woody driving you home with Husey. Remember, the best Husey impersonation is going to get tickets to go and see Supergirl. It's a great movie. We're here for snooze.
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6: 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And the host, he goes, oh, I'm sorry, Mr. Stefanovic, Miss Gadinsky has cleaned out the rest of the bar.
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0: It's Will and Woody driving you home. Will is unfortunately sick today, so Dave Hughesy Hughes is here in the studio. And Hughesy, we're just talking about the fact that everyone kind of thinks they can do a Hughesy.
1: Yeah, it's very rare for me to go to a stand-up comedy night and not have someone doing an impersonation of me on stage. Yeah.
0: So how do you respond every time someone does that? Come up to you?
1: And... I don't mind. I'm happy for them to do it. I saw Dave Thornton years ago do it, and the first time I'd ever seen it happen. And he did such a good job. He was a comedy competition, and I was actually headlining after all the competitors.
0: So, oh, yeah, yeah.
1: But I didn't know he was going to do an impersonation of me. He was the last person on before I got on. And honestly, it was so good that when I got on, I could see the look in people's eyes, like, bring the fake guy back, you know? That was hard.
0: All right, well, let's go to some callers here. These are all people who think they do a pretty good Hughesy. The best impersonation is going to get some tickets to go and see Supergirl. We're going to start with Sam here. Hi, Sam.
2: Hi, guys. How are you going?
0: We are really good. I'm going to say just crack into your Hughesy impersonation, on, Sam.
2: Well, guys, you know, like, I'm the hottest one on number 7 and, you know, like, it's me, you know? I'm the funniest person around.
1: Yeah, look, she's got the attitude, right? There's no doubt about it.
0: Voice needs a little bit of work. Good on you for having a crack, Sam. Let's go to Lewis now. Lewis, let's go straight into your Hughesy impersonation.
3: Hi, it's Dave Hughes here. I'm pretty funny as a comedian. Everyone that tries to impersonate me, it's really, really, really bad. They've got to give me $1 at least. Yeah. You know, the prices of living these days
1: yes.
3: are so hard.
1: He's right. He's got the opinions down. He's got the desire to get cash. Yeah, I think he's a clubhouse leader right now.
0: Yeah, nice. Right. Nice, Lewis. Good stuff. You're in the lead. Well done. Let's go to Harry now. Harry, crack straight into your Hughesy impersonation.
4: I reckon every bloke has one chair in the house that's just become the chair. Not a dining chair, not an office chair, just, you know, the chair. Every piece of clothing you've worn in the last fortnight's on it, the receipt to your GoFundMe to get me out of jail when I'm not actually in jail's on it. It's not even dirty enough for the wash. Oh, it's just in witness protection, really.
1: Yeah, look, I love the material, actually. We're all thinking about this chair, aren't we? It's got all our stuff on it. There's a lot of chairs at our house. I'd just like to say to my family, the dining table is not a cupboard. Can you just... Why is all our stuff on the dining table when I have to first go get the food for dinner and then come home and then clear the table?
0: Oh, yeah, but you hit back with a complaint, Harry. I want both Hughesies just complaining about stuff. Have a complaint, Harry.
4: Mate, communication is key. Timing is key. Don't ask me what I'm thinking halfway through what I'm doing.
1: Yeah.
4: I'm thinking about what I'm doing.
1: It's a really good point. Really good point. Really good point we've made together.
0: Oh, this is too weird. Yeah, no.

0: It's Will and Woody driving you home. Will is away sick, so Dave Hughes is in the studio with me. And Hughesy, I was perusing social media the other day.
1: Yeah.
0: And I noticed that it really was a Herculean effort from you. You had some skin cancers cut out.
1: Five
0: skin cancers cut out, but then still honoured the gig that you had that night. I've got some audio of you here.
2: Dad, what happened to you?
3: I had five skin cancers cut off today.
2: Where are you going?
3: I'm going to Cowes, a 2.5-hour drive away. I've got a gig there tonight. The people need me. I've got to be there. They need me. If I don't go, they don't have fun and I don't get paid.
1: That's it, mate. That's the gig economy. You know what I mean?
0: That's not some
1: cushy government job where you can have 4 months off with a, you know, bruised toe. Come on, guys.
0: Okay, first question. What people don't see there is the fact that you've got your top off on the street there.
1: Yes.
0: And you've forced your daughter to film you?
1: Yeah, my 15-year-old daughter, she, I did force her to do that. And you know what? She learnt about work ethic and how it pays just to soldier on. And I want my children to know that. My wife's always, that she's sick, she wants to have a day off. No. She can be sick at school. I mean, the private school, do you know what I mean? How much it costs per day for her to be sitting at home on her phone?
0: They've got a sick bay.
1: Exactly.
0: Get in there. Okay, someone else who needs to know this, Hughesy, is my good friend Will.
1: Yeah.
0: So he's taken today. He had yesterday off as well.
1: Left you in the lurch.
0: He's left me in the... I mean, I've loved having you in here, obviously, but it's just a little bit soft. He's had 2 days off cold.
1: So you don't get paid double, do you? You get the same pay you got. And you got to do all the work because I'm doing nothing.
0: Well, I'm finally going to put you to work here, Hughesy. I'm going to call Will. He's going to hate this, obviously. He is actually quite unwell.
1: He won't be listening either, by the way, will he? Because he'll just have the full time off, have no care for the show. Who knows where he is, by the way. Just check out, just quite listen to where the background.
0: Yeah.
1: He could be in a strip club.
0: All right, let's call him.
1: He could be anywhere.
4: Your call could not be connected. Please check.
0: Oh, hang on.
1: Might have been kidnapped. I don't know.
0: Wilbur?
5: Hey, mate.
0: Hey, sorry, mate. I just had a really quick question to ask you.
5: Yeah.
1: Oh, hang on. So we're so worried about you, man. So you're going to be okay? You're going to be okay?
5: Hopefully. Thanks, Hughesy. It means the world.
1: I mean, it just sounds like you're on a life support system, mate. I don't know.
5: No, mate.
1: But anyway, don't worry about that, all right? So the fact is, mate, we feel sad for you. You know why? Because you're weak. You're weak, Will. I was in this very studio for 10 years or less than that, whatever, but I never die off. I didn't have enough, you know what, because I was committed to the company. And you know what they did it anyway? They sacked me anyway. Had a day off. No, mate, have as many as... Have the rest of the week off. Mate, just fill it out. No, don't you... You have as long as I go off. Well, don't you worry about it, mate. You come back whenever you want to.
0: Okay. All right, Will, go back to sleep, mate. Go back to sleep.
1: What's going on? I don't know what I'm looking at.
0: Whose side are you on, you see?
1: I know. I know that, but then I remembered.
0: It's Will and Woody driving you home. Hughesy, you'll be back here tomorrow, obviously, because Will's having the whole week off.
1: I'm going to have tomorrow off as well. Can I get paid sick leave?

0: And Woody, driving you home. Will is sick, so Husey's been in the studio with me all afternoon. Husey, it has been an absolute pleasure having you in here. Thank you so much for joining us.
1: Woody, I've really enjoyed it. I enjoyed my nuts, I enjoyed my sparkling water, my soy
0: talking about
1: latte.
0: You're talking
1: about wonderful.
0: The bag of nuts we gave you, of course.
1: Yes. Well, no, you gave me. It was like amazing.
0: You said I enjoyed my nuts today, and it just sounded a little bit strange, mate. Now, before we do get out of here, so Will and I always like to get out of here as quick as possible, obviously after the show. So we do our post-show meeting on air.
1: Right.
0: Where we effectively give each other notes, give each other feedback and whatnot. Now, I've got a note early. I just feel like, you know, an hour ago when we did Hughes Gets Us in the News, which is we're trying to use you to get into the news.
1: I understand that.
0: I'm not sure if anything we covered was going to get us in the news.
1: What about when I said that I used the D term in another part of the show?
0: Oh.
1: Could that get me? Because I went out to the girls in the office and they said, I can't say that.
0: Yeah.
2: That was my note, so we can get to that.
0: Okay. Yeah, do you want to get to that note?
2: Maybe said it like twice too many.
1: Yeah, but I said it. When I said it, I said, should I say it? So I think that is partly, when I said it, I was like, am I allowed to say it? And I said it again, I know. But that's confusing because people didn't know what I was talking about. Anyhow, so I won't say it again.
0: And then you looked at me and I couldn't help you.
1: No,
0: I let you
1: back me up.
0: I let you
1: back me up. Trying to get me cancelled.
3: And then in Husey, when Woody was trying to get us in the news, you talked about digging holes in backyards. That's not going to get us in the news.
1: I thought I was on a strange story again.
0: Switch on. No, switch on, mate. Okay, so I reckon this will definitely get us there. Okay, so. Who was better to work with in radio, Ed or Kate?
1: Well, you're trying to get me, I haven't got that many friends and you're trying to make me lose one. They were good, and you know what? Better to work with both of them separately is what I'll say.
0: Okay.
1: Not together.
0: Okay.
1: So there was too many egos in the room with mine being so big.
0: Okay, final one. This will definitely get us in the news. So the Gold Logie nominees came out yesterday, I think. Do you know who the Gold Logie nominees are?
1: Is Lisa Miller one of them from ABC? She does a show about the dogs. Yes. Is that right?
0: I'm not sure.
1: Does she do, what's that show called?
4: I don't know, but it's definitely, she's done a show about dogs.
1: With dogs?
4: Yeah.
1: Cattle dogs, isn't it?
4: Too many questions.
1: It's a dog show. Yeah, no, I saw that. I didn't see any other ones.
0: Okay, so it's Po Ling Yau, Lisa Miller, Sam Pang, Ali Langdon and Julia Morris. Who is the most undeserving nominee there?
1: Well, that's a terrible question. No, I can't answer that. Come on, answering it.
0: That's fair.
1: No, not answering it. The Logies is rubbish anyway. Seriously. It's rubbish. And I've performed at it 20 times. No respect.
0: You've got jobs with Logies written on it. All right, we're getting out of here. Goodbye, everyone.
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13: 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That means Tin Hat Tuesday.
14: I'll have to get the alfoil out.
13: Yeah, of course. Where is the alfoil?
14: Well, I've got the hats somewhere. I hide them because if we have guests in here any other time, it's too hard to explain what the hats are.
13: We had some rissoles.
14: Makes us look a bit
13: last
14: weird.
13: Last night, we don't have any alfoil at home and I had to wrap them in cling wrap.
14: The hats are
13: here. I know,
14: it's
13: too hot. You know when you wrap it in cling wrap and it's too hot and it gets all melty? Not good.
14: Okay.
13: So can I borrow some of the alfoil? Can I?
14: Please, but we have our hats here, but they are, I hide them away so we don't have to explain what tin hats are doing in our studio at any other time.
13: Why not ask the question, will Rob, our regular contributor.
14: Our Robula.
13: Robula. Because he's got his own intro now.
15: To do what? To go where? To do what? To go where? To do what? To go where? To go where? To go where?
14: I don't remember someone had a conspiracy theory about him, saying he wasn't real.
13: That's right. Rob's not real.
14: We've just disappeared up our own wazoos with all of this.
13: I've got a great one today, and it's a reasonable...
14: You're going to put glad wrap on your head.
13: No, it's a reasonable conspiracy theory. It's reasonable.
14: I don't know if we've got a place for that.
13: There's always place for reasonable things. You know what's unreasonable? Australian artists being ripped off by bastard AI.
14: Emma Gillespie's across that story, and she's joining us next.
13: It's Jonesy and Amanda driving you home for Jam Nation.

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0: It's Jonesy and Amanda driving you home. It's time. For our download with Emma Gillespie from the Daily Oz. Hello, Em.
1: Hello. Well, I've got a bit of a weird and kind of depressing one to talk to you about today, which is this bombshell investigation that has confirmed millions of Australian songs were secretly used to train AI systems without permission, without a license.

0: without a cent being paid to the artists, of course. When I say bombshell, I'm talking about a list of pretty much every Aussie artist you could think of. It reads like a hall of fame. Midnight Oil, Cold Chisel, AC/DC, INXS, Kylie Minogue, Sia, Crowded House, Tame Impala, Nick Cave, Hilltop Hoods. I could go on. It is being called one of the biggest data heists in music history.
1: How can this be? How can that? Doesn't that breach copyright?
0: Well, this is the big question around it, right? We've got this investigation from The Atlantic, a publication in the US, that really blew the lid on this, which kind of discusses the legal battle and how these AI companies can get away with it, because it's genuinely unresolved. We don't have regulations that have really kept up with the pace of AI. And because this is global, international, there's a bit of confusion around, you know, what jurisdiction is in charge, which country has which regulations. Mm. But they've uncovered these four massive data sets that hold over 21 million songs that have been circulated within the AI development community, so as training tools, but they're primarily linked to Suno and Udio. They are music generation platforms. Right. So, you know, when you go on these websites and you say, I want a song about my boyfriend that speaks about our trip to Queensland in the style of Beyonce.
2: Right.
0: Those platforms are allegedly using music that they have illegally scraped from the internet at massive scale to build these data sets to share freely in these AI platforms.
2: I got a text from Richard Clapton just last night. 150 of his songs have been taken.
1: What does his record company say?
2: Well, I don't know. This is outrageous. This is so terrible. Well,
0: the record companies are fuming over it. AI companies are saying this is all fair use, that they're, you know, training their models on music, that it's a transformative act, that it's not breaching copyright. But there are literally hundreds of cases before the courts all around the world trying to figure out, you know, what the bottom line is here. But in terms of the Aussie industry, we've heard from APRA AMCOS. They represent about 130 Aussie and Kiwi songwriters. They have said that this is an indiscriminate attack that includes everything from contemporary pop, classical, even screen composition and traditional cultural works. They are pushing for proper licensing and AI regulation. The message is simple. You know, they're not opposed to AI. They just want artists be paid.
2: And it's like Snoop Dogg was saying, you know, in the old days, you sell a CD or a record and you got money for it. Now all these streams, who's getting the money? And with Richard Clapton's case, you know, this is outrageous.
1: Well, this happened in the publishing industry. I know that Australian authors were saying the same thing. Their books were being used as training tools for AI. They had no recourse.
0: It's really scary, but there is an amazing search tool that The Atlantic has published as part of this investigation. It's basically like its own version of Google. You can look up any artist right now and see exactly what's been taken. It also includes, as you mentioned, Amanda, authors, screenwriters, directors, even YouTubers and actors. I had a quick search. I checked for your names. Amanda Keller. You're going to be devastated that your piece on integrating social science and genetics, news from the political front, has been leaked. Obviously, you've got a rival academic in the US.
1: Wow, yes. Wow, I don't remember writing that one.
0: We're blowing the lid on Brendan Jones, your study on long-term urethral function measured by urine flow after a type of penis surgery. Wow. Sorry, kid, you're not going to get the credit you deserve.
2: My garage band, Bad Element, though, they have been unmolested in any way.
0: Well, thank God.
1: They've been left alone. What a miracle.
2: Yes.
0: Outrageous. For that, Jonesy, that doesn't mean anything about the quality.
1: I'd rather hear about your urethra.
2: I've got a pain in it right now. Em, thank you.
0: Thanks, friends.
3: Okay, your download is complete.
2: It's Jonesy and Amanda driving you home for Jam Nation.
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0: Hello there, it's Jonesy and Amanda driving you home. A fixed tin hats, friend.
1: Quick.
2: Do you believe in that the world is flat? I don't know, eh?
1: Oh, that was close. I almost forgot to put it on. I almost had my brain seared with alien information.
0: I've got a good THT today.
1: What's that? Tin Hat Tuesday? Okay, go.
0: On the back of Dr. Carl last week, I asked him, does he have any conspiracy theories that he likes?
3: Yes, the government has lied to us in the past. And so the statement that eat carrots because they're good for your eyes is a false statement. It was started by the British government during the Second World War to cover up the fact that the British military had radar that was small enough to be carried on an aeroplane, not just on the ground, but on an aeroplane. And so to cover it up, they would say, oh, the reason our pilots can find at night the incoming Nazi bombers is because they eat carrots to improve their eyesight. And it was just a lie to cover up the fact they had small airborne radar.
0: That's what I call a good conspiracy.
1: Yeah.
0: That's one I like, a palatable conspiracy.
1: Yeah. Well, it involves carrots.
0: On the back of this. Yes, very good.
1: Thank you.
0: Airplane mode on your phone. When you get on the plane and you're sitting up the front next to the pilot, do you do?
1: I have a gin and tonic.
0: I only
1: turn left.
0: But you put your phone straight onto airplane mode?
1: Yes, I do. Yes, I like to call it aeroplane mode because I'm an Australian.
0: Okay. The reason that's there is not because you might cause the plane to crash. It's to give you a break from the radiation. While you're cruising at 30,000 feet in the plane, your phone is constantly searching for a signal, searching for towers. While it's doing that search, it emanates more radiation than it would ever do on the ground. Also, you have the radiation from the sun bearing down because you're high up in the atmosphere.
1: I heard it was because then control that the towers can't pick up, so you can't be charged for the usage.
0: That's not true.
1: So why would they hide this information?
0: It's just easier to explain. Either you explain that, most people just go, yeah, whatever. But if you just say the plane will crash if you don't put it onto airplane mode, people are nervous flyers and they'll put it onto airplane mode. So all it is just sapping your phone battery and possibly pumping more radiation into your body that you don't already need.
1: Okay, thank you, Brendan. And
0: thank you. Gabriel has joined us on 13:55:22.
1: Let's put on our tin hats. What have you got for us?
4: How you going, guys?
0: Good, thanks, bro.
4: I believe there's a cure for cancer.
0: Okay.
1: Yeah, what is it?
4: I don't know what it is, but there has to be a cure for cancer. People that have lots of money go past cancer and they get out of it. People like us that don't have much money, there's no cure.
1: So who's doing that? Who's doing that?
4: The government.
1: Yeah. Why? Why the Gabriel?
4: Because they make so much money off donations and everything.
0: Mm-hmm.
4: They don't want to let that go.
0: It does seem odd. Gabriel, are you into vaccines?
4: No.
0: Okay. So on one hand, they see this is what we're looking at. In 100 years' time, when they look at chemotherapy, they say, God, back in 2026, they were using chemotherapy there's no cure for cancer, to halt cancer.
1: Yeah, but there's new immunotherapies around.
0: Yep.
1: There's lots of stuff that is doing incredible work in the cancer field.
0: But
1: I wouldn't like to think that the hard-working cancer researchers are keeping it to themselves.
0: Yeah. Richard Scollier, for example.
1: Yes.
0: He was at the forefront of this, and they came through breakthrough treatments. But at the same time, you would think that they would have come up with a cure for cancer.
1: He is one of the best-natured human beings. I don't believe for a second information is being withheld.
0: I don't think so either, Gabriel.
1: But thank you, Gabriel. Thank you.
0: And it's an open space here.
1: Oh, please. I just think you don't want good people to be hurt.
0: Or
1: if you're having treatment, you don't want to feel mistrusting.
0: Well, I've been getting vaccines since I was 6 weeks old.
1: Yeah, but if you're having cancer.
0: I'm now 58.
1: I know, but if you're having cancer treatment, you don't want to think that you're not getting the best that's available, the cutting edge of science.
0: If you want to grind up mung beans and turn it into a poultice and drink it, by all means do it.
1: But the scientists are working for you too. I've got a tin hat theory that's just someone's just emailed us, and it involves you, Brendan Jones.
0: Oh, okay. Do you want to?
1: I'll read that to you next.
0: Okay, you've hooked me through. It's Jonesy and Amanda driving you home for Jam Nation.
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0: 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Affix your tin hats.
1: Do you believe in that the world is flat? I don't know, eh?
0: It's Tin Hat Tuesday.
2: Bring on your conspiracy theories. We're happy to hear them.
0: We are. James has joined us.
2: Hi, James.
3: Hi.
2: Hi, James. How old are you?
3: 12.
2: Okay, yeah. Over to you.
0: I don't believe you, James. I think you're 42.
2: Over to you for your conspiracy theory.
3: I've got this conspiracy theory about aliens.
0: Go on.
2: I'm ready to hear it.
3: You know how the waves are getting bigger each year?
0: The surf, yep.
3: Yep. And the moon's getting closer, making the waves bigger.
2: Yeah, I didn't know that, but interesting.
3: Aliens.
2: What are aliens doing?
3: Pushing the moon on the dark side of the moon closer to Earth.
2: Why are they doing that, you reckon?
3: Probably to explore the Earth.
2: Oh, casual. Are you worried about it?
3: No.
0: No.
3: Crazy.
2: No.
0: Okay. He's saying surf's up.
2: James, I love that you called us.
0: James,
2: thank you so much. Thank you, James.
0: Well, you know.
2: Food for thought.
0: On the dark side of the moon, what can you see there?
2: Well.
0: Nothing. Just a great Pink Floyd song.
2: I've got one here. That was sent to us.
0: And where's Rob? We haven't got Rob.
2: Well, Christian has written, Christian Brown.
0: Yep.
2: Tin Hat Tuesday. This is his theory. Regular contributor Rob is actually a character created by Jonesy to test the extent of Amanda's tolerance of arsehattery. Evidence. Rob is an anagram of Orb, a.k.a. Drake Shannon, a supervillain who rides a specially modified chopper-style motorcycle. Sounds like a definite link to me. Rob, if that's even his real name, sounds like a number of actors from the hit show Fat Pizza and Howzo's.
0: Yeah.
2: Do we know anyone involved with that crew? Brendan Jones is an anagram for Benny Dosse Jr., an Indian butter and lentil dish known for its ability to clear the poop chute in a rapid fashion, likely contributing to the toilet think time required to invent the fantasies espoused by Orb.
0: Right.
2: And finally, you haven't finished, Ryan.
4: All right.
2: Finally, Christian says, only a classically trained actor could deliver these theories without succumbing to the idiocy of it all and repress their mirth.
0: Wow.
2: So, Brendan, is all of this a figment of your imagination? Is Rob a character you have created?
0: Oh, right, yeah, like...
2: Oh, did you not even follow what I just read? I think a super genius would be required. I don't think you're it.
0: It's a bit like
2: right.
0: Jamie Dunn and Agro.
2: Yeah.
0: Hi, Amanda.
2: Put your hand up, Rob.
0: Well, Rob's not here today.
2: Well, till next week.
0: Well, until next week, if you've got conspiracies, we'd love to hear from you. JonesyDemanda.com.au. It'll be back again next week. Coming up in the meantime, Instagram is on its way. It's Jonesy Demanda driving you home for Jam Nation.
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11: I wish you well with your show.
12: I'm going to say something that, if you're a football or soccer fan, would be the worst thing you can say. I wouldn't know Lionel Messi in a police lineup. Would you, Brendan?
13: No.
12: Would you, Ryan?
14: He's like the greatest player of all time.
12: Okay, yes.
13: He's got a poster of him on his wall.
12: I know his name and I know who he is.
13: Next to Backstreet Boys.
12: But I but I just wouldn't know him in a police lineup. But I'm aware that I'm
13: Yeah, he's a big deal.
12: Of course he's a big deal. I know that.
13: I know he's a big deal.
12: Lots of people are going crazy when they're seeing him at the World Cup. And I saw some footage recently. Ed Sheeran got to talk to his hero, Lionel Messi. He said that he had spent like 4 or 5 minutes chatting to him, telling him how much of a legend he is. They're having a great chat, he said.
13: Mm-hmm.
12: There was just one small problem. He said afterwards, someone quietly pulled Ed aside and said, you know he doesn't speak a word of English. He said, I spoke with him for 3 minutes.
13: Yep.
12: A rep came and said, he doesn't speak English.
13: He knows speaking
12: English.
13: So Messi
12: was smiling, was nodding the yep. whole time just to be polite. And he's probably thinking, I would not know Ed Sheeran in a police lineup. No, I made that bit up. I don't know. But what a gentleman.
13: Mm-hmm.
12: He just stood there smiling.
13: Of course, that's what you do.
12: Ed Sheeran's a big deal.
13: You know, it's the way things go.
12: It's the way things go.
13: There's an interesting dilemma as well. I don't know which pigeonhole fits in, but it's about missing a baby for the World Cup.
12: Or missing the World Cup for a baby.
13: Yeah.
12: Which way would you go? This is a serious situation that's mm-hmm. happening with a French, actually I think he's a Belgian player. And lots of people have arced up about it. We'll talk yep. about it next.
13: Instagram is back. You could win possibly $2,000. It's Jonesy and Amanda driving you

0: thing that really relates to me. Okay, something.
1: Well, say,
0: I don't
1: you're,
0: really
1: you're, say you're allowed. You
0: give me something in my life.
1: Sturgeon. You've been given a chance to do that drive. Haven't you always wanted to drive? Is it called sturgeon or is that a fish?
0: Sturgeon's a fish. The Sturges over there in the Black Hills of Dakota.
1: Yeah. And you've been invited to go there as a VIP.
0: Well, I have been invited. And
1: oh, well, then you pick the example. Well, I don't know.
0: I think I'd have to
1: a
0: be
1: a date
0: there.
1: With Sydney Sweeney or at the birth of your baby.
0: As Sydney's producing my child, I'd have to be there.
1: What decision do you think your wife would make?
0: Well,
1: let's think about that for a moment.
0: She'd come to like baby Sydney.
1: Let's do this as a whip poll, I think.
0: Well, okay, no, but let's just.
1: Oh, don't do this spider business.
0: No.
1: Please.
0: No. Okay, we've got the whip poll. That's an instant snapshot of what the community thinks about any given subject.
1: Yes.
0: Then we've got the pub test, which is a snapshot of what the community thinks about at the pub.
1: I think the pub test is people give opinions. This is just yes or no.
0: Then we've got Gemetiquette, which is how we feel about social dilemmas, which is one. Gem, where are you? Yes?
2: Yeah, well, you mentioned the topic spider yesterday. Yeah.
0: But the topic spider
2: is
0: just
2: a new segment, but with like.
0: No, it's not a segment. The topic spider is just scaffolding for the show. The topic spider.
1: Let me know when you finish.
2: Yeah, but I've got like an intro and everything. So we'd go like, you'd be like, Jonesy Demander's topic spider.
1: Spider bait.
2: Yeah.
0: Yeah.
2: Or Jonesy Demander's topic spider.
1: Startling, what's that?
0: I think we're moving away from the sun, Ryan.
2: What do you think?
0: No idea is a bad one. I think we go with the whip pole.
1: Let's call it the whip pole, and this whip is what pole. We're saying.
0: You don't want Ryan to do
1: World Cup or baby?
0: World Cup or baby?
1: And this is you're being asked to play in the World Cup. It's not that there's probably people who would say they'd even just go and watch the World Cup and not have the baby, see the baby. But World Cup for the play or the birth of your baby?
0: An instant snapshot of what the community thinks. World Cup or baby?
1: No intro required, Ryan.
0: It's Jonesy Demander driving you home for Jam Nation.
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1: Money.
2: Extra cash.
1: Any money. Jonesy and Amanda's.
0: We're having the time of our lives. We have 10 questions, 60 seconds on the clock. You could pass if you don't know an answer. We'll come back to that question if time permits. You get all the questions right, $1,000.
3: You can make it $2,000 by answering a bonus question, but there is some risk involved because it's double or nothing.
0: Easy peasy, Japanese. Kevin is in Wesley.
3: Hi, Kevin.
4: Yeah. Hello. Hello,
0: how
4: Jonesy.
0: Are
4: Amanda.
0: How are you? Amanda made a favour. You can't say easy peasy Japanese.
3: Children are taught to say easy peasy lemon squeezy. If children can learn that, so can you.
0: No, I just I don't think it's offensive though.
3: Okay. Well, that's because you're not Japanese.
0: Well, I know, but okay. Yeah. Well, I just feel that it's not that.
3: No,
0: bad.
3: It doesn't. I like saying it. The end. Kevin, let's leave this controversy behind us.
0: Well, we'll pretend that didn't happen,
3: okay, Kevin.
0: Kevin,
3: we'll cut that out in the edit,
0: yeah,
3: Kevin.
0: Yeah, we'll fix that up.
3: There is no edit, sadly. Kevin, we have 10 questions. We have 60 seconds. If you're not sure, say pass. We might have time to come back, okay?
4: Okay.
3: Kevin, good luck because here we go. Here comes question number one. What day is it today?
4: Tuesday.
3: Question two. Finish this. Postman Pat and his black and white?
4: Cat.
3: Question three. Red, blue and yellow are types of... are what type of colours?
4: Primary.
3: Question four. What animal is a pearl found in?
4: Oyster.
3: Question five. How many pyramids of Giza are there?
4: Pass.
3: Question six. Mr. Potato Head is a character in which Disney movie?
4: Pass.
3: Question seven. The Birkin is a brand of what accessory?
4: Shoe.
3: Oh, it's a handbag. Unless your wife was telling you to get away.
4: Yes.
0: Shoe.
3: If you could guess, how many pyramids of Giza would you have maybe guessed?
4: Maybe three.
3: Yeah, there are three. And what movie is Mr. Potato Head in?
4: Toy Story.
3: Yes.
4: Okay. Yeah. Wow.
3: Kevin, thank you.
0: It wasn't easy peasy after all.
4: Thanks for it.
3: Kevin, thank you for having a crack at it. We appreciate it.
0: If you would like to play Instagram, you can call us anytime. Well, not anytime, but, you know, tomorrow at the same time. Or jonesyandamanda.com.au and you can register to play. How cool is that?
3: Very cool.
0: We'll do it again tomorrow. It's Jonesy and Amanda driving you home for Jam Nation.
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0: Good morning, Patsy.
15: Good morning.
0: Good morning, Maria.
16: Good morning.
0: Now, every Tuesday, we ask you, would you say yesterday you're a Monday winner or loser? How did you start the week? Are you a Monday winner or loser? You can text us now, 0475-031043. Patsy, which way is it for you?
15: I'm a loser this week because we've got our daughter's 15th birthday on Sunday. And
0: wow, she's turning 15.
15: I know, can you believe it? She's 15. I've got a 15-year-old in the house. It's insane.
0: How do you and Chris feel about that?
15: I don't know how I feel about it, to be honest, because I've spoken about this on the show before, how it goes, don't play that song, how it goes so fast. It does feel like it's slipping through your fingers. I've got, what, maybe 3 years of her being permanently at home?
0: You might have longer than that. You don't know what our plans are.
15: Off and on. You know, I read something last night which brought me to tears. It was about a mother writing something about whose daughter was finally driving for the first time. And she said it was the realisation of all those car trips where it was just the two of them, just those pesky school pickups or running to sport or wherever, be the last time that it would just be full-time one-on-one time with her now that she had her own car and her own independence. She said those times were almost gone, like they'd be just maybe just a handful more.
0: Yeah, it is quite a lot suddenly. And also what does come along is now you get to be the passenger.
15: Yes.
0: And you can still have these car trips. And I love it when if we're going for a big drive, we go, do you want to drive? You drive and you can be the passenger.
15: Yes.
0: And then you realise actually you're probably the passenger for most of this relationship anyway. Was it ever really in the driving seat? So Miles will just accept you've always been the passenger, Dad.
15: That's right.
0: And so it's actually quite a nice thing. It's very empowering for them. And the more you empower your kids and feel like you can do this, you don't need to be monitoring you, the more they grow and they can deal with life's challenges and all the ups and downs.
15: She's fine. It'll be us that needs the support. Yep. But anyway, she's 15.
0: But also, she's just 15.
15: I know.
0: You've got years, and that's hundreds of days
15: but
0: and hours.
15: How fast
0: and
15: the last 15 years have gone, Christian.
16: Yeah. But Patsy, think of the positive side. She can also be the designated driver when you go to the pub, when you go to the restaurant. So
15: you
16: there's
15: don't
16: silver
15: think
16: linings.
15: Chris hasn't worded her up on that yet, Rio. He's not silly. But anyway, so
0: poor Audrey, having to pick Chris and Pat's up for an all-nighter. No kid should have to see their parents like that. Trank darts, try and get them in the car.
15: Unsubscribe.
0: Yes.
15: Anyway, I said to my husband yesterday, hey, we should just have a look what we've bought her, each of us. We get her one combined gift and then each of us gets her little things.
0: That's nice.
15: Anyway, so we both got our bags out and we'd bought her, because she's a huge Billie Eilish fan, as you know. We'd both bought her the same T-shirt. So it's Billie in stereo. So we're great minds think alike.
0: And then what are you doing for her birthday?
15: You know, she wants a really quiet birthday this year. She wants to go shopping with her girlfriends on Sunday. So we said, we'll give you some money to do that. And I said, do you want a cake?
0: See, even that's the difference. And she doesn't want to hang out with you guys. Oh, that's harsh.
15: No, she just wants Uber Eats for dinner. We said, look, you can have a treat. What do you want to do? Do you want to go out?
0: Otherwise, your alternative is...
15: What?
0: Home cooking.
15: Oh, there's nothing wrong with
0: my cooking. No, I was just saying, I can't believe she's made that choice.
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4: 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Yeah.

0: Christian O'Connell Show. All right, so we're doing, how was your day yesterday? Your Monday winner or loser? Rio, which way for you?
1: I am a winner. So on Friday, I'm going to Greece to meet my partner, Will. He's been in Europe for the last 3 weeks without me. I'm going to meet him over there, but unfortunately...
0: You ever been to Greece?
1: I've never been.
0: Beautiful.
1: I'm very excited.
0: Oh my God, you are going to love it. It's stunning.
1: It looks...
0: What are you doing, the Greek islands or...?
1: Yeah, we're going to three Greek islands. We're going to Santorini, Sifnos and Milos.
0: They're all beautiful. Santorini is stunning.
1: Yeah, cannot wait. But it's been a bit of a cluster because I had to move my flights, which I think you've had to do as well because we're going through the Middle East. Now I have to go through Singapore, so I've had to cancel my initial flight. On Sunday, I call the airline on hold for an hour.
0: Oh,
1: they tell
0: God.
1: Me it's going to be a $500 cancellation fee.
0: That's shocking.
1: So, like, you know, that's my only option, but I couldn't bring myself to pay it. So I was like, oh I'll think about it, and then I'll call you back again.
0: What? So she's going to go back to going through the hopeless system, Dante's inner circle of hell.
2: And so, is it more expensive, like, the closer to when you... due to fly.
0: Yeah.
1: I'm not sure, but I called again on Monday. So I called yesterday, on hold again. I get through and the lady goes, okay, yes, you'd like to cancellation and a refund. You are eligible for a full refund.
2: Oh.
1: And I was like,
0: well, they changed their policy or something.
1: I don't know. I have no idea what happened.
0: What a lucky bounce.
1: I didn't ask any questions. I was like,
2: yeah, take it and run.
1: Take it and run. Yes. Exactly. Grab and run. So I just said, yep. And then straight away, email full refund of the flight.
0: God, that's so good.
1: When do you ever get that bounce to the ball with those call centers?
0: No, they're a nightmare. It's actually really hard, speaking of flights organizations as well, airlines, they are notoriously difficult. You are on a hold for ages.
1: Yes, they put you through the ringer and you talk to one person, the next person sends you back. So I couldn't believe my luck yesterday.
2: Wow.
1: I was beaming.
0: Now, tell Patsy about this ridiculous nature of how much luggage you're taking. So you're away for 2 weeks.
1: I'm away for 2 weeks. I've already done all my packing for the first time ever. I've never ever done that before, and I'm putting it all in a 7 kilo domestic sized backpack.
2: Wow, I'm impressed.
0: No, Patsy, think about that. So you're away for maybe what, 12 nights?
1: Mm-hmm.
0: So all that change in clothes, you're gonna be sweating, it's hot out there,
1: mm-hmm.
0: and you think that's nowhere near enough clothes.
1: But
0: you need a daytime outfit, something in the evening, we're going out for dinner.
1: No,
0: you're
1: going
0: to have to recycle on. Where are you washing underwear? How many pairs are you taking?
1: I figured there'll be somewhere to wash stuff.
2: Yes.
1: Like there'll be the laundromat or maybe one of the places.
0: The locals will be calling you El Stinko.
1: No, I won't be.
0: Stinko. The Santorini Stinkers here.
1: No.
0: Oh, he must be Australian. Did he wear that every day for the last 10 days?
1: No, I'm going to be wearing...
0: 7 kilos is nothing.
1: I've got one pair
0: of trainers?
1: No, yeah, I've got only one pair of shoes.
2: Yeah.
1: I've got 6 pairs of undies, six pairs of socks and 5 t-shirts.
0: That's nowhere near enough.
1: Shorts.
0: Oh my God. No way.
2: It'll be fine. You'll be swimming half the time.
1: Yes, thank you, Patsy.
0: Oh, you could just tell that you're Australian.
1: I've actually got room
0: I'll be
1: to
0: taking
1: spare.
0: At least 30 odd kilos to the UK and I'm there for 8 days. Oh, I always do, Pats.
1: What would you
0: do? There'd be at least, right, so for those 8 days, there'd be at least 15 t-shirts.
2: I can't
0: narrow it down. I am a chronic overpacker.
1: I've got my Bruce Lee one.
0: I've got my Bruce Lee one, yes. I've got my snowshoes, climbing ropes, crampons, every weather plan for as well.
1: But don't you envy the freedom that I have? I would just be getting off the plane with my little backpack.
2: And off you go on your way.
0: How do you narrow down what shirts and t-shirts? I couldn't live like that. I'd rather take half the wardrobe. And also, I never use more than 10% of it.
1: Yes, yeah.
0: It's such a pain. You're always like, I must get the hang of this at some point as a grown-up.
1: Yeah, and you get home and you can't remember which ones are clean, which ones are dirty.
0: It all has to be washed.
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0: Christian O'Connell's show. I would say I'm a Monday winner. Yesterday evening, intern Pete and I went out for dinner. I took him to this pub I'd never been to before, but I had great reviews online. And it was a proper great family pub. You know, in the last couple of weeks, he's been on this big mission to save Aussie pubs because they're 60% of Australian pubs have gone in the last 20 years. I don't know if you've ever been to this place. Cannot recommend him enough. The Flying Duck.
1: Oh, yes. No. I used to live right around the corner from Flying Duck.
0: No. Tucked away, isn't it?
1: Yes.
0: Right behind Pran.
1: Yes, yes.
0: You sure have to go down these various streets. I thought it was in a Guy Ritchie movie. But it's incredible. Proper family pub. I got in there about 5:30 and there were families having dinner in the sort of glass house area. And last night we happened to get there and it was steak night.
1: Ooh,
0: $20 for steak and chips with some slaw.
1: That is actually
0: That's a Monday winner.
1: $20.
0: Yes.
1: Yeah, you can't find that anywhere.
0: Brilliant, brilliant pub. And then when I got back though, both my daughters are back at home for this week. And so it was like being grilled. Because I've raised daughters, they just have so many bloody questions about everything. I just came in and went, I'm going to bed now. They were like, how old is he? I'm like, where's intern Pete? I went, oh, he's in his 40s. What business is it of yours? And they were like, has he got a partner?
2: Oh.
0: Does he want to have kids? Does he want to get married? Anyway, I said to Pete, they've got so many questions. Pete's agreed to be interviewed by my daughters. I know. I said, you might regret this. So my daughter's going to interview intern Pete.
1: Incredible.
0: Because I just had endless questions. I don't think it's appropriate for me to ask any employee of mine.
1: No, I don't think
0: even intern Pete.
1: But your daughter
0: appears to have less rights than any other human being in radio. I said, it's not what I can't. It's not appropriate.
1: What are we thinking is like a podcast exclusive?
0: Yeah, okay, yeah, yeah. They get the dirt. I know K&J used to do the lie detector. This would get more truth. My two daughters grilling intern Pete.
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1: We're here for the long summer days and the torrential downpours, the barbie sizzling at sundown and the early morning wake-up calls. 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

0: Christian O'Connell Show. I think about taking the family going to see Toy Story 5, but I've read mixed reviews. Who's seen it? Did you like it? Christian, I'm 22, and I went to see it the weekend. Toy Story 5 is really good, in my opinion. Completely different approach, still amazing. It made me feel bad about my own toys.
1: Oh.
0: Hey, listen, Connie, you're 22, mate. You gotta let it go.
2: Don't make it feel worse.
0: Christian, I saw the new Toy Story movie last Friday in an adults-only screening. That's the spirit. What does that mean?
3: I don't like the sound of
0: that. No, did you see Sex Toy Story? Adults-only? It's about childhood. Get those pesky children out of here. I'm just a Grinch.
3: Woody.
0: I didn't have much hope. But the new one is great. Lots of throwbacks to the original two, and maybe cry a couple of parts. It also seems the toys in this one are very horny for some reason. Okay. Lots of adult jokes that will go way over the key. I'm definitely going to go and see it now. Hannah, thank you very much for your review. All right, big week for us on the show. We are on the road Thursday. On the road, Toowoomba!
3: Watch out, Toowoomba!
0: We are hitting it hard Thursday night. And then Friday morning, we are live from the pub that has been renovated over the last couple of weeks. The greatest pub in Australia, the Criterion Hotel in Hellerdon, hour and a half outside of Brisbane, Queensland. That's the show Friday. We are live there for the grand unveiling. Now, we've had this message. This is exciting. An official welcome from the mayor of where?
4: Hey, you Christian, feature. It's Tanya Milligan, mayor of the Lockyer Valley. I just wanted to say a huge thank you for doing what you are doing for the Criterion Hotel and our Hellerdon community. The pub is a key part and the heart of this town, and I cannot wait to see the transformation this Friday with Shannon Knoll live, of course, which will be the icing on the cake.
0: Well, then she started to muffle her voice at the end or something.
3: Secret.
0: She kidnapped at the end then. So it's muffled there.
3: Yeah, release our mayor.
0: Yes. All right, so Mayor Tanya Milligan, a lovely welcome there. Please, Mayor, come down. This is your manor. We're in your house, so please come down Friday. How does one become a mayor? Are you voted in?
5: Yes, you have to be elected.
0: Do
5: you? Have to run for office, yeah.
3: But are you voting for the council and then the council votes the mayor, or are you voting just straight mainlining it to the mayor?
5: It's council, isn't it? So you run for office.
0: So same as like, you know, counselor. We had like the, you know, like big cities, don't they? The mayor of, because they have quite a, they have a budget.
5: Yes. Oh, yes.
0: Do you?
3: Yeah.
5: Yes.
0: So it's not just a sort of, it's not just a title.
3: Not a ceremonial.
0: It's like a proper job.
5: Yeah, yes. You've got those roads.
0: I know it's a big cities, but.
3: Yeah, not like the town crier or something like that. No, I think it's an actual, they have actual powers and responsibilities. It's a full-time job.
5: It's quite well paid too.
0: Right. Oh. And do they have the chains as well?
5: Yeah,
0: will she turn up in the mayoral robes and chains? Because it looks incredible, that pomp. You know, obviously as a British guy, love pomp and ceremony. I hope she's going to turn up with the with that
5: mayoral robes.
0: The mayoral robes, and they get that big Mr. T sort of necklace thing going on.
3: Yeah.
0: And I'm sure there's a better name than Mr. T necklace.
3: I think that's the official name.
0: I think Mr. T models his looks on Mayor Tanya.
3: I hope we get the key to the city. Do you reckon they'll give us that?
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0: I mean, there's only three buildings there. One of them's the pub, the other one's the police station, and the other one is that spa store across the road. That's it. And then the other big thing, so Friday, we're really doing the big unveiling for the accidental publicans, the most beautiful people, Tracy and Gary. And we have live music as well with the one and only. You say show in a pub, you've got to have Shannon Knoll is going to be singing. He's doing three songs live this Friday.
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12: 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And the host, he goes, oh, I'm sorry, Mr. Stefanovic, Miss Gadinsky has cleaned out the rest of the bar.
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8: Christian O'Connell Show in the Big Friday Show, live from our renovated pub, the Criterion Hotel in Hedland, Queensland, this Friday. Shannon and I are performing live. So we're flying up Thursday, and then we're staying in a nearby town called Toowoomba. If anyone has any facts about Toowoomba, I'm looking for them this morning. Now, the Chuckle Sisters have been doing some research. And I can tell these aren't very good. I'll tell you why, Rio. They just came in just now with a piece of paper that didn't even... No, they couldn't even fill a piece of paper. It was like a third full. And I went, tell you what, why don't you do these? And they looked at each other like, oh, God. So you know what it's like? No, you do your own. You do your own gear.
10: Yeah, yeah, yeah.
8: They were happy for me to do this substandard fare, but nice when I said you do it, they were like, oh, God, okay.
10: It's a classic.
8: All right. All right, let's see what they've got.
11: No sleep till Toowoomba!
8: Chuckle Sisters, what can you tell us about Toowoomba?
15: All righty, Toowoomba is the second most populous inland city in Australia.
10: That's okay.
15: Behind Canberra, that's very impressive. I don't know how many inland cities there are, but it's the second most populous.
8: How do you even find that? Inland cities isn't a category, is it?
10: I think it is now, I guess. Maybe, well, who are they competing with? Yeah. Dubbo, Orange.
15: Canberra.
10: Canberra, okay.
8: Do you know what? Let's get all this ready for the production. I want to hear, like, production going tomorrow. The Christian O'Connell Show is live from Australia's second most popular inland city.
10: Right.
8: Next fact from Toowoomba, Chuckle Sisters.
31: Stephen Bradbury and Sonia Kruger were born and raised there.
10: Well, that's pretty
8: now
10: good.
8: Now that, you should have led with that. Good. That is good. Okay, yeah.
15: Alrighty, the next one. It's hosted Australia's longest running floral festival. Wow, flowers.
8: Oh.
15: It was the first Toowoomba Carnival of Flowers that ran since 1950. So it's been going for a bloody long time.
10: Uh-huh.
8: Next Toowoomba fact.
31: In 1893, one of the show's first appendectomies were performed on a woman named Emma Webb on her kitchen table in Toowoomba, and she survived.
10: Right. Tina's got
8: That's my favourite one. Yes. The appendectomy fact is my favourite one. All right, one more. Caitlin, what have you got? It's got to be as good as that appendectomy one.
15: Okay, Toowoomba claims the Leamington was actually created there.
10: Oh, wow. That's a
8: that is
10: one.
8: A big flex.
15: No solid proof, but we'll stick with it.
10: No solid proof.
8: Don't most sort of country towns claim that they invented the Leamington?
15: Yes.
8: It's hard to work out who actually did invent the Leamington. So Toowoomba claims that they invented the Leamington.
15: They absolutely do. Toowoomba claims that the Leamington was created there at the Harlexton House. I don't know what that is, but I believe them.
8: Maybe we can go on a little walking tour of Toowoomba when we get there Thursday.
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0: Christian O'Connell show. This week, the show goes on the road. We head up to Queensland on Thursday's show. We're staying for the night in Toowoomba, and then we're off to Helidon to do the big live pub show, the reopening and the reveal of the pub renovation for the Criterion Hotel in Save Our Pub. So we're asking you for your recommendations. Where do we go Thursday night in Toowoomba? Christian, I say this as someone who has eaten a lot of chips over the years. Hey, listen, we all need a claim to fame. But the chicken shop Super Rooster in Toowoomba has the best hot chips in Australia. That is a huge claim.
1: I've heard about Super Rooster. It's popped up on my Instagram quite a few times, actually. I'm very excited. We should go.
0: Well, then let's go and sample these famous hot chips. We got that, the appendectomy story, and producer Caitlin has told me it's the most haunted place in Australia.
1: Ooh. Oh, really?
0: When I asked for details, there was nothing.
1: Maybe it's the most haunted inland city in Australia.
0: Oh, wow, yes. Maybe it's the ghost of the appendectomy victim. All right, so right now on the show, then we're doing Signs You're an Adult. What have you got for us? Signs You're an Adult, 0475 031043. Patsy, you got a great one.
2: Yeah, I've started following on Insta this page. It's called Good Drying Day Melb, and there's similar sites around Australia where it tells you if it's a good day to hang out your laundry or not, and the chance of drying.
0: You really need to be following someone on Instagram for that. I mean, look out the window.
2: I know, but it's brilliant. And they've slimmed it down to this science. So a formula for the perfect outdoor drying is 1 hour or more of sun, plus less than 70% relative humidity.
0: Imagine that they've worked out you need sun, they're saying, to dry these sheets.
1: Rain bad.
0: Yes.
1: Yeah. Sun good.
0: Next you'll be telling me that snow isn't great for them.
2: A temperature of 21 degrees or more and 8 to 12 miles per hour sustainable wind is the perfect drying day.
1: In Melbourne, it's not going to be a good drying day for another 6 months.
0: No, exactly. So what are we meant to do? Just stay in our stinky old bed sheets?
2: Just use a dryer.
0: No, you know what we do? I'm going to strip my bed and then I'll take it up on the plane. I'll go and try in Queen Toowoomba. You'll see me just looking for heels hoist in Toowoomba that I can try my undies on.
2: I'm not surprised you don't take your sheets. You take everything else when you go and travel, 30 kilos.
0: Ria, what's a sign you're an adult?
1: Now at the pub, I started talking with my mates about what are the best ergonomic office chairs.
0: Oh, wow.
1: We were discussing.
0: Well, whatever the ones we have in the studio, these are the bottom of that survey.
1: Yes. Well, one of my friends got a Herman Miller, which is apparently like the Rolls Royce of office chairs. Oh. And we all gathered around his phone like he'd bought a new Porsche or Lamborghini or something. And we were so jealous. It looked beautiful.
2: What makes them so good?
1: I have no idea. It just like
0: contour defining.
1: Contour materials. Like, it looks very.
0: What do you think makes a good office chair? Do you want a headrest? Mm.
1: Oh, no, no.
0: Do you? What about the tilt function? Sometimes when I'm in tilt mode, I'm in think mode, you know? And I need to be

0: I can't be upright to think. It's like a spirit level. I just need to move the liquid a bit. I need to go into... hang on, let me think about that. Tilt, thinking, upright, present my findings.
1: Right, okay. That's why during the songs you're always...
0: I am always... I have to manually tilt myself. It would be better if this chair would do it, but it doesn't. These are awful. Mm-hmm. It's kind of like terrible. A stool... sort of thing like a boy band would sit on when they're doing the slow songs. And then the main one suddenly stands up from this stool, like a stool high chair.
1: Yes, that is spot on.
0: And also, 8 years I've been on this chair. I'm yet to find a comfortable position.
1: No.
0: If you ever look at videos of the show, you'll see me constantly shifting my watcher because they're so uncomfortable.
1: I just stand
0: now
1: next
0: I've decided
1: to
0: we are now actively in the market for new show chairs.
1: Yes. Herman Miller, if
0: it
1: you're
0: won't be that.
1: Wow.
0: It sounds like Herman Miller is a bit of a coinage.
1: Yes. Apparently over 2K.
0: If what?
2: For a chair?
0: I don't think even a couch was that.
2: Wow.
0: For an office chair, we're never getting that. Not this place.
1: No.
0: These have actually got like slash marks, like someone's attacked them with a knife.
1: Your one is disgusting.
0: It is.
1: I've got to say, like,
0: there's holes in it.
1: Big holes.
0: Actual moth holes, or I don't know whether presenters here, Tony or Higo, bite it sometimes during the show. I don't know what goes on, but it looks like there's like actual slash marks in
1: it. Huge stains.
0: Yes.
1: Oh. Yeah.
0: No, it's revolting.
1: It is.
0: If only we knew someone who was married to someone that worked at a big office, national chain, office wear.
1: That is so helpful.
2: Gee, I wonder.
0: I mean, do they do Herman Miller's?
1: No. My partner
0: trade does discount?
1: Does your partner?
0: No, not at all.
2: Tell you what, we won't have a 2K chair in our house. That is insane. $2,000.
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0: Christian O'Connell's show. So after Thursday's show, we fly up to Toowoomba. We're staying there for night, then we're doing the big live pub show. Shannon Knoll performing live, the grand reopening of the Criterion Hotel. Earlier on this morning, the Chuckle Sisters were giving us some Toowoomba facts, and they dropped a pretty big one. That Sonia, so Sonia Kruger, and who was the other one? Was it Bradbury?
1: Stephen Bradbury, yes.
0: We've just had this message from Sonia Kruger, or is it spelt here? K-R-U-H-E-R. Kruger.
2: Hey Christian, it's Sonia Kruger here, and when you get to Toowoomba, make sure you rug up. I was born there, and it can get really cold, but it's also a great place for snuggling up, getting some hot food, and hanging out with the locals because they're the best. And honestly, the number of people I know who work in television and were born in Toowoomba, it's quite freaky. I think we're all related.
0: That actually, who was it, AI? The way that was edited sounded really strange.
1: More maybe. Can't wait to snuggle up with you all in Toowoomba.
0: Yeah, and just to know that we're in a place where so many greats of TV came from.
1: E.g.
0: Sonia Kruger. Oh, Kruger. Christian, maybe instead of Save Our Pub, your next campaign could be Save Your Chairs. Because you know you're an adult when... Science you're an adult for me is tonight I'll be using, well, this afternoon, the slow cooker. Anytime I get to use my slow cooker, it excites me. I don't know why. It's just because it's easy. You throw it all in, you go, you cook it. How about you do something? Sat here, your big, heavy thing. I love using the slow cooker, but one of the worst things to try and clean afterwards.
1: Oh, the lid, and you got to take little
0: things. Yes, yes, yes, yes. But that's a sign of an adult, buying a slow cooker. The other one is, you suddenly find that you actually have strong opinions on what kind of kitchen scour you're going to use. Are you going to go Scrub Daddy or good old, and I'm more on the side of Chuck's.
1: Oh,
0: that dish one. The dish one, that's what I use. The heavy duty one, anti-leak.
1: Now, I've got a new one, a new innovation in the world of kitchen scourers.
0: Not needed.
1: Chuck's.
0: I'm a Chuck's guy. I will be to the day I die. Oh.
1: But the problem with Chuck's, and this is what the problem that this new scourer solves, is that if you use really searing hot water like I do.
0: I do, yeah.
1: Your hand, when you use the chuck, your hand gets really hot.
0: Careful with that hand gesture you're doing at the moment. That looks like you're doing someone else with that scourer. Oh.
1: This scourer has a little knob on the top, so it protects your hand like an octopus. So you put your hand on the octopus's head.
0: Honestly, your generation now have got weak hands.
1: You have the softest hands I've ever seen in
0: Yeah, that's right, because I look after them. Maybe a little bit of hand moisture after the show. And also, I need to have soft hands to get tactile with the faders here.
1: Of course, sorry.
0: These are the hands of a man who works on the tools of radio.
1: Faders.
0: Buttons. Headphones. That's it, really. It's a very short list.
1: Manual labour.
0: Same as a short list of great people that have come out of Toowoomba. Sonny Kruger.
1: Michelle Laurie also.
0: Oh, wow. Oh. She is a broadcasting legend. Christian, forget about your overpriced Herman Miller. Dahl Brands are an Aussie-based manufacturer of ergonomic office chairs. We can sort you out.
1: Yeah.
0: Thank you very much, Jasmine. Christian, signs you're an adult. Cancelling dinner plans because you have dinner already in the fridge. Now I remember what Mum meant when she said the same thing whenever we want to take away. Oh, I just cooked tonight. You know when you're an adult, when you have to work out dinners for the family for 365 days of the year. It's the bit you never think about. When you're a kid and you can't wait to be a grown-up, you never ever think the utter hell of the dreaded, oh my God, there's nothing in the fridge. What are we doing for dinner tonight?
1: It's relentless.
0: You can't get a takeaway on a Monday. Christian, signs you're an adult. You have to scrape the last bit out of every single container, like butter, margarine, jam, etc., before throwing away.
1: Yes.
0: You're right, I do that. They're rinsing, getting a knife in there to get it all out.
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0: Christian O'Connell's show. Over the weekend, Pat's husband, Chris the Love God, put his foot through the ceiling. Pat's was making him put Christmas trees into the crawl space.
1: Yes. Clean the garage out. Up it goes into the garage, out of mind, out of sight.
0: So we're looking for your stories of falling. Can we falling through, falling in, falling out?
2: Falling on.
0: Falling on. I forgot that one. You seem very keen. It's the second day you pushed that one. What are you hoping for?
2: I don't know.
0: You know, yesterday you were getting way too excited about a monkey lap dance.
2: No, they weren't.
0: Now today it's people falling on you.
2: Falling, is it a kink? Not on me necessarily.
0: No, it is, yeah.
2: You can fall on any sort of
0: anybody,
2: thing.
0: Anybody, but as long as you're watching.
2: Yeah, at least let me watch.
0: Okay. Intern Pete has got a story.
3: That is a kink for sure. Okay. Mine is so embarrassing. It still haunts me to this day at the end of the day because it was about, I'm going to say, 11, 12 years ago, I was flown to Dubai with Dubai Tourism. So it was a big special event.
0: Oh, this is where the Colin Jackie O show?
3: Yeah, correct, right? So we were there to be wined and dined and we were going to have this experience where they just really wanted to showcase Dubai of what they were right now.
0: Right.
3: And that was a really big thing for, they were targeting the Australian audience, all that sort of stuff. Now, I was sort of brought over there to sort of keep everyone together and make sure that we do the right things. And I was briefed in on things. And you,
0: so
3: you
0: can, suddenly you're the cultural ambassador from Carl and Jackie O.
3: As you say that in my head, I go, like, wow. Yeah, that's right. Yeah, absolutely.
0: No wonder something went wrong. What do you, fall into prison or?
3: No, not quite. But when I was briefed on as, you know, even being gay over there, they was like, oh, there's things you can and can't do and all that sort of stuff. And being gay was one of them as well. Yeah. So I was sort of told to shut up about that. But look, things have changed. I'm getting sidetracked. What I want to explain is there was an opportunity where they were going to bring, and they did bring, a Dubai prince to us to come and meet and greet. And I'm saying to everyone, as I would in any situation.
0: And you've got your own kind of bogan prince, Carl himself.
3: Right? They were bringing this prince over. And I said, guys, please, for the love of God, the head of tourism was literally like, Peter, please make sure everyone behaves. I know you guys are a bit naughty sometimes and things get a bit crazy, but this is not a time to be silly. I was like, I have got this. So I say to everyone, I'm saying, guys, just stand there, say nothing, but obviously answer the questions, behave yourselves, all that sort of stuff. And as he's walking up with the head of Dubai Tourism, literally I took one step forward to go and shake hands. I stepped right into a koi pond. I had fallen straight in front of the prince, literally there. And I'm standing in this koi pond now, and I'm going, I'm guessing
0: probably very expensive koi as well.
2: You can't be trampling those koi.
0: You can't be gay, and you certainly cannot be trampling koi.
3: You just need to imagine Steve Carell on The Office. This is literally what happened to me. And I thought, well, no, I need to commit to shake the hand. So I shook his hand
0: from the pond.
3: From the pond.
0: Yeah, just commit to the move. Just style your way out of it.
3: Well, I didn't want to unsettle anyone else by getting water everywhere. I was like, when we're done, I'll get out of the koi pond.
1: And
3: I was as they were all talking, I was slowly getting in and out. It was just so embarrassing, this falling over story. But I've always wanted to tell that. And there it is. It's finally out there in the open.
0: All right. If you've got a story like Pete's, then we're looking for your stories of falling. And, of course, Rio, you've got your own personal one of falling onto.
2: Yes, please, please, please, please.
0: Please call in with those stories.
2: I'm begging you.
0: Yeah.
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3: Christian O'Connell Show. We're looking for your falling stories. Good morning, Christian. My sister lives in Toowoomba. I've just spoken to her. She said to tell you, you've got to all go to the Cube Thursday night. Restaurant looks very nice. Thank you very much for recommendations. Deborah, Christian, backstory. Our deck wasn't finished. You can almost guess what's happening here. Deck isn't finished. I'll get Benny ready. Benny's ready. Had railing, but nothing in between the rails. Mm-hmm. And the floor was high off the ground. Our neighbours were having drinks at our house when my husband leaned backwards and went through the railing. My neighbour asks, where's your husband gone? As he suddenly got up off the ground and casually walked up the steps. Luckily, he'd had a few drinks, so he didn't hurt himself. And our grass is so lush and like a springy carpet. That is great luck. All right, we've got some stories here. Alison, good morning.
4: Good morning.
3: Alison, tell us your falling story.
4: So at the age of 14, I was at an abseiling event and I was 4.5 stories up. And then the next minute, I'm falling. My hair ended up getting caught in the figure of eight. And I landed and ended up with two broken arms all the way past my elbow, having to yell for mum for help for everything.
3: Oh, my word. What a dramatic story. I mean, obviously not lucky. You fell and you broke your arms. But that could have been so much worse. Four stories.
4: Yeah, so I was lucky that my hair actually got caught in the figure of eight, which curled me up into a ball. So I landed evenly with my head, my bum and my hands, and luckily just broke my two arms.
6: Yeah, you're so chipper about it.
3: Yeah, now, Alison,
4: who was in charge of the abseiling
3: that day? That is shocking.
4: Yeah, well, the safety measures didn't really work, but, you know, it was a learning curve, and I'm okay, and I'm here to tell a story to you.
3: So, obviously, you both your arms.
4: Yes.
3: Right, you're 14. How then are you feeding yourself? What's happening?
4: So it was call mum. I had to get longer spoons. I had to get help with everything.
3: Where'd you get longer cutlery from? Hospitals? They have some extendable spoons.
4: I don't know. They were just there.
6: Maybe your mum taped like a fork to a fork, a spoon to a spoon.
3: Yes, several knives together, like a telescopic knife.
4: I think in about 6 weeks, they cut one down so that it was below the elbow so that I could move it.
3: But right.
6: Yeah, it was luxury.
3: Yeah. Alison, great story. Thank you very much for calling, mate. Have a good day.
4: Love your work. Thank you.
3: Thank you, Alison. Morning, Matt.
7: Hello.
3: Hello, Matt. So, you fell through the garden shed. What happened?
7: Yeah, so I was 15. My nan had bought a place that needed some renos, and she called us down to help us out.
3: Oh, yeah, you get a 15-year-old kid, don't you? That's who you call
7: Absolutely.
3: To do a reno.
7: And
3: they love older generation. They love a little bit of kiddie labour, don't they?
7: Yeah, there's a rickety old wooden.
3: Yeah, we can't shove them up the chimneys anymore. But we can shove them on a garden shed roof. Do the reno.
7: That's it. Up on the old wooden garden shed roof. As I got up, I said to Dad, "This thing's creaking. It's going to fall down." He's like, "Come on, mate, just pull the nails." And as I pulled the nails, the roof fell, the walls fell, puff of smoke everywhere. And to this day, it's the funniest thing they all swear they've ever seen.
3: We should do a phone-in tomorrow, Matt, with famous last words.
6: Yeah.
7: Absolutely.
3: How many of us have got a story where someone said something or go, should be right, the next thing you're falling through air, and then there's a puff of smoke. And then I bet your nan just wondered, what's up with you, you sook? Get up!
7: Well, she said, well, that's that done, and walked away.
3: Matt, I'm going to send you a $250 Chemist Warehouse voucher. Brilliant story.
7: Oh, thanks, guys.
3: Thank you very much. Have a good day, Matt.
7: Have a great day. Bye-bye.
3: Carol, good morning, Carol.
8: Morning, guys.
3: Now, Carol, what happened to you?
8: Well, do I have a story for Rio? I actually fell on someone.
3: Oh, here we go. Someone's getting excited. He loves a crushing story. Crusher.
8: Well, I was on a long train ride, just visiting friends. got on and I sleep like a beauty. Train was packed. I was with total strangers. Next minute I know I've been woken up by the stranger beside me on his lap where I had dribbled because I was snoring. It's so relaxed. Very comfortable lap.
3: Very relaxed. Snuggling up there. Oh, spooning a stranger.
8: I know. And unfortunately, he was so kind, he actually suggested that we go out for on a date.
6: Red flag.
3: No. This is a gentleman. Great move. Who said chivalry was dead?
8: Exactly.
3: I will be a human pillow for you, sweet princess.
8: I did actually have to turn him down, sadly, but I did compliment him for such a comfortable lap and letting me sleep. Now, I hope that makes you feel better.
6: It does. It's all I ever wanted.
3: He's grinning, Carol. You really cheered him up.
8: Excellent.
3: You've cheered all of us up. Carol, that's a fantastic story. We send you a prize.
8: Oh, wonderful. Thank you very much.
3: Thank you very much. And Carol, can I just ask, what has been happening whilst we've been having this conversation? Are you going upstairs on a treadmill or wrestling with somebody?
8: Am I sounding like a dirty phone call? I'm walking the dog at the park.
3: All right, gotcha. I just knew there was some physical activity going on in the background.
8: Do apologise.
3: No, it's quite all right. It added a bit of energy to the whole conversation.
8: I guess it was in tune with the topic.
3: Yes, it was. It was perfect. You were reenacting it beautifully there. Carol, enjoy your dog walk. Thanks for calling.
8: Right back at you. Bye.
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8: I guess it was in tune with the topic.
3: Yes, it was. It was perfect. You were reenacting it beautifully there. Carol, enjoy your dog walk. Thanks for calling.
8: Right back at you. Bye.
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0: Christian O'Connell Show. All right, we're still looking for your falling stories. Time Waste is coming up in a couple of minutes' time. Christian, I cannot wait for you guys to get back from your break to hear Rio's story of falling asleep in someone else's lap on his flight to Greece. Christian, a young apprentice Rufa was helping me fix the skylight in my garage. He fell through the skylight and landed on the back car window of my car underneath it, smashing that as well. This guy is attached a photo here. There is what can only describe as an ass shape in a car window of a Tesla. It's literally like the shape of someone's backside where they must have gone through it, falling through the skylight and then through. It's a double falling through and then through a window of the rear window of a Tesla. Incredible story. We got Shelley here. Good morning, Shelley.
1: Good morning, Christian and all the crew.
0: And now, perfect. You don't need to learn their names. And Shelley.
1: Oh, Rio.
0: There we go. We got one of them. Well, two out of three is good enough. Now, Shelley, I understand you've got a great story about falling that involves a cactus.
1: Yes, it does. So, I'm getting on in years now. So this happened when I was almost five and we're at my grandmother's house and she had an outdoor dunny. My mother was very busy with the other younger children and I had to go to the toilet on my own. Now, outdoor dunnies, there was no little kiddies toilet seats in those days. Unbeknownst to any of us, our grandmother had decided this cactus was too dangerous to have in a pot anymore and she threw the whole thing down the outdoor dunny.
0: What?
1: I was little and my bum slid down into the toilet onto the said dangerous cactus where it prickled my bum. And as my knickers were still around my knees, as I ran out screaming, I also fell over on the gravel path.
2: So I had to go.
0: So Shelley, what a story.
1: Oh, it was old. I hate cactus plants. Never ever had one.
0: I don't like them either. They're just violent things, aren't they, cactus plants? Well, they're small or the bigger ones as well. And also, this is the second story you've had in a run of great stories like yours, Shelley, involving being at Nan's place.
1: Oh, dangerous.
0: Honestly, the OHS that they ever had at Nans, always Nans. It's not even Grandad, it's the Nans. They just don't seem to care about sort of safety and stuff like that. Who throws a cactus in the dunny?
2: That's crazy.
1: She never liked me anyway, I'm sure.
0: So she set a trap for you.
2: And it's such a young age to dislike a 4 or 5.
0: Teach her a lesson. That is brutal. All right, Shelley, great story. We'll send you a prize. Thanks for calling. Have a good day.
1: Thank you. You too. Bye-bye.
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23: 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It was a clean break.
0: Christian
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0: Good morning, Tim. Christian, FM. I was fighting mates in cabin school camp. In year 7, I was pushed and fell through a glass window. Middle of winter, Dandenong Rangers. The teachers did not bother to fix that window. Different time. Different That'd time. Already we're starting to put through some suburbs of tomorrow's show. Dangerous Nans.
2: Yep.
0: 50% and we've had nothing but great stories today about falling, but half of them involve being around a Nans place who is very kind of laissez-faire about health and safety. Tomorrow's show, Dangerous Nans and your stories, and of course, famous last words. But right now, the time won't stop. Up for grabs for the best in Churchill Downs, the Time Waster. We have a fuel voucher. Today's Time Waster, change a letter, change a band. Cranky goes to Hollywood.
1: Oh, no, they're upset. Silver Plus.
0: Nun DMC.
1: I'd watch that. Gold.
0: Rapping Nuns. What about Wu-Tang Flan?
1: Gold.
0: They love to baconize that. Frankie goes to Bollywood. Another Frankie one there. Too many.
1: Silver.
0: Muttley Crew.
1: What's that laugh he does?
0: It's more or less mine.
1: Gold.
0: System of a Gown. Very different band all of a sudden. Now, B-52s, suddenly they're going to Chemist Warehouse.
1: Right.
0: They're looking after their B vitamin levels. The B-12s. Come on, a 1-5 to a 1-B-12s.
1: Oh, we
0: B-12s.
1: Love Chemist Warehouse Gold.
0: Who's that? Oink, oink. It's Notorious P.I.G.
1: Gold.
0: What have you got, Rukia?
1: Guns N' Roses. You know, they actually formed in the Old Testament times.
0: Guns N'.
1: That's a good one.
0: Guns N' Moses. Well done, Gold. Well done.
1: Thank you for leaving it open.
0: Yeah, no, that's a tasty one, that is.
1: Geez, the British are a polite people, aren't
0: oh,
1: they?
0: Oh, we are.
1: That's why they're not they're the police, they're the polite. That wasn't
0: really barely hard. Worth it. Stumbling, you fell into that one. Beastie, no, you fell out of comedy.
1: You know what, Beastie Boys love their B12 as well. They love their Vegemite.
0: Oh, and you mocked my B12s.
1: They're the Yeastie Boys.
0: Oh, that's better. Okay, yeah, that's gold.
1: Muse, very loud band. But when they're quiet, they're mute. And one more.
0: No one asked for it.
1: One more. Bullet for My Valentine.
0: Wow.
1: Very aggressive.
0: What a reference.
1: Band.
0: Yeah, core artists but, here on gold.
1: Yes. They formed in Penrith. Mullet for My Valentine.
0: Now that's it. Saved at the end with a gold there. All right, change a letter, change a band. That's today's Time Waster.
3: 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Up all night.

0: Christian O'Connell's show. Thank you very much. So many time wasted they pouring in. Change a letter, change a band. For the best in show this morning, we're giving you a fuel voucher. Nathan has David Yowie.
1: Cold.
0: Completely different artist. Arctic Donkeys.
1: Plus.
0: Just one letter. Completely different band. Pelham.
1: Silver.
0: You are 40.
1: Gold.
0: Stephen, well done. Fozzy Osbourne.
1: Gold.
0: Well done, Brad. Nine Inch Nails.
1: Gold plus.
0: That is very good work there. Elliot Dean with Nine Inch Nails. Change a letter, change a band. Mondo Sock.
1: Silver.
0: Eagles Become Bagels.
1: Silver.
0: Green Dad.
1: Gold.
0: Screaming Pets instead of Screaming Jets.
1: Silver plus.
0: Public Enema.
1: Excuse me. It is gold.
0: Christian, I just want to continue the vitamin B theme. Please do. Rio and I have had a lot of fun with it today. B2 instead of U2.
1: Yeah. Gold.
0: Yeah. Cindy Pauper.
1: That's incredible. That's also gold plus.
0: Well done, Scott McPherson, for Cindy Pauper. Ugly Kid Ho.
2: Oh.
0: Excuse no, this is Garden Ho. Oh.
1: Garden Ho.
0: Garden
1: yes.
0: Ho. Go down Bunnings, you'll find the hoe aisle.
1: Silver.
0: Powder Ginger.
1: Gold plus.
0: Change your letter, change your band. That's great. Powder Ginger, David, that's great. Great name for a tribute act, isn't it, as well, to Powderfinger. Powder Ginger. Van Morrison's lesser known sister, Val Morrison.
1: Silver.
0: Val.
1: Yeah.
0: Weezer, Geezer.
1: Hey, Geezer.
0: Hi, Geezer.
1: Silver plus.
0: And Men Without Cats.
1: Silver.
0: All right, who is the winner today? Who gets the fuel voucher?
1: Nine Inch Nails.
0: Nine Inch Nails, has to be. Scott McPherson, you're today's winner. We are back tomorrow. We will have your stories of coincidence chance on Wednesday. What are the odds? Also, Dangerous Nans and famous last words. We're back tomorrow. Thank you very much for joining us.
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2: It's 9 degrees. Hello, I'm Makata Carr. WA authorities say there's no evidence that bird flu has spread to poultry. It comes as another two birds are tested, one in Geraldton and one in Perth. Two dead seabirds found on the South Australian coast near the WA border are also being examined. WA Agriculture Minister Jackie Jarvis says they'll have the results soon.
3: We remain at the surveillance stage of this response. The likely duration of the response cannot be predicted and will be affected by the outcomes of the surveillance and testing as we move forward.
2: Headline inflation is expected to tick down with the latest figures released today, but the annual year-to-year inflation is thought to be higher, about 4.3%. Chief Economist at Beta Shares, David Bassanisi, says our inflation woes are not over yet.
4: Petrol prices are coming down, but underlying inflation in Australia, when you strip out petrol prices, is still fairly sticky.
2: Security has been beefed up for Liberal MP Andrew Hastie, the Home Affairs Minister telling the WAMP there have been threats against him. Extra security measures will be provided at his home and his electorate office. An investigation is underway into the derailment of a grain train. Five carriages came off the tracks in the wheat belt on Monday, spilling grain onto the grass. And France has sweltered through its hottest ever day, a summer heatwave continuing to sweep across Europe. Piso in the country's southwest reached 44.3 degrees.
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2: Fremantle coach Justin Longmuir says Hayden Young will be right to play in Sunday's home game against Gold Coast. The star midfielder hurt his knee in last week's win over Geelong, but Longmuir has told Seven he'll be good to go.
5: Obviously really sore when it first happened, but yeah, had a bit of time on the bench and came back out, and he's pulled up really well since, so positive news.
2: And Hawthorn coach Sam Mitchell is reportedly gettable by rival clubs. He's out of contract at the end of 2027 with teams like Tassie, Carlton and Essendon, all looking for a senior coach, but Mitchell insists he is happy at the Hawks.
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2: Perth's weather, blue skies today. We're heading for a top of 21, sunny tomorrow 22, then showers coming through on Friday and Saturday and a high of 18. Right now it's 9 degrees. 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
4: It's 9 degrees. Hello, I'm Michaela Carr. A major operation to test more than a dozen birds is continuing in WA. Up to two dead seabirds were discovered with bird flu near Esperance. There have been almost 100 reports of sick or dead birds to the state's emergency animal disease hotline in just 3 days. More than 150 native bird species, including the black swan, have been flagged as being at very high risk of extinction or major decline if they contract the deadly H5N1 virus. The US president is confident a permanent peace deal will be struck in the Middle East, saying Iran will be wanting this too.
5: Otherwise, we'll have to finish the job, which will take about maybe less than a week. But they're going to be okay, I think. They're going to do what they have to do.
4: Donald Trump also claims a record 19 million barrels of oil passed through the Strait of Hormuz yesterday. The Health Services Union claims some of its members would be up to $34,000 a year worse off if workers' rights opposed by Pauline Hanson don't pass the parliament. News Corp is reporting that allied health workers would have been the hardest hit with their salaries. It says aged care workers would be around $20,000 worse off, while pathology workers would be earning around $9,000 less than they are currently making. A rise in dog attacks on posties has seen the City of Rockingham approach Australia Post to help deal with the problem. There were 193 incidents in WA since November, with Rockingham the area with the most attacks. Mayor Lorna Buchan blames the city's dense population for the dubious honour. And tributes for Darryl Braithwaite after he announced the end of his live performance. The 77-year-old singer says it's becoming too hard to sing comfortably, and that's taken the joy out of performing. The Dockers' injury list is the envy of the AFL, with just one player sidelined. But even Sam Sturt is a test to play this week. Coach Justin Longmuir has told Seven it's due to a combination of factors.
6: The fitness staff have done a really good job. Our medical staff's done a really good job to make sure our availability is really strong. Obviously, there's a little bit of luck with collision injuries and things like that, but I think a lot of it comes down to good management.
4: And Bombers senior coach candidate Dean Solomon reportedly finished last in the race for the role in 2022. Fox Footy has revealed that Solomon was rated fifth in a group of five coaching hopefuls just 3.5 years ago.
7: For thousands of Australian families facing hardship and homelessness, you can be the hope. Please give to the Salvation Army's Red Shield appeal today.
4: Perth's weather, blue skies today. We're heading for a top of 21, sunny tomorrow 22, then showers coming through on Friday and Saturday and a high of 18. Right now it's 9 degrees. 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
2: It's too early.
3: Too early? 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
4: It's too early for this.
5: Lisa, has left you with a bitter taste in your mouth this morning?
6: The yeast extract. 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
5: Vegemite Light.
6: Yeah, apparently, according to Vegemite's senior brand manager, people have been saying things like the taste is a little bit too bold. 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
4: Well, what about the kids of yesteryear?
7: The happy little Vegemites, as bright as bright can be. 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
4: Except for kids today.
6: Exactly. That wasn't too bold for us.
4: No.
6: What is wrong with you? Come on.
4: Toughen up, you little mites. Maybe they're eating it like, you know, every time an Australian goes over to America, especially like
6: on
4: American
6: talk
4: show. And they're fascinated by this thing, but they always eat it wrong.
8: Mm. What is it?
9: It's a yeast extract.
8: Are we talking grocery store yeast or drug store yeast?
9: Don't want to try it on the bread.
8: Let me tell you something. Vegemite sound like a pesticide. That about damn near what it tastes like.
4: Well, it does when you eat it off a spoon like you were,
6: mate. Exactly. That sounded like Naomi Watts, didn't it?
4: Yeah, no, I think it was just some random Australian.
6: I think it was Naomi Watts. I'd put money on that being Naomi Watts.
4: Would you?
6: Watts. Yes, I would. The only person I've ever seen teach them how to do it properly was Hugh Jackman, who showed Jimmy Kimmel how to spread it thinly on a slice of bread.
4: Yeah.
6: Yeah.
4: You don't have to cake it on, and that's a great thing. You can have it as strong or as, you know,
6: I'm
4: light on as you like.
6: I'm probably a number three. You know how you see those charts, sort of 1 to 10, and 10's like thick as, molasses, and number one is waved.
4: I'd have it around the middle ground.
6: Yeah, I'm just under middle ground.
4: Yeah.
6: Less is definitely
4: but
6: more.
4: But that's okay. But you don't have to change.
6: But the real thing.
4: You don't have to change the whole formula.
6: No, you change how much you have.
4: Of this 100-year-old institution.
6: Yeah. Anyway.
4: Just because some little kid goes,
10: it's too bitter.
6: Vegemite Kids is selling in the shops for $5.70 for a 220-gram jar, apparently. Is that on par with, I can't say. I've
4: is this going to be like that Vegemite 1.0 or I?
6: Oh,
4: remember 2. The thing
6: 2.0? Right.
4: Something they did back
6: about?
4: Around the change of the millennium or something?
6: Yeah, well.
4: Where's that now?
6: Yeah.
4: Probably still on the shelf.
6: Two words.
4: Just go past
6: original
4: it.
6: Coke.
4: Yes. They never learn their lesson.
6: No.
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11: Good morning. Emergency work still underway in the Lakes. Greaterstown Highway westbound at Great Southern Highway. It's reduced to a single lane through there. A speed reduction is in place, so please be mindful. Freeway southbound looking good. Quinata Freeway northbound busy. Mundajong Road merge point. Again, Mortimer right at Thomas Road. Busy in Quinata Beach, Patterson Road northbound at Nandra Road. The target end of season clearance is on now. 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If you said anything else, please call our traffic hotline on 9323 9696. It's Christy with the latest Perth traffic.
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2: When did illness absolutely ruin your holiday?
3: Orlando and Hilbert, good morning.
4: I wouldn't necessarily say it ruined it because it was right towards the end, but back when I was 13, I'd gone on a skiing trip in Japan and I got a stomach bug before we left. It was a 6-hour bus ride down the hill.
3: Yeah.
4: I felt all right before I got on the bus, but about an hour into it of the winding hill, I decided I needed to vomit.
3: Oh.
4: I asked my grandmother at the time who was with me that I needed a bag. She's like, no, you'll be fine, you'll be fine. And probably 5-10 seconds later, I was going to vomit. I went to get up to go to the bathroom on the bus, couldn't make it. I covered my mouth with my hands.
3: Oh.
4: And it just sprayed through every finger. I coated myself. I coated about 3 or 4 chairs.
3: Oh, my God.
2: And there was nothing, but I'm picturing it.
3: Nothing
4: that really could be done at the time. The bus driver was just like, yep, move seats, I guess. He organized another bus to pick us up when we made it to the bottom of the hill.
3: Oh, that's good. Because you just
4: but
3: can't.
4: Still had to sit there for about an hour and a half, just covered in my own vomit.
3: I reckon when someone tells you they need to vomit, believe them.
2: Yeah.
3: Don't tell them they're going to be all right.
2: It's not something that you just... I guess they have to hose down you and the bus, I guess, after that.
4: Yeah. Mm. So I'd gotten off the bus and there was a bathroom and the rest of it we'd stopped off and got changed and cleaned up the best I could. And I remember walking out of the restroom and the bus driver was walking onto the bus with a hose and a bucket.
3: Oh,
2: it makes you feel so good, doesn't it?
3: Oh, that's
2: it's
3: awful.
2: Insult to injury, really.
3: All right, well, it definitely, definitely ruined that leg off the tree.
2: Yeah, it did.
3: Not just for you, probably. Thanks, Orlando.
2: Thanks, Orlando.
4: That's a good,
2: all right,
4: a
2: mate.
4: Good one.
2: You too.
3: Projectile vomit, two words that you'd never want to hear together.
2: No, not really. I think, oh, there's a holiday to remember.
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0: 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From Cyndi Lauper to Duran Duran. 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
25: Keep in mind those emergency works in the Lakes. Great Eastern Highway, westbound at Great Southern Highway. It's reduced to a single lane through there and a speed reduction is in place, so please drive safely. Freeway southbound, building at Burns Beach Road and again at Warwick Road. Quinada Freeway northbound, Mortimer Road through to Rolly Road as well. A few cars, Tonkin Highway northbound and Mills Road west. And busy in Quinana Beach, Patterson Road, northbound at Mandra Road as well. 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
27: It's 9 degrees. Hello, I'm Makata Carr. Testing is still being done on a bird found in Perth to see if the deadly strain of bird flu has spread. The bird was found in the metro area while another was discovered in Geraldton. It's also being tested. The government's emergency hotline has been flooded with calls and the Agriculture Minister, Jackie Jarvis, says there is some good news.
28: Importantly, there have been no reports of large-scale mortalities. At this stage, there is no evidence the the virus has spread, but we have asked the community to remain alert.
27: WA's key real estate body says housing affordability has fallen to its lowest level since 1996. REWA says families need to spend nearly 46% of their income to meet loan repayments. That's an increase of 2.3%. The organisation says the spike is due to rising interest rates and strong growth in property prices. The Reserve Bank will be watching closely today's inflation figures, with predictions that headline inflation will fall as a result of a 15% drop in petrol prices. Chief economist at Beta Shares, David Bassanese, is hopeful the war in the Middle East is just a speed bump on the road to getting inflation back on track.
2: Look, assuming we're close to a deal in Iran, I think we've seen the highs in petrol prices at least, and as a result, I think the highs in inflation. So, I think we're close to the peak.
27: Disability advocates have welcomed the extension of a Senate inquiry into proposed changes to the NDIS. The committee will now have another 8 weeks to consider the reform, which Social Services Minister Tanya Plibersek insists are not about cutting services.
3: So when we came to government in 2022, the cost of the NDIS was growing at 22% per annum. And to protect the NDIS, we need to moderate that growth.
27: On the ABC there, and Europe and the UK continue to swelter through extreme heat. France has recorded its hottest day on record with a feels-like temperature of 47 degrees.
4: Terry White Chemmart are dedicated to keeping busy people moving. 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
27: Fremantle coach Justin Longmuir has indicated that Sean Darcy is set for a call-up against Gold Coast. The ruckman has spent the past 3 weeks in the waffle as he continues to recover from a calf injury.
5: I will work that out later in the week. He took another good step forward on the weekend at Peel, played with the right intensity, had a good matchup, which will prepare him really well for AFL footy as well.
27: Longmuir there on 7.
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27: Perth's weather, blue skies today. We're heading for a top of 21, sunny tomorrow 22, then showers coming through on Friday and Saturday and a high of 18. Right now it's 9 degrees. 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
24: Oh, okay. 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
10: Not yet.
24: No, that's in August. Right, gotcha.
10: But after 7,
24: yeah.
10: We're going to open up the lines and in honour of the 5 main censors.
24: There's arguments.
10: There are arguably others. Ask what is your favourite thing to hear, feel, see, taste or touch. Your favourite smells, garlic and bacon cooking together. Is your favourite thing to hear kookaburras in the morning? Well, what is it?
24: You know what my favourite thing to hear next week is?
10: Silence.
24: Yeah. No alarm. That's what I'm looking forward to.
10: Fresh rain after a long,
24: oh, that is. And there's a name for that too.
10: Oh, there
24: smell.
10: Is. It's on the tip of my tongue.
24: And we'll get back. We'll do some investigating.
10: Petrichor. That's
24: yeah.
10: it. Thank you,
24: Love
10: Susie.
24: It.
10: Very
24: Love
10: quick.
24: It.
10: She's quick. You can text us your answers anytime on our text line, 0476 96 96 96, or you can call us after 7 on 13 55 22. And one of our callers or texters of the day will get to celebrate all their senses at Rottnest.
24: Oh.
10: There's Bikaya at a bus tour, thanks to Rottnest Express, a little day trip.
24: And the smell of the bakery, the Rottnest Bakery. Gosh. Now, there's there's a sense
10: oh, yeah.
24: that you can wrap your arms, nostrils around. I was going to say arms, but nostrils.
10: Yeah.
24: Leno and Woodley, the comic duo, join us after 7.30 this morning to talk about their show In Space, which is on at the Regal Theatre this Friday and Saturday. That can only mean chaos. After 7.30.
10: Marvel Stadium has banned an AFL team's mascot and then quickly backflipped on the ban the very same day due to the public outrage it caused. Barra will explain all of that when he joins us after 8 this morning.
24: I think Barra was outraged too.
10: I think he was. And it is, by the way, the very last week to get in the draw to see Robbie Williams live in concert in Sydney. We'll give you another opportunity to get in the draw for Lisa and Russell's VIP golden ticket before 9.
24: Yep, because we're calling someone this Friday. And next, Lisa, I do believe it's your turn to play a round of two truths and a lie. And Lisa would like to...
10: I'm ready.
24: ...try and lie to you. If you're ready to take her on, see through her lies, you can call 1355 22. Do it right now. We have another double pass to the Good Food and Wine Show up for grabs for your troubles. On the it's on at the Perth Convention and Exhibition Centre from the 17th to the 19th of July. So, come on. Take on Lisa with her two truths and one big

0: Gold, 96 FM. Good morning. It is Lisa and Russell at 11 past 6. All right, let's get to the truth of the matter.
1: Lisa and Russell's two truths and a lie.
2: I can't lie!
3: Well, I can.
0: You certainly
3: and
0: can.
3: And I will. Just for the purpose of the exercise.
0: Jane of Leader, it's just a matter of whether you can pick the lie sandwiched between... Well, not necessarily sandwiched. It could be at the top, could be at the bottom of the three statements that Lisa is set to make. You reckon you can see through it?
4: Well, let's try.
3: All right, Jane. Here we go. This is my two truths and a lie. I have had the great fortune to meet and interview in the flesh some amazing people in this job, famous people. And that is the theme in today's two truths and a lie. Number one, I had a one-on-one interview with the gorgeous Hugh Jackman, Jane, in a Sydney hotel room when the Les Mis movie came out. Number two, I interviewed Billy Connolly backstage when he was doing one of his many tours in the late 90s at the Regal Theatre. And number three, I interviewed Russell Brand in a hotel bed when he released his In Today's Two Truths and a Lie. Number one, I had a one-on-one interview with the gorgeous Hugh Jackman, Jane, in a Sydney hotel room when the Les Mis movie came out.

0: Can I know which one's a lie? Come on, Jane, what do you think?
1: I'm thinking number one as well.
2: You thinking number one is a lie?
0: Yeah.
2: What are you thinking?
0: I'm thinking Russell Brand.
2: You're thinking Russell Brand is a lie?
0: Yeah.
2: Well, no. I did interview the gorgeous Hugh Jackman in a Sydney hotel room. My knee was just inches away from his knee, Jane, as we sat face to face.
0: And Hugh still talks about it.
2: Yeah. and I did, would you believe, interview Russell Brand in a hotel bed, Paulie Yates style, when Arthur came out, except he was no Michael Hutchins, let me tell you. Number two is the lie, because I have interviewed Billy Connolly, but only on the phone. Never in the flesh.
0: We're out, Jane, we're out. But you know what? You're not, because you get to connect with your favourite chefs at the Good Food and Wine Show, which is coming to Perth on the 17th till the 19th of July. You're going to be there.
2: Enjoy, Jane.
1: Oh, awesome. Thanks. Thank you, guys.
2: Thanks
1: have
2: for
1: a lovely
2: playing
1: night.
2: Along.
0: Thank you. You too. See, even when you lose, you win.
2: Exactly.
0: Even when you lose,
2: we just like a player.
0: We do. Mm. All right. Well, there you go. So both Jane and I lost out on that one.
2: Never mind. I would have said Russell Brand.
0: Yeah, I thought someone else from where we were working at the time.
2: We both went over together.
0: Oh, you both. I can't remember. So
2: we
0: there you go.
2: Together. Yeah,
0: it was the two of you.
2: Gee, it was hard to get a word into around
0: here. I bet. Even for Russell.
2: Yes.
0: It is 14 past six. Just remember, Lisa.
2: Yeah.

0: 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Blowing a raspberry.
1: Just a raspberry.
0: Just a well. You never know. Good morning. It is Lisa and Russell getting highbrow this morning, this Wednesday morning at 18 past six. Heading in, let's check your drive.
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3: There's a crash near Perth Airport, Tonkin Highway, Southland after Dunreath Drive. It's off in the left emergency lane. People out of their cars there and it's slow on the approach. Some emergency works in the lakes, Greaterston Highway West, but a Great Southern Highway is reduced to a single lane. And there was a crash, Kwinana Freeway northbound at Mortimer Road has just been cleared. The traffic heavy back to around Mundajong Road. 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If you said anything else, please call our traffic hotline on 9323-9696. It's Christy with the latest Perth traffic.
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11: 22 past 6, 21 will be our top today. Nice and sunny. Make the most of it because the rain's here Friday and it'll be here all weekend long.

0: 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It's Lisa and Russell. It's Wednesday morning. It's 26 past 6.
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0: Yes, he fills stadiums around the world. He's the global superstar known as Robbie Williams, and he's bringing his Britpop world tour to Australia. But not all of Australia, because we are not on the itinerary. So, Gold 96 FM is going to do something about that. This is your last week to get into the draw for the one final chance to fly to Sydney and see Robbie Williams live at Accor Stadium.
5: If you're able to win the golden ticket, you'll get flights, luxury accommodation at the Hyatt Sydney, and tickets to see Robbie live. 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So be ready to call 1355 22 when we say go. Be caller number 12 and you could be on your way to Sydney to see Robbie Williams
0: live. And we will say go sometime before nine. WA's iconic Black Swans could be in serious, serious trouble. Michaela will tell you why next in the 6:30 update.
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21: So look out for that crash near Perth Airport, Tonkin Highway southbound after Dunreath Drive. It's in the right emergency lane. Towing services are on site. People out of their cars and it is slow on the approach there. And still emergency works in the lakes. Greatestone Highway westbound at Great Southern Highway. It's reduced to a single lane. Speed reduction in place. Freeway southbound underspeed Burns Beach Road to Whitfords to Warwick. Freeway north and Mortimer Road merge point through to Rolly Road. 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It's Christy with the latest Perth traffic.
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23: It's 9 degrees. Hello, I'm Michaela Carr. WA's iconic black swans could face extinction or major decline if they contract the deadly bird flu strain. They're among 150 Australian native bird species, flagged as being at very high risk by an outbreak. Testing continues today on two birds here, one in Perth and one in Geraldton. However, agriculture authorities are confident the disease hasn't spread. Some WA families are putting nearly 46% of their income into their mortgage. WA's key real estate body, REWA, says this is up 2.3% from the March quarter and means housing affordability has slumped to its worst level since 1996. REWA is blaming the spike on rising interest rates as well as strong growth in property prices. WA's reliance on our rich resources sector could be tested with predictions that fossil fuel exports could be on the decline. The report by the Bankwest Curtin Economic Centre says proceeds from those exports could fall from $49 billion to just $11 by 2050 as the world heads towards net zero. 40 people have drowned in France following the hottest day on record, with temperatures soaring past 40 degrees. It's also warming up in the UK, with authorities warning travellers not to take the train tomorrow. Antonio Guterres from the World Health Organization is calling on leaders to help in the fight against climate change.
24: The hottest day of the year with higher temperatures to come. London isn't just calling, it's cooking.
23: And authorities are looking into why a grain train derailed in the wheat belt. Five carriages came off tracks on Monday, causing grain to spill onto the grass. West Coast forward Malachi Champion is free to play this week after the Waffle Tribunal found him not guilty of blowing his nose on an opponent. He was referred straight to the tribunal after the allegations surfaced from last week's match against Swan Districts. The panel dismissed the case, saying there was insufficient evidence. And former umpire Ray Chamberlain says he strongly disagrees that the AFL should go back to a three umpire system. He's told AFL 360 it's not the answer.
25: They're going to umpire in a three umpire system where they've got to now make 25% more free kicks because there's not four of them out there now, there's only three. They're in physically in a worse position than what they are in the four. They're knackered. They're making more decisions from poorer positions.
26: For thousands of Australian families facing hardship and homelessness, you can be the hope. Please give to the Salvation Army's Red Shield appeal today.
23: Perth's weather, blue skies today. We're heading for a top of 21, sunny tomorrow 22, then showers coming through on Friday and Saturday and a high of 18. Right now it's 9 degrees. 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

0: 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That'll be from 3, it's almost 20 to 7.
1: The Shore Report.
2: No doubt you've heard Darryl Braithwaite has announced his retirement from touring and live performances after almost 6 decades in the biz. 76-year-old Darryl says ongoing physical issues have made it harder to continue performing. Well, it's called ageing, isn't it?
0: It is. He was lucky enough to make such a big comeback too.
2: Ricky Lee Jones will be disappointed. She must get a few bucks every time he sings The Horses, which
0: I would
2: has
0: say
2: been...
0: So.
2: Often.
0: Oh, Ricky, don't worry. We'll keep playing it for you.
2: There's a new dating show coming and Tinder is doing the casting. Double Date Island will be filmed in Portugal. The series will follow pairs of best friends as they jet off for a sun-soaked dating experience, going on double dates and meeting other best friend duos from around the world. Interested Aussies aged 18 to 30 can apply by the end of this weekend via the Tinder app by, would you believe, swiping right on the casting card. It's been announced today that a new Blair Witch movie is heading for cinema release in September next year. They've got a guy known for his YouTube horror shorts, Dylan Clark, rewriting the screenplay to provide a new generational perspective on the franchise's mythology. The original Blair Witch Project was released in 1999.
0: On a very shaky handycam.
2: It was a cult hit that grossed around $350 million against a budget of less than $90,000.
0: That's a nice return on investments.
2: And the kids in it are still waiting to get a bit of cash for it, really.
0: Oh, are they?
2: Oh, yeah, there's never really got anything for it. Okay. Noel Gallagher has thrown his support behind Oasis's Wonderwall, becoming England's 2026 World Cup anthem, saying the song belongs to the people. England fans at the ground all sang Wonderwall following their 4-2.
0: The song belongs to the people, but I get the royalties.
2: Yes, exactly. They sang it after their 4-2 victory over Croatia last week. Each country in the World Cup submits a playlist of songs to play in the stadium before and after games, along with Wonderwall. England's list features Hey Jude and the perennial sing-along Neil Diamond's Sweet Caroline. I wonder what we submitted. I've heard the Socceroos use Thunderstruck before when they get a goal, but I mean goals
0: Am
2: are
0: I
2: so
0: ever going to see your face again with crowd participation?
2: That would be a good one.
0: Yeah, I'd love to see the other rest of the countries of the world hear the crowd sing that one back to them when they...
2: Yeah. And I saw this story this morning and thought there'll be a few long faces around the US. Hooters, we all know Hooters, don't we? It's where you can get a side of boobs with
0: your
2: burger.
0: Hooters is
2: officially launching a massive corporate rebrand to become a family-friendly restaurant chain. They're working to change their long-standing reputation and attract a much wider demographic of everyday customers. Their new business strategy includes an update to the food menu and a major modification to the iconic staff uniforms as they focus, on building a more traditional sports-centric atmosphere that welcomes parents and young children. Well, surely if they want to be a family-friendly restaurant chain, they've got to start with a name change, don't they?
0: Yeah. Well, you sort of centre it around the owl now. And then, instead of the restaurant with, fun bags for dad, it's fun for the whole family. What do you think?
2: Fair enough.
0: No?
2: Okay.
0: It's just a thought bubble. Put it up on the whiteboard. You never know. 17 to 7.
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3: So the crash near Perth Airport, Tonkin Highway, Southland after Dunreath Drive. It's off the right emergency lane. People out of their cars and it's busy there. Freeway Southland under speed at Burrs Beach Road, then Whitfords Avenue to Warwick Road. Quinana Freeway Northbound, Mortimer Road merge point through to Rowley Road as well. And Row Highway on both directions at Tonkin Highway with the Greatest and Highway bypass. When a child is in hospital, Ronald McDonald House gives their family a community of support, warm meals and a place to rest. Because when a child is sick or injured, family stays. If you have anything else, please call our traffic hotline on line 323 9696. It's Christy with the latest Perth traffic.
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0: 12 away from 7, sunny today as it will be tomorrow. Soak it up because the rain will be here in time for the weekend. 21 today, it is a chilly 8.7.

0: 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Happy Wednesday. It's Lisa and Russell. It is almost 8 away from 7. Story time.
1: 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There was a time.
2: Lisa and Russell's The Story Behind the Song.
3: Oh, I'm excited for this one. Fleetwood Mac's Landslide, written by Stevie Nicks, first featured on the band's eponymous, it's named after them, 1975 album. A live version from the reunion album, The Dance, was released as a single in 1998. In 2021, Rolling Stone ranked Landslide number 163 among their 500 greatest songs of all time.
0: It's up there.
3: It's been covered by the Dixie Chicks,
0: or
3: they call themselves
0: actually.
3: The Chicks these days.
0: Yes.
3: You've probably heard that one. It was also covered by the Smashing Pumpkins. It was the B-side of Disarm back in 1994.
0: Really?
3: Yes.
0: Oh, I didn't know that. It's a story I've just learned.
3: Oh, Billy does it. Billy Corgan does it great justice.
0: I like Billy's work. Here's the story of the song, as told by Stevie. It's the song actually written before the success with Fleetwood Mac.
4: I guess it was about in September 1974. I was home at my dad and mom's house in Phoenix, and my father said, you know, I think that maybe you've really put a lot of time in this, and maybe you should give this 6 months. And if you want to go back to school, we'll pay for it. And then basically you can do whatever you want to and we'll pay for it. So I have wonderful parents. And I went, cool, I can do that. Lindsay and I went up to Aspen. And we went to somebody's incredible house, and they had a piano. And I had my guitar with me, and I went in their living room looking out over the incredible, like, Aspen Skyway. And I wrote Landslide, and I also wrote Rhiannon, which we'll talk about later. 3 months later, Mick Fleetwood called on New Year's Eve, 1974, called and asked us to join Fleetwood Mac. So it was 3 months. I still had 3 more months to go to beat my 6-month goal that my dad gave me. So that's what Landslide is about.

0: Gold, 96 FM. Good morning, Lisa and Russell. Special one for Lisa there this morning.
1: Yeah, I love that song. I think I would have put that a bit higher than 163 on your 500 greatest songs of all time.
0: Well, no one ever agrees on the Rolling Stone list.
1: No, and that's why it changes.
0: Exactly.
1: That was the 2021 edition.
0: And yeah, every time they release one, everyone always argues.
1: Oh, of course.
0: It's just par for the course.
1: It's all subjective, isn't it?
0: So, Landslide by Fleetwood Mac would have rated much higher had Lisa been the editor of Rolling Stone magazine.
1: Oh, that'd be fun.
0: Three and dangerous.
1: Yeah.
0: Three away from seven. Shots have been fired in the culture war.
2: Please explain.
0: Michaela will next in the 7 o'clock update.
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7: So the crash near Perth Airport, Tonkin Highway southbound after Dunreath Drive is in the right emergency lane. People out of their cars. It is busy there. Also, there's a breakdown on the freeway southbound on the Narrows Bridge. Just in the left emergency lane. Motorists out of their vehicle. Traffic is heavy back to Scarborough Beach Road. And a crash too in Bateman. Kwinana Freeway northbound after South Street. The right lane's blocked and traffic is heavy there back to around Farrington Road because of that. Reduce the duration of your cold this winter. 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It's Christy with the latest Perth traffic.
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10: It's 9 degrees. Hello, I'm Michaela Carr. Key websites and platforms are crashing around the world due to a huge tech outage. Instagram, Facebook, WhatsApp, Facebook Messenger and Threads are all experiencing problems. WA authorities say there's no evidence that bird flu has spread to poultry. It comes as another two birds are tested, one in Geraldton and one here in Perth. Two dead seabirds found on the South Australian coast near the WA border are also being examined. WA Agriculture Minister Jackie Jarvis says they'll have those results soon.
11: We remain at the surveillance stage of this response. The likely duration of the response cannot be predicted and will be affected by the outcomes of the surveillance and testing as we move forward.
10: Headline inflation is expected to tick down when the latest figures are released today, but the annual year-to-year inflation is thought to be higher at 4.3%. Chief Economist Sadbeta Shares' David Batanese says our inflation woes are not over yet.
12: Petrol prices are coming down, but underlying inflation in Australia, when you strip out petrol prices, is still fairly sticky.
10: A senior minister has launched a stinging attack on the coalition over its failure to call out One Nation. It comes after Pauline Hanson declared multiculturalism isn't working and we need to be monocultural. The housing minister, Claire O'Neill, has told the ABC the coalition is being eaten alive.
13: And they are inert. They are cowardly. They are frozen. When are they going to stand up and fight against the absolutely outrageous nonsense that One Nation are spreading right around this country?
10: And a slap in the face for Donald Trump, with the US Senate passing a resolution blocking any more military action against Iran. The resolution passed by two votes, with a number of Republicans voting in favour of it.
9: Terry White Chemmart are dedicated to keeping busy people moving. 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
10: Fremantle coach Justin Longmuir says Hayden Young will be right to play in Sunday's home game against Gold Coast. The star midfielder hurt his knee in last week's win over Geelong, but Longmuir has told Seven he'll be good to go.
14: Obviously really sore when it first happened, but had a bit of time on the bench and came back out and he's pulled up really well since, so positive news.
10: And Hawthorn coach Sam Mitchell is reportedly gettable by rival clubs. He's out of contract at the end of 2027 with teams like Tassie, Carlton and Essendon, all looking for a senior coach. But Mitchell insists he is happy at the Hawks.
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10: Perth's weather, blue skies today. We're heading for a top of 21, sunny tomorrow 22, then showers coming through on Friday and Saturday and a high of 18. Right now it's 9 degrees. 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
23: Seven, yes. But these are the main ones.
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21: And I do believe we have Sharon from Swanview who already has a sense to share with us. Good morning, Sharon.
24: Morning, guys. How are you going?
21: Very well.
23: Good. Now,
21: what's got you feeling good?
24: Yeah, feeling good. Senses, hearing, main one.
23: Yeah.
24: Big one. I work in hearing, just long story short, in hearing for over 10 years.
23: Yeah.
24: Still a lot, but probably the most one that's touched my heart, and I have worked with a lot of hearing clients, complex, was the first time I worked in the East Perth Clinic. And a little girl, she was just over 6 months old, came in, got to know mum, got to know this little girl, got a headband, a hearing device fitted.
23: Yeah.
24: But when she had it first fitted, this little girl hadn't, her hearing would have been more like rocking a bubble.
23: Yes, yes.
24: Basically nothing clear, nothing at all. So we had to be mindful of that she was going to hear a lot more than what she had. The most beautiful thing is to watch, and I do get so emotional about it, was to see her mum talk to her for the first time with a hearing headpiece, I tell you.
23: I love it when I see these stories on the news. Yeah, they're just the best.
24: First-hand. I tell you what, love it, love it.
23: You were in the room.
24: I was right there. Mum was emotional. This little girl just made... The look on her face was magic.
23: Yeah.
24: She knew it was a mum, but the clarity, she was hearing her.
21: Yeah.
24: And we had to be very mindful that we couldn't be loud.
23: Yes.
24: And I'm a very loud person, so I was like...
21: you wouldn't have wanted us around then.
24: I'm 10 decibels higher than everybody else, so that's why I work in hearing. But in all honesty, guys... with the senses, yeah, hearing, experiencing that. But also I helped, she was about 95-year-old lady, very angry, very grumpy.
23: Mm.
24: Finally got through to her, said, please let us get your ears sorted. Let me get your hearing aid. When we first got a hearing aid, same thing, grabbed my hand and she absolutely sobbed.
23: Mm.
24: And she said to me, I hadn't heard, and, you know, senses, yeah, hearing and your sight.
23: Yeah.
24: I believe in working in hearing and with sight-impaired clients with hearing loss as
23: That's
24: well.
23: That's amazing. Great story.
24: Definitely. Yeah, so, I love hearing you guys.
23: So hearing is your favourite sense. And Sharon, Happy birthday. Yes. Little birdie tells us.
0: Hello.
24: It was my 21st, but 62, here I come.
0: Hey.
23: Embrace it.
0: Yes, Sharon. Well, thanks, Sharon. Happy birthday, and hopefully we'll be filling your senses with hearing again, you know, today, tomorrow.
23: Like all Sharon's senses, you know, touch, taste of birthday cake today.
0: There you go. It's one of those things here. We take it for granted.
23: We do.
0: But when you see, like Sharon does, people who haven't had it and then all of a sudden have it, it's just absolutely amazing.
23: Yeah.
0: So on this celebration of the Senses Day, what's your favourite sense and what brings it alive?
23: We've got a prize today, Rottnest Island Experience for Two, that includes same-day return ferry from Frio, one-day bike hire and the Discover Rottnest bus tour. That's up for grabs.
0: Yeah. 1355 22, text line 0476 96 96 96. What brings your senses alive? How will you know? Oh, your senses will let you know.

0: 96 FM, good morning. It's Lisa and Russell and Whitney. How will I know? Your senses will let you know on this celebration of the senses day, 16 past 7. You know, that Aristotle bloke, he was pretty smart. He was the first one to codify the five official senses way back in 350 BC.
1: Wow.
0: He was a clever bloke.
1: He was,
0: he
1: Aristotle.
0: Worked out, you know, the whole thing about sight, hearing, smell, taste and touch, and we still go by it today.
1: Well, he was the first to say who smelt it, dealt it, I think, Aristotle.
0: I think it was.
1: I believe so.
0: He saw someone's robe blow up.
1: One of the
0: and
1: great
0: went,
1: philosophers.
0: "'Twas you!"
1: We are asking, what's your favourite thing to hear, smell, see, taste or touch on this celebration of the senses day? Mark and Jandakot says bread baking.
0: Oh, yes.
1: That's the smell.
0: Hello.
1: Scotty and Guildford said the smell of bacon cooking.
0: Yes.
1: Whether you're hungry or not, it makes you hungry.
0: I can happily mix those two smells up together. Is there a third?
1: Well, let's go to George in Attardale. Hello, George.
2: Good morning, guys. How are you?
0: Good, mate.
1: What do you reckon?
2: Coffee.
0: Hello. Oh, he's got the trifecta.
2: Yeah.
1: Yes.
2: After being a coffee roaster myself and owning many cafes, that smell, once you walk in and the second crack on a roaster...
0: Oh.
2: It's just amazing smell. Yeah.
1: Yes.
0: And first thing in the morning is the best time.
1: Yeah.
0: I mean, there's never a bad time for it, but first thing in the morning
2: is going to say one before bed is all right.
1: Yeah.
0: Well, yeah. I'm you don't get affected by a late night coffee, George?
2: Not at all.
1: Neither do I. I feel so sorry for these people who go, oh, no, it's 3 o'clock in the afternoon. I couldn't possibly have a coffee. I'll be up all

0: right. Not me.
1: No. A good roasting coffee any time of the day. I love the smell.
0: Oh,
1: I'm
0: nice.
1: With you, George.
0: Yes, that's a good one. Thanks, George.
1: Good on you, George.
2: Thanks, guys.
1: Thanks, mate. All right.
0: Smell of coffee in the morning.
1: Oh, yes. So a lot of it, well, so we've had hearing.
0: Yeah.
1: And we've had
0: smelling.
1: We've had smelling. Well, let's find out if we'll have anybody from, a bit of tasting or a bit of touching.
0: A bit of touching.
1: A bit of feeling. You can text
0: and
1: through
0: seeing.
1: To us. And seeing.
0: You know.
1: Oh, yeah. What's the best thing to see? Oh, maybe you're a fan
0: a
1: of
0: a sunset
1: or a sun. I saw
0: pretty
1: a beautiful
0: amazing.
1: Sunset over the coast last night.
0: Yeah.
1: Actually got my phone out and took a pic of it.
0: Did you?
1: Yes, because the sun was kind of just halfway down over the water.
0: Mm.
1: I thought, oh, this is a moment.
0: Or a big yellow moon.
1: Yes.
0: And the reflection it has on the water. Mm.
1: That's a little harder to capture.
0: Stairway to Heaven.
1: Yeah, that's right. They do that. A little harder to capture on your phone.
0: Oh, I'll say.
1: Yes.
0: Never who are these people taking these amazing photos with their... Oh, just with my iPhone. Yeah, well, I try with
1: rubbish.
0: My iPhone. It doesn't...
1: Cheating.
0: No. Anyway, give us a call, 1355-22 or text 0476-969696. Trip the rotten nest up for grabs.
1: Yes, let's all celebrate the Senses Day.
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4: There's a crash near Perth Airport, Tonkin Highway south and up to Dunreath Drive. The right lane's closed, traffic heavy. Crash in Bateman, Kwinana Freeway north and up to South Street is reduced to a single lane by firefighters. Traffic heavy back to Rowe Highway. A crash freeway south and on the Narrows Bridge in the right lane. Still a breakdown too in the left emergency lane. Traffic heavy back to Stevenson Avenue. 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It's Christy with the latest Perth traffic.
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1: It's 24 past 7. It's Celebration of the Senses Day, Lisa. And we've got...
14: One, two, three, four, five. Senses would be...
0: Oh, that's a classic. Good for my hearing. That appeals to my hearing. That
1: is a good song to celebrate Senses Day.
0: A lot of people are picking smell as, you know, their favourite scents. Yeah. Makes sense. Woodridge says the smell of freshly ground coffee and sizzling bacon on a Sunday morning. Brendan from Harrisdale gets all his senses satisfied going to the Speedway at the Claremont Showgrounds back in the 80s, but particularly his sense of smell.
1: And the hearing.
0: The smell of burnt methanol. It brings back memories, I think. And Mitchell in Cannington reckons he has memories brought back going to Bali. First went to Bali when he was a kid and then went back as an adult. And the minute he stepped off the plane, that smell of the Bali air, sort of that humidity and just all the feels came back.
1: Yeah.
0: Yeah.
1: I've had some bad smells on trips.
0: Have you?
1: Yes. I'll never forget the public amenities at the Ningming radio, not radio station, the train station in China.
0: Oh, okay.
1: My nose hairs still haven't grown back. It was horrible.
0: Karen in Wanneroo, good morning.
15: Good morning.
0: How do you like to celebrate the Celebration of the Senses Day?
15: Absolutely going to the beach. You get all your senses highlighted and
0: good
15: touched.
0: Point.
15: And
0: you do.
15: Yeah, so, yeah, absolutely love it, especially on a night time where you've got the sun setting as well. It's just amazing.
0: Yeah.
1: No wonder I like the beach so much. You're right, it does. It fills all of your senses.
0: Mm-hmm.
15: Absolutely.
0: Sometimes burning your toes in that run down to the... that's your touch right there.
1: Yeah,
0: and the taste of the salt... Even if you're not in the water, you get that sort of in your mouth.
1: You get the taste and you get the smell of it.
0: Yeah, and you get to see it.
1: Love it. Karen, I agree.
15: Thank you.
1: That is
15: Thank
1: the one place
15: so
1: all senses are covered. I like it.
0: True.
1: All right. So we're looking for your favourite scents and what sets it off on this celebration of the Senses Day.
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0: 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Good morning. It is Lisa and Russell with Chris Isaac. Fast approaching 7:30, celebration of the Senses Day.
1: Someone in Bridgetown has sent us the most beautiful photos of the sunrise over the hill from their veranda in Bridgetown.
0: Oh, now there's something for the sight.
1: Yeah, that sure is. And Susan in Piara Waters says what we were talking about earlier, and that's when, you know, there hasn't been any rain for a while and you get that first smell of rain. And we talked about how it even has a name. It's called petrichor.
0: And I love it.
1: It is. It's beautiful. Andy in Chidlow, good morning.
2: Good morning. How are you?
1: Good. What's yours?
2: So about 12 years ago, I had an allergic reaction to something and I lost my sense of taste and smell.
1: Oh, no.
2: But every now and again, it comes back for like a day.
1: What?
2: And, like, just recently I was telling Lisa
1: Susie, I
2: love oranges.
1: Yes.
2: And I was cutting up some oranges for my kids' lunches and I remember taking a whiff and going, oh, my God, I've got my sense back.
0: It's back. Wow. Savour it for a day.
1: Oh, my gosh. Andy, you would have been just wanting to taste and smell everything in that day.
2: Well, yeah, and because I use a lot of essential oils for cleaning, so then I pull out all the essential oils and just take whiffs of all the essential oils.
1: Yes.
2: But what they say about losing a sense and others get stronger is my hearing.
1: I believe that. Yeah.
0: Yeah.
2: My hearing has gone crazy. I can hear anything. The kids can't get out of bed on the other side of the house and I go, who's that?
1: Yeah.
0: So beware, everyone, if you're around Andy.
1: Yeah.
0: And the day you get your taste and smell back, boy, you'd be just eating like crazy, wouldn't you?
2: Yeah, because it really affects the appetite and stuff. I used to be a massive foodie.
1: Yes, that's awful. I'm sorry that happened.
2: But I mean, it changes. I can still sense sweet, sour sort of things, it's not the actual taste of the food. Yeah, it's a challenge, but whatever.
1: Well, thanks, Andy.
0: Good on you, Andy. Thank you.
1: I hope you have one of those days soon.
0: Yes.
1: Get your nose in a bit of ylang ylang. Thanks, Andy.
0: See you, Andy. Bye.
1: I do believe that thing about, one sense will be increased if another sense is
0: less. The body compensates,
1: doesn't
0: it? It does,
1: I reckon. My mum had a bionic nose.
0: You couldn't
1: sneak a cigarette when you were a kid.
0: Mum's sniffing.
1: That was exactly like that.
0: $6 million man.
1: I think she said, I didn't come in on the last show or the last, well, whatever, anyway. Yes, good on your mum. Listen, our winner today is Karen, who said the beach. It covers all the senses.
0: And I agree.
1: Absolutely.
0: Totally.
1: It's true. It covers every single sense. So, Karen, you have won the trip to Rottnest Island with same-day ferry return from Frio, one-day bike hire, and the Discover Rottnest bus tour. It's the Rottnest Island experience for two.
0: Enjoy more me, myself, and island time this winter thanks to Rottnest Express. Having a little trouble jumping on your Facebook or Insta account this morning? Michaela will explain why that's the case next in that 7:30 update.
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14: The crash near Perth Airport, Tonkin Highway south and after Dunreath Drive has cleared, but traffic heavy back to Collier Road. Still a crash in Bateman, Quinana Freeway northbound after South Street is reduced to a single lane by firefighters. And traffic there is heavy back to around Berrigan Drive. Still a crash in the city on the freeway southbound and the Narrows Bridge in the right lane. A breakdown too in the left emergency lane and traffic is heavy all the way back to Carinup Road because of that. 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It's Christy with the latest Perth traffic.
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16: It's 9 degrees. Hello, I'm Makata Carr. A major operation to test more than a dozen birds is continuing in WA after 2 dead seabirds were discovered with bird flu near Esperance. There have been almost 100 reports of sick and dead birds to the state's Emergency Animal Disease Hotline in just 3 days. More than 150 native bird species, including the black swan, have been flagged as being at very high risk of extinction or major decline if they contract the deadly H5N1 virus. Two men have been charged after a boat crashed into a Mandurah jetty last month, throwing one of them into the water. The pair suffered minor injuries after the vessel slammed into the timber jetty beneath the Mandurah Estuary Bridge on May 28. Police will allege both men tested positive for drugs and alcohol. Millions of people around the globe are having trouble accessing sites like Instagram and Facebook. The glitch is preventing some images and videos to load. WhatsApp and Messenger are also affected. Changes to paid parental leave are about to come into effect, giving new mums and dads more time to spend with their newborns. From July, the government's paid parental leave scheme will be extended to 26 weeks. Social Services Minister Tanya Plibersek has told Nine the rate of paid leave will also rise to more than $1,000 a week.
17: That means it's almost $30,000 in total, that paid parental leave benefit that people will get with their little new bundle of joy. So they get more time at home, more money.
16: And Melbourne has been named Australia's number one city for an overnight stay. Sydney and Brisbane rounded out the survey from Tourism Research Australia. Perth didn't even rate. The Dockers' injury list is the envy of the AFL, with just one player sidelined. But even Sam Sturt is a test to play this week. Coach Justin Longmuir has told Seven it's due to a combination of factors.
18: The fitness staff have done a really good job. Our medical staff's done a really good job to make sure our availability is really strong. Obviously, there's a little bit of luck with collision injuries and things like that, but I think a lot of it comes down to good management.
16: And Bombers senior coach candidate Dean Solomon reportedly finished last in the race for the role in 2022. Fox Footy has revealed that Solomon was rated fifth in a group of five coaching hopefuls just 3.5 years ago.
19: For thousands of Australian families facing hardship and homelessness, you can be the hope. Please give to the Salvation Army's Red Shield Appeal today.
16: Perth's weather, blue skies today. We're heading for a top of 21, sunny tomorrow 22, then showers coming through on Friday and Saturday and a high of 18. Right now it's 9 degrees. 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

0: 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Good morning. It is Lisa and Russell. It is a 7:45.
1: Mayhem, absurdity and merriment. That is how The Age describes our next guests and their new show, which is coming to the Regal Theatre this Friday and Saturday night. Tickets are available through Ticketek. We speak, of course, of Leno and Woodley. Hello.
0: Let the mayhem begin. Good morning.
2: Hello, good morning. Great to be here.
1: Great.
2: And my mate Frank. Hello, Lisa. Hello, Russell.
1: Hello. In space, this is the show. Yeah. What made you decide?
2: Yeah, gone at the Regal. Thanks very much for having us.
0: Yes, you're welcome. In space, no one can hear you scream, but hopefully they can hear you laugh.
3: Well, yeah, and they can hear you do that. They can hear you do that weird thing with your teeth, Cole, that you do where you go, where you suck on your teeth. I had to deal with that in space for 9 months.
0: Oh, really?
3: I was traveling to Mars. No, I don't know what that was about. I just don't think that wouldn't be a great slogan for a show. In space, people can hear you go... yeah, actually, there was a mix-up. The whole thing was a mix-up because I said to Cole, do you want to do a show again this year? And he said, actually, to be honest, I need space. And then I signed that up for the Melbourne Comedy Festival, put the title in there, and then he said, no, I didn't want to do a show this year. And then we were just, you know, we were obligated to.
0: You were left with no alternative, really. It's you guys all alone on a spaceship, or so you think.
2: Well, yes, that's right. I mean, as usual, I can't really believe why Frank keeps on talking me into doing a show, because once again, I've written this amazing show about the first people to walk on Mars.
1: Mm-hmm.
2: I mean, spoiler alert. But funnily enough, he just tries to sabotage the show. Isn't that incredible?
1: Oh, really?
2: After all these years, I'm trying to figure out who the dickhead is, because I thought that he was the dickhead, but because I keep on signing up for his stupidness,
0: uh-huh.
2: I think I finally figured out after 35 years, I'm the dickhead, Lisa Russell. I'm the dickhead. And I'm really frustrated that I am the dickhead, but also I'm frustrated that it's taken me so long to realise that I'm the dickhead.
1: Right.
2: Because I keep on thinking he's going to do a really good show, but he just stuffs it up constantly, well, but the audience seem to enjoy it.
1: Well, this is the thing. We are the winners out of this, slow realisation.
2: I'm the loser. I don't care. I mean, I love you. I love you, Lisa. I love you dearly. Yeah. I listen to you every single day. But I don't care about you. I'm the dickhead. That's the thing
1: Fair
2: that I've
1: learned. Okay. Now, were you inspired
3: I
1: by
3: thought,
1: the...
3: You know what I thought? I thought Cole was going to say then, I love you, Lisa. I love everything about you. And the more I think about it, I'm starting to think, I think Russell's the dickhead. I thought that's what he was going to say. But I'm Cole.
0: It's taken 10 months to work it out. But yep, there we go. The penny's dropped.
1: That was a quicker realisation.
3: I don't agree. Wait. I don't agree, Carl.
1: Were you inspired by the recent Artemis 2 mission, or was it more Katy Perry? Because she's an astronaut, as we know.
0: She was up there for 10 minutes.
1: Yes.
3: That's a good point. I think we were actually more inspired by the recent Jeff Bezos effort, where it just blew up before it even got started.
0: I would say that you should be more inspired by SpaceX shares and how the world just got its first trillionaire.
2: Well, that's right. And if tickets go well on the weekend, that I will be the first trillionaire comedian in the universe.
3: Yeah, we just need to sell about 150 billion more tickets, maybe more.
0: Yeah, I love the Astor Theatre, but I don't think it's gonna. I don't think it's gonna make you a trillion.
3: No.
2: Well, unfortunately, I don't want to tell you how to do your job, but I think it's the Regal Theatre, not the Astor Theatre. But anyway, I mean, you run your own show. You've been doing it for 10 months. You know what you're doing. Well, some would say you don't. But I wouldn't say that to people. I would say that Russell is one of the most efficient. You know, like he crosses his teeth, he dots his eyes.
0: I'm just checking that you're paying attention. You'd be surprised how many guests don't know where they're playing.
2: This morning. Yes. Anyway, I put it to you that Artemis and SpaceX stole the idea off us.
1: Oh, right.
2: We came up with this idea like 2 years ago.
1: Yes,
2: and,
1: right.
2: They stole the idea off us. So how dare you, Mr. Elon and Katie?
1: Yes.
2: How dare you?
1: How dare they indeed. Did you? Is there any spacecraft props on the stage?
3: Well, yeah, I've made myself a little alien, you know.
1: Okay.
3: And I have, yeah. And we do a little section where we go for a space walk. You know, we're in the space suits and everything. That's quite an effective little bit of the show. But I think it should really be called a space walk because it's more like a space float. I know that's a little pernickety of me, but
1: yeah, no.
3: I've never had the opportunity to bring that up in a conversation. Not to mention Michael Jackson's moonwalk. Great walk. But it's really just a walk against the wind walk, by Miami walk against the wind walk. Thanks for giving me the opportunity to vent some of this, actually. It feels good.
1: No problem.
4: Directed by Eddie Perfect, we believe.
1: Oh, really?
2: Yes, that's right. He came in and he did a lot of just basically, you get to your corner, Frank, and you get to your corner, Colin.
1: Yeah.
2: He basically stopped us from hitting each other with blunt instruments and killing each other while we were writing it. But hey, as they say in the classics, he was perfect for the role. He's very experienced. He was fantastic. And all through the years, you know, I think we finally figured out after 35 years, directors are good.
1: They're of his caliber.
4: You do need them.
2: You do need them because, you know, if I come up with an idea and Frank doesn't like it, he just goes, no. And I go, come on, yes. And he goes, well, no. And I go, no, yes. And he goes, well, no. But we've both got 50% of the vote, so we don't get anywhere. So we started writing this show in 2007, and it's only finally that we got Eddie Perfect involved that we finally got it finished.
1: Oh, well, we get to enjoy it this weekend at the Regal. There are back-to-back shows on both Friday and Saturday night. It's going to be wonderful to have you back in town. It's been too long.
2: Thanks so much for having us, and all the best with your radio careers.
1: Thank you.
2: We're at the Regal Theatre.
1: Thank you, Lenore and Woodley.
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6: Still a breakdown in Bateman, Quinana Freeway, North Bend after South Street. It's reduced to a single lane by firefighters. Police and towing services are on site. Traffic heavy back to Armidale Road. The earlier crash and breakdown in the city on the freeway south and on the Narrows Bridge, they both cleared. The traffic still heavy back to Karrinup Road because of that. Further back, freeway south that's on Burns Beach Road and Hepburn to Reed. 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If you have something else, please call our traffic hotline on 9323 9696. It's Christy with the latest Perth traffic.
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5: Alana and Ellenbrook, congratulations.
0: Welcome to the Departure Lounge.
6: Thank you so much.
5: Just a couple of sleeps to find out if it is you that is indeed going to Sydney to see Robbie Williams. Were you at the infamous You Can't Park There, Mate show at the winery?
0: Which wasn't that far from
6: Yes, we were.
5: Did it take you a while to get home?
6: Yes, it did. We caught the bus, though, but it's all right.
5: Oh, yeah. Good. All right, well.
0: Would have been better off than some people. You almost could have walked home from where you were.
5: Well, I think at Core Stadium we'll probably be set up a little differently. There's more than one way in and out.
0: A little less dust.
5: Okay.
0: Well, should be fine. And the Hyatt will be nice to walk back to.
5: Oh, very nice. Yes. Good luck, Alana.
6: Thank you so much. Thank you.
0: Bye.
5: Your next chance to get into the Departure Lounge is after 9 with Smiley.
0: Which Australian city has been voted the best for an overnight stay? Is it Perth? We'll find out from Michaela next in the 8 o'clock update.
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9: Hi Perth, Fiona Ellis-Jones here from Your News Now. It's a chilly 11 degrees this morning. 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
14: Nicole from Baldiva has called the traffic hotline to say there's a crash. Quinana Freeway northbound after Anketell Road. It's in the right emergency lane. Be mindful on the approach. Otherwise, Freeway northbound at Rolly Road. Still a crash in Bateman. Quinana Freeway northbound after South Street. It's reduced to a single lane by firefighters. Police and towing services are on site. Heavy back to Armidale Road. Freeway southbound under speed at Burns Beach Road.